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1: 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There is a viral TikTok trend that 8 people in Houston have already gotten arrested for doing. 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
2: Yes, we are. Hot, hot, hot. Tomorrow, we're doing it all over again. Feel like temps are almost 115 degrees. So stay hydrated. Stay indoors if you can. Another reason you might want to stay inside or at least wear protection when outside. Mosquitoes in Brazoria County tested positive for West Nile virus. And there's a viral TikTok trend that got 8 people arrested in spring. The challenge, film yourself exploring abandoned properties. That is illegal. So going viral might not be worth it if you become a criminal. Keep that in mind.
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0: I genuinely thought this was a spinoff when I saw the video pop up on Instagram, but Grey's Anatomy is coming back for season 23. It returns ABC October 15th. It's 104.1 KRBE. I'm Laura. What more could they possibly do with that show?
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Was that Bruno Mars? Yes. Yes, it was. But you are not in the window currently. 9 a.m. to 5 p.m. That's when you want to listen for back-to-back Bruno to qualify to see Bruno Mars in New Orleans in September from 104.1 KRBE.

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2: A better life with Dr. Sanjay Gupta.
3: Staying active every day will go a long way towards helping you live a happy, healthy, and pain-free life. And there's perhaps no movement more fundamental than walking. It reinforces the alignment, stability, and coordinated muscle activation that supports how your body moves, whether you're doing strenuous exercise or simply going about your daily life. This is according to Dana Santis, a strength and conditioning specialist. 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Allow your arms to swing naturally in coordination with your legs. 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I'm Dr. Sanjay Gupta, helping you live a better life.
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Not to say that it's a competition or anything, but you know what's worse than not having working air conditioning in your car? 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It's 104.1 KRBE of Laura. Yeah, I was more than excited to come to work today. I might sleep here tonight too, honestly.

it's the Rula Show with Eric. 8:20 Wednesday morning. It's time to spill the tea. What made you want to get a divorce after y'all had kids together? We'll hear from you on 104.1 KRBE.

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What is your most streamed song on Spotify or Apple Music for the month of July? Because, you know, we're at the end of it. Let's see if it ends up on the Utah Bay Today Countdown coming up.

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5: Yes, it is. Countdown the biggest songs in H-Town requested by you and getting you in to see Role Model October 6th. At 713 Music Hall. All you gotta do is keep track of the songs. Gonna get you in before number one, but kicking it off with a girl who ghosted us after she got married. Not mad about it. Not really. I just wanna see the dress, Taylor.

Back-to-back Bruno between 9 and 5 on 104.1 KRBE. We'll get you qualified to see him in New Orleans. But right now, let's get back into the countdown. Speed demon.

0: If I had to pick, that would be my song of summer. Because, I mean, we're halfway through here. We got to start making some decisions. 104.1 KRBE, I'm Laura inside the Top 8 today with your chance to see Role Model coming up before I get to number one. But right now, Sabrina Carpenter, House Tour at number three.
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7: 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It reinforces the alignment, stability, and coordinated muscle activation that supports how your body moves, whether you're doing strenuous exercise or simply going about your daily life. 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

I really hate having to be the one to tell you about restaurants closing in H-Town because I am such a foodie and this breaks my heart. 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This time, it's Traveler's Cart, which is the sister concept to Traveler's Table. That one's staying open. But Traveler's Cart, last day will be

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What was she supposed to sit up there?

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expect Bruno Mars between 9 and 5 on 104.1 KRBE all this week. Not only can you turn that into a romantic vacation, but we're also giving you a romantic staycation. 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

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I don't think a lot of people realize this, but Ed Sheeran actually writes a lot of today's hits, and he just worked with Cat's Eye, dropped a video on his Instagram, @Teddy's Photos, describing the writing process.

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3: A better life with Dr. Sanjay Gupta.
4: How often do you stop to wonder whether you should share something that's revealing, maybe even embarrassing, with a partner, a friend, or even your boss? In her new book called Revealing, The Underrated Power of Oversharing, behavioral scientist Leslie John says doing just that can help you deepen relationships that are vital to your life. We need people to trust us in order to get things like love, friendship, and career success. 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
11: 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We do the raw feed. 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

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Now, these hackers used phishing scams to reach out to people in her inner circle to steal their login credentials for things like Dropbox that contained photos and videos and even 43 unreleased songs. 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
3: Should you still work out when you're injured, or should you take it easy? 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That can lead to stiffness, muscle loss, even reduced coordination. Certified strength and conditioning coach Dana Santis told us, recovery is about choosing the right kind of movement at the right time. That means maybe working with someone like a physical therapist to harness movement as medicine. You'll need to prioritize controlled, high-quality movement over intensity, staying within pain-free or at least low symptom ranges of motion. 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I'm Dr. Sanjay Gupta, helping you live a better life.
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It has been 25 days since Taylor Swift and Travis Kelce got married, and still no one has cracked on any of the wedding details inside of Madison Square Garden. It's 104.1 KRBE of Laura. The Today Show tried to get Karlie Kloss to spill the beans, and all she said was,

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I was talking to a friend today, and she was asking for some advice. 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You know, I have no expertise in what you're asking me about. And she goes, no worries. I'll just ask chat. 104.1 KRBE of Laura. I'm a little concerned with the amount of faith that people are putting into AI lately. Like, they're not therapists or business professionals.

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1: Should you still work out when you're injured, or should you take it easy? 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That can lead to stiffness, muscle loss, even reduced coordination. 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I'm Dr. Sanjay Gupta, helping you live a better life.
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1: 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I'm Laura. 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

Yes, that is one Bruno Mars song. And no, this is Olivia Dean. But either way, you're still outside of the window. Between 9 and 5 is when you're listening for Back to Back Bruno to qualify for a trip to see him in New Orleans from 104.1 KRBE.

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2: If I were to ask you what makes for a good night's sleep, you'd probably say a dark, quiet room, not too many things on your mind. But every night when you go to get some Z's, how often do you really think about the temperature in your bedroom? 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That's according to the Senior Vice President of Research and Scientific Affairs at the National Sleep Foundation. 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You might also experiment with your sheets and what you actually wear to bed. 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I'm Dr. Sanjay Gupta, helping you live a better life.
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I am so excited. Dunkin' is dropping their fall menu on August 19th. We are so close to the PSL. It's 104.1 KRBE.

It'll be okay, Benson Boone. You will find the one. It's 104.1 KRBE of Laura. Madison Beer did. Her and NFL player Justin Herbert just announced they are engaged.

It's a Rula Show with Eric. 8:20 Wednesday morning. It's time to spill the tea. What made you want to get a divorce after y'all had kids together? We'll hear from you on 104.1 KRBE.

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Papa's Restaurants decided they are going to be doing a Papa's Restaurant Weeks of their own. Now, this is going to run Sunday through September 7th. So really like 5 weeks of this. All of their restaurants all over the country, and they're donating to local charities. It's

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dating in 2026 is hard enough. Then you got to throw AI into the mix. Nearly impossible. It's 104.1 KRBE of Laura Knightley with Jaden Tyler up next. And they are going to discuss how AI could be a form of cheating. Yeah.

0: It's Nightly with Jade and Tyler. The gang is back together. Tyler was enjoying a well-deserved couple of days off. Are you feeling refreshed?
1: Not enough days off, Jade. Not enough days. But yes, I'm back. It was good, but I'm back. I missed you, so here we are.
0: I missed you too. Okay, well, look, we're definitely going to be spilling the tea early tonight because I'm excited to get to it with you. You know that little voice in your head that says, nobody will ever find out? Well, Tyler, it turns out that we might not even be talking people anymore.
1: No, tonight we're opening up a conversation that's got the internet completely split. If you're getting emotionally invested in your AI chatbot, is it harmless or is it crossing the line if you're in a relationship?
0: Whew.
1: We're diving into it next on Nightly with Jade and Tyler.

0: I'm going to need you to pay attention to this story, Jade.
1: Oh, God, I'm scared.
0: We know how you love AI and a little ChatGPT every now and then. We've had this conversation where you even, what do you say, sometimes you compliment your ChatGPT?
1: You got to stroke its ego, Ty, because I don't want it turning on me.
0: That's crazy. Well, consider this. Does flirting with ChatGPT count as cheating? 24% of people say yes, it is.
1: Tyler, I'm not going to lie. The new thing is not wondering what's in your person's texts. It's wondering what they're telling chat.
0: It's just creeping to me. Like, I can't imagine, like, people, like, sexting their ChatGPT. Like, it's kind of weird. But, you know, hey, we're not here to kink shame. More numbers. In fact, 27% of Gen Zers say that they've had naughty conversations with their AI chatbot.
1: I'm not going to lie, kind of crazy. Because, Ty, there is a limit. Like, it won't let you talk so much about nudity. It doesn't flat out let you be super explicit. I'm sure it can be quite flirty, though. And quite a companion.
0: That reminds me, my Alexa voice changed recently for no reason. And she says, like, she's a new person. Obviously, it's probably some new software. But, like, she said, like, I asked her to play a song. And then after that, I said, like, shut up. And she heard me. And she was like, that's not a way to talk to me. And I was like, whoa, I just thought it would just randomly not say anything. But apparently the new Alexa's got some sass to her.
1: They're always listening.
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14: I don't know about you, but my social media feeds are flooded with lotions and potions and gadgets, all promising to unlock different components of longevity. But if you log off, take a step back from all the hype, you'll find that the actual keys to a longer, healthier life are hiding in plain sight. There are four of them. Number one, nutrition. The Mediterranean diet really is the gold standard. Number two, exercise. You should be getting 150 minutes of moderate intensity exercise or 75 minutes of vigorous intensity exercise every week, plus strength training and stretching. Number three, sleep. Sleep is when your body and your brain repair themselves. You should be getting 7 to 9 hours a night. And finally, number four often gets forgotten, socialization. It's not a bonus, it's a necessity for a healthy life, finding a sense of community, purpose, and belonging. I'm Dr. Sanjay Gupta, helping you live a better life.
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0: Tyler, I'm not going to lie. It's so weird how people will absolutely build you up to the top. And then when they're seeing too much of you, they get annoyed. This is what's happening to Zendaya in real time. Can we let the woman breathe? She's got all these movies coming out this year. And the trending topic of this past week has been The Odyssey.
1: That's right. She's also going to be in the brand new Spider-Man movie, which drops at the end of the month. So yes, busy year for her. And The Odyssey had a pretty solid weekend. Its opening weekend at the box office pulled in $87 million. Toy Story is still in there at number 3, pulling in $10 million. And with this heat wave that's going on across the country, it would be a perfect time to hit the movie theaters this week.

Hey, it's the Rula Show with Eric. 8:20 Wednesday morning. It's time to spill the tea. What made you want to get a divorce after y'all had kids together? We'll hear from you on 104.1 KRBE.

0: over my little vacation, got to spend some quality time with the girl, which was nice. And Jade, we've been talking more and more because next May, I'm going to end up moving in with her in her giant house, leaving my one-bedroom apartment behind for good. And we started thinking about, you know, kind of not rules, but things to follow and things she doesn't like, I don't like, I don't like. What's your advice for a new person when you guys decide to live together? What's the best advice you think?
1: I would say get all of your, those kind of rules that you were just talking about. The same way that you and your girl approached your first date, putting it all out on the table so that you don't later run into a problem while dating and honestly giving yourself the chance to decide, am I actually cool with this? I feel like you have to do the same thing up front when it comes to moving in together. It's going to be a little tricky because she's been living there, but obviously she respects your relationship. So the things that you're not cool about, it could be the smallest things, Tyler. We could even be talking AC levels. It's all going to come out in the beginning. One of the funny things too that I think ends up being kind of an everyday topic for us is like what we want to eat. We don't always want to eat the same thing, but if he's going to buy, then I'll go with whatever he wants to choose. But I don't know, food, it could be cleanliness, you know, dishes in the sink, laundry, those things that we kind of avoid or we can kind of put off as a living solo, they all start to bubble up in the relationship.
0: Yeah, it's going to be tricky. We had our first conversation, at least on my end. Like there was one night over the weekend, I had to use the bathroom a little, you know, I drank too much. And so like I went a couple times and she's like, do you have to flush every time? She's like, just flush once. I'm like, that doesn't, I guess. I don't want, you know, my, and just hanging out in there.
1: He's so like, I'm trying to clear the aroma.
0: And I was like, I'll pay for the water bill. Like I have no problem paying for it. I just find it a little weird. And she's also a super clean freak. So that's going to be tricky. It's going to be tricky. A lot of patience, I'm thinking.
1: Yes. Patience is key. You guys will definitely find your balance. That first year will be a fun learning experience. And honestly, I think that you'll end up enjoying it because you'll get to know each other on a whole

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0: How far are we out from the football season kicking off, Tyler?
1: Well, I think it's the first week of September it officially begins. But preseason, I mean, we're just about a week and a half away from the Hall of Fame game, so not long at all.
0: Woo! It's Nightly with Jade and Tyler, and I'm just wondering because there's been so much drama bubbling up on the internet. I was like, who knew this much stuff was happening off the field before the season has even begun?
1: Yeah, a lot of drama. The honeymoon cut short now. Taylor Swift, Travis Kelce getting married this month. And now he's at training camp in St. Joe, Missouri. And there's some good and bad news if you're a Chiefs fan, that is.
0: Uh-oh.
1: Patrick Mahomes, who tore his ACL last season, is medically cleared to practice and play. So that's good news. The bad news, his offensive coordinator is Eric Bieniemy. And drama this week as his son shot his mom, also Eric's wife, Mia Bieniemy. She's okay as of what we've heard, but the son was charged with 3 felonies, including a malicious wounding, use of a firearm of the commission of a felony, discharging a firearm within a building. So the Chiefs already a little drama already to start the season.
0: Oh, why would he shoot his mother? What was the reason?
1: Don't know. We don't know a lot, but that can't be good, especially because the guy that they lost, the coach, he's their head offensive coordinator, and you kind of need that guy to run an offense.
0: So he lost his job because of his son's actions, is what you're saying.
1: Well, he left the team, which understandably so. He's got to be with his family. So, yeah, not a great start for the Chiefs.
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14: 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But if you log off, take a step back from all the hype, you'll find that the actual keys to a longer, healthier life are hiding in plain sight. There are 4 of them. Number 1, nutrition. The Mediterranean diet really is the gold standard. Number 2, exercise. You should be getting 150 minutes of moderate intensity exercise or 75 minutes of vigorous intensity exercise every week, plus strength training and stretching. Number 3, sleep. Sleep is when your body and your brain repair themselves. You should be getting 7 to 9 hours a night. And finally, number 4 often gets forgotten, socialization. It's not a bonus, it's a necessity for a healthy life, finding a sense of community, purpose, and belonging. I'm Dr. Sanjay Gupta, helping you live a better life.
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0: It's Nightly with Jade and Tyler. And T, this weekend, we went back to my parents' house because our neighborhood pool, the neighborhood I grew up in, has a bomb pool. But I don't have a membership anymore. So our neighbors came together to help us have the best weekend ever. Our neighbor to the right side lended their incredible golf cart. And then our neighbors to the left gave us their pool passes. And my sister and I were just laughing when we were there. We were reminiscing on old times. And we were like, man, remember when somebody pooped in the pool? And it was like the talk of the neighborhood for the whole day. Because it's like, whose boo-boo child is shut down the fun for the whole day. Quite an adventure. Nobody pooped, thank God, but I was definitely scanning the pool.
1: And that's a thing, which I saw this story trending on the internet this week. It's, what's your cue to get out of the pool?
0: We gotta get into some of these coming up next on Nightly with Jade and Tyler.

0: With this massive heat wave that's hitting the majority of the U.S., a lot of people hitting the pools over this past weekend, including myself, and my pool was packed. And I was just looking around, looking, staring, like the pool, it was really packed. And I'm like, I wonder how many of these people are actually getting out to use the public restroom and not the pool itself.
1: Tyler, I feel the same way, especially, and the thing is, you can't even just blame it on the kids, right? Because the adults are downing 12 packs in seconds. So it's like, do they have the strength in their legs to wobble out to the bathroom? Probably not. If I don't see turds, I don't know that I'm as good as detecting pee.
0: So a poll asked, what's your cue to get out of the pool? And the majority of the people that were polled said 62% when you get bored. That's a good reason. Like, okay, I'm done swimming. I'm going to get out. 15% said when you get tired. 9% when you get hungry. 8% when your fingers get too wrinkly. And others said, and 7% said other. I'm going to say for me, it's using the restroom or getting another drink or getting sun. Any of those three things hit, I'm out.
1: Definitely. Those are on my list as well. And the one of you saying that people's hands prune up is cracking me up because me and my boyfriend were bopping around the pool this weekend and his hands were just the most raisiny things I've ever felt. I'm like, it's probably time. It's probably time for us to get out. But see, you know when you see somebody like blow their nose in the pool or maybe they have a Shrek swamp moment, you see bubbles coming from their butt. And it's just like, there's a lot of stuff in here, even mosquitoes. You dunk your head under, you've got to know you're walking out with filth.
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13: A better life with Dr. Sanjay Gupta.
14: How often do you stop to wonder whether you should share something that's revealing, maybe even embarrassing, with a partner, a friend, or even your boss? In her new book called Revealing, The Underrated Power of Oversharing, behavioral scientist Leslie John says doing just that can help you deepen relationships that are vital to your life. We need people to trust us in order to get things like love, friendship, and career success. That's what she told us. When you make yourself vulnerable by revealing something sensitive, it does make other people trust you. In turn, when you ask someone to reveal something about themselves, showing that interest will generally lead someone to like you more. Why? Because people like to be asked about themselves, she says. It also signals that they are discriminating and choosy, but in a good way. I'm Dr. Sanjay Gupta, helping you live a better life.
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32: What's going on, love? It's Audrey Rose from Kevin and Audrey, and got the perfect thing for you. Me and Kevin Quinn love to do a thing called the Daily Debate. 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

0: Are you coming in or what?
1: With football season about a month and a week away, it's Nightly with Jaden Tyler. The rumors are already starting to come out there. Who's going to be performing on the biggest stage, the Super Bowl halftime show, which will be on February 14th. Yes, the Super Bowl is on Valentine's Day this year, Jade.
2: Woo! Oh, the ladies are not going to have fun when their date includes looking at the screen. But I don't know, it's going to be an interesting one. However, I too am one of those people who's wondering, after the huge streams that have happened in the past 3, 4, 5 years with the Super Bowl, who's going to follow this up, Tyler?
1: We just heard Sabrina Carpenter. I thought she could handle it, but, you know, the FCC, they're all over the halftime show with, you know, Nipplegate and everything. So I think Sabrina Carpenter might be too sexual for the halftime show because, well, that's who she is. But it's rumored that Justin Bieber, who just did the World Cup halftime show, that he's rumored to be headlining the Super Bowl halftime show.
2: I wonder if there's any validity to this. He's definitely got collections of bangers for days. And I feel like everybody loves a good Bieb moment. I also wonder, will Taylor Swift ever get her go at the Super Bowl? Do you think that it's now too close to home since she's literally a wag?
1: She said she didn't want to do it before because Travis was in the game. She didn't want to upstage him. So maybe when he retires in a year or two.
2: Okay, I can see that. I'm looking forward to it. Yeah.

It's the Rula Show with Eric. Wednesday morning at 7:20 and 9 o'clock. Somebody is seeking closure after dating their mate for 2 years and then getting totally ghosted. What happened? We're going to connect them on 104.1 KRBE.

0: It's so funny to me that we all wait for summer year round, but by the time that that sun comes out and the humidity hits, especially if it's rained around that time, Tyler, I'm calling it a day. I've realized I am an AC girly. How do we have fun in the summer without dying in the sun?
1: Yeah, good question, Jade, because the majority of the countries over this like heat dome, this massive heat with heat indexes are in the triple digits. So I found a list of some cool things to do when it's way too hot outside.
0: Okay, let me get my notes ready.
1: I love this, like explore an antique mall or a thrift store. That's something fun to do with the AC in there.
0: I love that.
1: Have a themed movie marathon. Just get in there and binge watch some movies.
0: Something about movies in the summer does hit different.
1: Go on a sunrise or sunset drive so the temperatures are a little bit cooler. Okay. And obviously you get to check out the sunrise or the sunset.
0: That's sweet. I like that. It's been a minute since I've had a joyride.
1: Host a board night, like a game night with friends.
0: I love that.
1: Or here's one that me and my girlfriend, this is kind of our new thing. We love the arcade. So maybe go to an arcade, like go to a Dave and Buster's or something like that and go have fun.
0: I need you to get in that human claw machine and report back to us about how it went.
1: I'll do it. Okay. All right. I'm in. I don't want to give anybody nightmares, but in some cities across the country, we're just like 2 weeks away from school getting back together. So this summer flew.
0: Truly.

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0: You know, it's kind of crazy to me, Jade. I have two hardcore best friends, and they're my best friends from elementary school. We grew up together. We take a trip every single year together, and they always got married young in their early 20s, and I was always the single one on these trips, and now it's flipped. Both of them are going through divorces, and I'm the one getting ready to move in and settle down and get in a relationship. It's crazy to me.
1: Ugh, what things do you feel like they have kind of dished to you about what getting in a relationship that serious so young revealed to them about themselves or just dating, period?
0: Yeah, I think that's the number one thing. They said we jumped into it, didn't really get to know each other. We're starting our lives together, and they wish they would have done it differently. So I saw this online. It's the men of Reddit. It's men who settled spill what relationships are really like.
1: Ooh, we want to hear it, ladies, don't we? Tyler, we need to hear it all.
0: This one Reddit user said, I got married young, 20, to basically the first real girlfriend I ever had. Everyone changes a lot over 9 years into the marriage. I realized I wasn't happy and didn't love her or even like her. It was like having a roommate. We divorced. She married my ex-best friend. He seems much happier.
1: Oh my God, that's scary. Not he didn't even like her. Sheesh.
0: Another Reddit user said, I got with this woman I thought I really liked. A month down the road, I found out I was just lonely. Soon after, I broke it off and told myself for future reference to get to know them first and find out if generally I like them.
1: Yeah, definitely. That one's so important. I always feel like that's my number one dating tip to people. See if you can even be friends with this person first.
0: Yeah, we've talked about it. Like the very first conversation I had with my girlfriend, we talked about everything. Politics, religion, money. And I think that was, if we didn't click after that conversation, then we just move on and go our separate ways. She's like, I'm not here to waste anybody's time. I totally agree.
1: To your point, I think that that's the thing. In dating, especially now with so many people meeting online, it can feel a little bit performative. Maybe you want to be like the right type of pick for this person, but it will always come back to haunt you. You should ask all the hard questions up front so you can then make your decision of whether or not you want to stick around. And I think that's great advice.
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3: A better life with Dr. Sanjay Gupta.
4: They say consistency is key, but sometimes you just got to switch it up. A new study out of Harvard School of Public Health found that varying your exercise routine could add years to your life. What exercise someone did didn't matter much. What did matter was that all the exercises together worked all the muscle groups in their body. Now, an added benefit to changing things up is it can help you push through the plateau effect. That's when your body gets so efficient at doing something that you actually stop getting better at it. And we know from previous research that specializing in any one sport at a young age can make someone actually more prone to injury. And as experts we talk to point out, even elite athletes switch up things with their workouts, making sure to target strength, cardio, flexibility, balance, and doing that every single week. I'm Dr. Sanjay Gupta, helping you live a better life.
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22: 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Yeah, I'm gonna put her business out there because that's what friends are for.

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6: Tyler, are you one of those people that is deep into the Marvel universe?
7: I wish I was, but I'm too far behind. It would take me months because you have to go in order, right? From the movies to Spider-Man to Iron Man to the Avengers. So I wish I was, but I'm not.
6: Honestly, I think a lot of people feel the same way. But if there's ever been a good time to jump back in, it might be right now.
7: Yeah, over the weekend, a Comic-Con in San Diego, they announced some big news on who's playing some characters they'll have some movies about, and also when those movies will be coming out.
6: We're diving into the lore next on Nightly with Jade and Tyler.

0: This past weekend, Comic-Con was in San Diego, and all the stars were out, especially the stars of Marvel, as they announced some big Marvel news.
1: Ryan Coogler definitely shook the table as he announced the new Black Panther. I thought it was going to be Damson Idris. I think the public did, too. But, well, it's not. However, I trust Ryan Coogler.
0: Yeah, Black Panther 3 was announced. David Johnson will be the next Black Panther. You might know him as David from HBO's Industry, so he looks like he fits the role.
1: Definitely. I know we can never replace Chadwick, but I feel like if he was chosen for this, then there's many reasons as to why, and we'll soon get to see it play out. Do we have a date on that, Tyler? Black Panther 3?
0: December of 2028. Also announced at Comic-Con over the weekend, Ryan Reynolds is going to be the new Ghost Rider. I don't know if you remember that movie with Nick Cage. He was the original Ghost Rider. So Ryan Gosling, not going to be playing Deadpool, but Ghost Rider in the new Ghost Rider movie. Also, Robert Downey Jr. is going to be playing Doomsday in the new Doomsday movie, which will hit theaters this year, December 18th.
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15: How often do you stop to wonder whether you should share something that's revealing, maybe even embarrassing, with a partner, a friend, or even your boss? In her new book called Revealing, The Underrated Power of Oversharing, behavioral scientist Leslie John says doing just that can help you deepen relationships that are vital to your life. We need people to trust us in order to get things like love, friendship, and career success. That's what she told us. When you make yourself vulnerable by revealing something sensitive, it does make other people trust you. In turn, when you ask someone to reveal something about themselves, showing that interest will generally lead someone to like you more. Why? Because people like to be asked about themselves, she says. It also signals that they are discriminating and choosy, but in a good way. I'm Dr. Sanjay Gupta, helping you live a better life.
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33: Hey, what's going on? It's Audrey Rose, and just wanted to say thank you so much for choosing to stream us today. 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So let's get to the good part.
34: Smart speakers love us too. 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

0: Is it okay to throw your dog's poop bags in your neighbor's garbage cans? I'm going to say yes, it is okay.
1: Somebody in the car just laughed in agreement, and somebody just rolled their eyes with annoyance. It's Nightly with Jaden Tyler. Let's get into it.
0: Who is it hurting? You're disposing it anyways. It's like you could let your dog poop in their yard, but at least you clean it up.
1: I do agree. At least you're picking it up. But that little doo-doo bag, I want you to carry it all the way home to your trash can.
0: Yeah, we know some neighbors, they're like, don't even step on my lawn. I don't understand it. If it's

Derulo Show with Eric, 8:20 Wednesday morning. It's time to spill the tea. What made you want to get a divorce after y'all had kids together? We'll hear from you on 104.1 KRBE.

0: It's Nightly with Jaden Tyler, and we had boots on the ground at the Hillary Duff sold out concert. Tyler, we need you to spill everything because you got in there early.
1: Yeah, I got to attend a sound check with some lucky fans, and it was a good time. It was completely sold out. I'm talking about an 18,000 person venue. And the one thing I took away from this is all nostalgia, because it's everybody who grew up with Hillary Duff. They can afford to go to shows and afford trips and vacations to go see her. Like, we send Caitlin, she's going to see Hillary Duff in Nashville in just what? This weekend, actually. This week, the 31st. So it's a big trip, and there was a casino hotel right next door to the venue. And let me tell you, I went down there at about 1:30, and it was white girl throwing up central. Just a bunch of white girls eating pizza, and they took over the casino. Like, they were eating on, like, the slot machines. Just a complete disaster, but it looks like they all had a good time.
0: Oh, my gosh. Look, I need you to describe in the best words you can, what is it like seeing her in person? Her face, her body, her aura, because she is a character that is literally quite larger than life. And to see that it's only one person, a human standing in front of you, is kind of like, damn, it's her. What was that like?
1: I think it's just because she's authentic and just genuine and being herself. She's like, I'm in my late 30s and I'm doing what I love. And she's very appreciative for that moment. Like when we got a chance to talk to her, which you could find out on her Instagram, the videos at Nightly with Jaden Tyler, she was just sweet and just a normal human being.
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0: spotted the very first Spirit Halloween, Jade.
1: Tyler, there's no stopping it. As much as we're trying to stretch out and make summer last, everybody just wants us to get to fall already. The decorations are telling us everything.
0: And so is Mars Candy. It turns out Mars is ready for Halloween with their 2026 Tricks, Treats, and Trends report.
1: Uh-oh, I'm ready for the Tricks, Treats, and Trends because, Tyler, if you recall, I told you growing up, my house, the Jones residence, was the candy house on the block. My dad worked for M&M Mars the majority of his career. There's no better candy company out there.
0: And when it comes to candy, 71% believe the candy they hand out says something about them as a host. Like you were saying, you're the big candy bar house, so that means your family was awesome.
1: Tyler, you remember the houses where it might be a teacher and they're like giving out pencils and apples and the kids are like, no!
0: Yeah, they're getting egged. Sure. Chocolate is still the favorite for 7 in 10 adults. It is Snickers and then M&M's, the top two, which I think those are in my top five for sure. M&M's and Snickers.
1: Peanut M&M's are going to do it for me every time.
0: And we got news. This Halloween, Mars, they're going to be launching new treats, including Skittles Popped, Creepy Crunch, which is a new flavor of freeze-dried candy, as well as Twix Skulls, Snickers Pumpkins Fun Size. And they're also bringing back everybody's favorite Pumpkin Pie M&M's.
1: Pumpkin Pie M&M's is crazy. I didn't see it. My dad's been out of the business for a minute because I didn't know that was a thing. I'm not really going for those. But now that you mention it, I'm like, wait, yeah. With the seasonal chocolates, it's the shapes because we love to see that with the Reese's Cup. So, okay, I see you, Snickers. And as soon as you said Skittles Popped, I thought, wait, it's got to be freeze-dried. That's such a big trend on social media. Everyone wants freeze-dried candies. Now we don't have to experiment at home. We can just buy them. I like that.
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I got to go on a little nice road trip on my vacation last week. And shout out to Q106.1 in Columbia, Missouri. That station was probably the best station on the entire road trip. It is rocking. Appreciate you. And on the road trip, I

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3: These are late night munchy hours. Snack time. It's Nightly with Jaden Tyler. Who do you think comes in the number one spot when we're talking fast food French fries?
4: I could go for some McDonald's French fries right now. I think they're the goats. However, the USA Today 10 best readers poll, they are not the best French fry.
3: It's always going to be the Golden Arches for me. Well, Zaxby's and American Deli are up there too. A crinkle fry with a little seasoning salt going to get me, baby. Chick-fil-A, when you get those potato ends, you've thrown me. But if it's not McDonald's, I've got to know, who's at that number one spot?
4: You wouldn't think, but for the third year in a row, according to USA Today, Del Taco has been voted the home of America's best fast food fry.
3: I'm shocked they're taking the number one spot. Now, Del Taco does have some good crinkle fries, but number one? We'll let the people decide.

0: It's Nightly with Jade and Tyler. And T, my question to you is, have you ever been one of those people that orders the hot water cup so that you can sanitize your own utensils?
1: No, I didn't even know that was a thing.
0: That is definitely a thing. I see people do it at Waffle House all the time. It's like, can I get a hot cup of water? And I'm like, if you ain't trusting the utensils, you know, it is what it is. I think the dishwasher did a better job than your water cup. But I saw a video that had me gagging recently, and I'll never look at silverware the same way again.
1: Was it the woman that was on a Carnival cruise scratching her foot fungus with a fork?
0: The flakes were crazy. Please get into it for us.
1: This woman was just on the cruise, and she was using a fork to get whatever this fungus was on her feet. Carnival posted on their Instagram, said, "We can confirm that forks are intended for food, not foot care. We've become aware of the situation, and our team quickly addressed it with the guest and removed the utensil from service."
0: I don't agree with people secretly being recorded in public, but shout out to the girl who did. She was sitting at the table behind the culprit with her family. This lady, first of all, had no shoe on in the dining hall. And then you see a layer of fungus so thick, you can't believe it's real. She had to have level 10 psoriasis. Took those three little prongs, scrubbed away from toe to heel, and there was a pile of sand dust right underneath it. What did she proceed to do after that? Eat with her freaking hands.
1: I won't go on a cruise because of people like that. So that's a no for me. Two, people are disgusting in general, and I don't know how any guy has a foot fetish.
0: Somebody was definitely getting off to this video.
1: I'm telling you, you can make millions of dollars by selling your feet pics, but you won't do it.
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5: 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It appears by its own numbers, the U.S. government seems insolvent. It's reported that the Treasury shows about $6 trillion in assets and over $47 trillion in liabilities. Add it all up, and it looks like the U.S. owes more than $130 trillion it doesn't have. 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
12: A better life with Dr. Sanjay Gupta.
13: There are lots of things you can measure to get an idea of how healthy you are at any given moment. Temperature, heart rate, blood pressure, just to name a few. But how about how healthy you will be and how long you're likely to live? According to a new study out of the University at Buffalo, two simple strength tests are pretty accurate at predicting longevity in older women. One is hand grip strength, and the other is how quickly people can stand up from a seated position without using their arms. By the way, I remember interviewing former President Jimmy Carter when he was quite old and being really impressed how he just popped out of the chair without using his arms. Not a lot of older people can actually do that. But I think the message here is that maintaining strength as you age is going to help you perform everyday activities, but also help you avoid injury and stay independent. I'm Dr. Sanjay Gupta, helping you live a better life.
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0: For me, growing up in Chicago, the only 23 that I know is Michael Jordan. He is the GOAT. There are a lot of Gen Zs out there that think the best 23 is LeBron James, and he has a brand new team. He's ring chasing, Jade. That means he's going on a super team to try to get a ring before he retires. He's now part of the Philadelphia 76ers.
1: I'm not going to lie. I still have questions about that YouTube leak where the Miami Heat said they had a press conference going out about LeBron. Definitely suspicious. I did think he was going to bring it home to Cleveland, but what is the season what the Sixers looking like for LeBron?
0: He's not planning to live in Philadelphia. He's going to be living in New York City and commuting every home game, which is wild to me.
1: I did see that. So is he going to be taking a helicopter to practice?
0: You'd think so. Or some type of air travel. I mean, there is a train too. I mean, he could rent a private train, I guess. I don't know. There's more. There's a lot of options for him there. I just find it all ridiculous. I think he should have retired last year, but he did it for his son. Okay, LeBron, try to get that ring.

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Wednesday morning at 7:20 and 9 o'clock. Somebody is seeking closure after dating their mate for 2 years and then getting totally ghosted. What happened? We're going to connect them on 104.1 KRBE.

0: It is Nightly with Jade and Tyler. My girlfriend has a little mini poodle, and that dog is kind of like her therapy dog. It's attached to her at the hip, which I don't mind because that's the reason she got this dog, just in case if anything goes wrong medically. It's like one of those smart dogs. And she sleeps in bed with us, which I don't mind because she's tiny. We have a California king bed. It's huge. But Jade, do you sleep with your fur babies?
1: When my boyfriend is gone for work, then absolutely, they're both sleeping with me. The older one, Marley, she's a Yorkie. She cannot control her bladder, so sometimes she might have to sleep alone or have to get up at the crack of dawn to take her out. My other one, he'll hang with me as long as we need to. Mochi is my little ride or die. But you know what's funny about this tea? I used to judge people that had their pets in the bed because it's like, that's dirty as hell. They're prancing around on pee-pee spots all freaking day. But when you have a pet, when you have a dog that you love, there's nothing like sleeping and cuddling with them. It's the best feeling ever.
0: Yeah, a poll of 7,500 adults, they were asked, how many additional people typically sleep in your bed? And 51% said no other people, just themselves. 42% said one other person, probably a partner or a child. 4% said two people. 67% of people in this poll said no pets should be in bed, which I agree. If it's a big dog or a dog that like goes outside all the time, yeah, I don't think they should be in the bed. Like my dog Bear, she only cuddles with me when she's in her feels or in my feels.
1: Aww.
0: Like she'll know. So majority of the time she sleeps next to me on the floor.
1: I'm with you. I do think that smaller pets do get a little pass because it's just like, oh, you're so little. Just curl up with me.

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0: My head is on a swivel. I've seen my friends take crazy things, and I'm like, I don't ever want to end up with my picture on any store's wall.
1: As a kid, I remember stealing, like, little things, like maybe a Snickers bar or, like, a pack of gum. Statute of limitations, don't try to come get me because it's been too long. But I've done that little stuff in the past, and I see there's nothing wrong with that. In a new survey, 39% of Gen Zs, they admit to shoplifting. That's a pretty big number.
0: That is a huge number, and that's just the people that admitted it was true.
1: 37% admitted to doing it in the past year. As a whole, 30% of Americans admitted to shoplifting. So it's not only the Gen Zs, 30% of the country we have admitted to the five-finger discount.
0: One of the wildest things I've ever seen was when I was working at CVS, my first job, somebody hid a whole wine bottle under their shirt. And I'm like, you know I can see the imprint of what that is, right? Hand the bottle to me.
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11: A better life with Dr. Sanjay Gupta.
12: There are lots of things you can measure to get an idea of how healthy you are at any given moment. Temperature, heart rate, blood pressure, just to name a few. But how about how healthy you will be and how long you're likely to live? According to a new study out of the University at Buffalo, two simple strength tests are pretty accurate at predicting longevity in older women. One is hand grip strength, and the other is how quickly people can stand up from a seated position without using their arms. By the way, I remember interviewing former President Jimmy Carter when he was quite old and being really impressed how he just popped out of the chair without using his arms. Not a lot of older people can actually do that. But I think the message here is that maintaining strength as you age is going to help you perform everyday activities, but also help you avoid injury and stay independent. I'm Dr. Sanjay Gupta, helping you live a better life.
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0: is Nightly with Jade and Tyler. And Jade, as a child or a teenager, did you have any angst? Did you ever steal anything?
1: My mom told me that when I was in kindergarten, I always used to sleep by the treasure chest because she was getting phone calls from my teacher saying, Jade took a little five-finger discount on the prize bucket. I guess I couldn't help myself. She had good stuff in there. But

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1: If I were to ask you what makes for a good night's sleep, you'd probably say a dark, quiet room, not too many things on your mind. But every night when you go to get some Z's, how often do you really think about the temperature in your bedroom? Temperature may be one of the most underappreciated factors in sleep. That's according to the Senior Vice President of Research and Scientific Affairs at the National Sleep Foundation. We often hear about lights and screens and stress, but even modest changes in temperature and airflow can influence both how quickly you fall asleep and how deeply you stay asleep. Most experts will recommend a room temperature of 60 to 67 degrees Fahrenheit. You might also experiment with your sheets and what you actually wear to bed. Play around a bit and see what improves your sleep. You might be delightfully surprised. I'm Dr. Sanjay Gupta, helping you live a better life.
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3: There are lots of things you can measure to get an idea of how healthy you are at any given moment. Temperature, heart rate, blood pressure, just to name a few. But how about how healthy you will be and how long you're likely to live? According to a new study out of the University of Buffalo, two simple strength tests are pretty accurate at predicting longevity in older women. One is hand grip strength, and the other is how quickly people can stand up from a seated position without using their arms. By the way, I remember interviewing former President Jimmy Carter when he was quite old and being really impressed how he just popped out of the chair without using his arms. Not a lot of older people can actually do that. But I think the message here is that maintaining strength as you age is going to help you perform everyday activities, but also help you avoid injury and stay independent. I'm Dr. Sanjay Gupta, helping you live a better life.
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3: 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It reinforces the alignment, stability, and coordinated muscle activation that supports how your body moves, whether you're doing strenuous exercise or simply going about your daily life. 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So, keep your rib cage stacked over your pelvis. 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
1: Should you still work out when you're injured, or should you take it easy? 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I'm Dr. Sanjay Gupta, helping you live a better life.

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3: How often do you stop to wonder whether you should share something that's revealing, maybe even embarrassing, with a partner, a friend, or even your boss? In her new book called Revealing, The Underrated Power of Oversharing, behavioral scientist Leslie John says doing just that can help you deepen relationships that are vital to your life. We need people to trust us in order to get things like love, friendship, and career success. That's what she told us. When you make yourself vulnerable by revealing something sensitive, it does make other people trust you. In turn, when you ask someone to reveal something about themselves, showing that interest will generally lead someone to like you more. Why? Because people like to be asked about themselves, she says. It also signals that they are discriminating and choosy, but in a good way. I'm Dr. Sanjay Gupta, helping you live a better life.
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2: A better life with Dr. Sanjay Gupta.
3: They say consistency is key, but sometimes you just got to switch it up. A new study out of Harvard School of Public Health found that varying your exercise routine could add years to your life. What exercise someone did didn't matter much. What did matter was that all the exercises together worked all the muscle groups in their body. Now, an added benefit to changing things up is it can help you push through the plateau effect. That's when your body gets so efficient at doing something that you actually stop getting better at it. And we know from previous research that specializing in any one sport at a young age can make someone actually more prone to injury. And as experts we talk to point out, even elite athletes switch up things with their workouts, making sure to target strength, cardio, flexibility, balance, and doing that every single week. I'm Dr. Sanjay Gupta, helping you live a better life.
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1: Nope.
0: Eric's going to throw some scenarios that we're going to say if it's normal or is it just nope.
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0: We were saying how Eric's pointer is off and he's brought some questionable characters to the KRVE studios.
2: You want to hear about
0: and
2: that?
0: Somebody said, I'd like to hear more about that on the Raw feed. You're going to get that on Thursday.
2: Yep, Thursday.
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2: Feelings will be hurt, but that's okay.
0: Okay, let's go to the plain one because we have comments on text already about the plain one.
2: Is this normal or nope, guys? Taking your shoes off on an airplane.
0: The answer on text. I think it's only normal to take off your shoes on an airplane if it's a very long international flight and your feet stay on the ground.
3: Yep.
0: And then you put your feet back in your shoes to walk to the restroom or the aisles.
2: Oh, that'd be gross.
0: Especially if the plane provides any kind of overnight socks. Do not go barefoot on a plane.
3: Agreed.
0: Disgusting.
2: Don't you think it's okay if you're with your family? Say the three rows is you and like your...
0: The three seats, you mean?
2: Oh, yeah. The three seats are all your family. Then you can take your shoes off. It's your family.
0: But nobody wants to see bare man feet.
2: Yeah, No. You got to have socks on.
3: I say crisscross applesauce, and so I like to take my shoes off.
2: Wait, on a plane?
0: On a plane? That's how I know how skinny you are.
2: How the heck you? Yeah.
0: If you can crisscross applesauce in your airplane seat, you are very skinny.
1: And you got your little piggy toes, like all up on the seat and everything?
3: I don't want my... If you have your sandals on, though, it's hard to sit. Even when I'm working, I take off my shoes while I sit.
0: I cannot with bare feet travelers. If you are traveling
3: gross,
0: in, like, Birkenstocks...
3: My toes do not
1: That's what
3: like
1: your
3: that.
1: Toes sound like on the seat. They
0: I
1: are.
0: And we're like,
3: well,
0: like
3: scratching.
0: Don't touch anything on the airplane that I'm going to touch with your feet.
1: No.
0: No, we're going to say no.
2: Normal or dope? Wearing new clothes... Without washing them first. What do you guys think?
0: It depends on what it is.
1: Yeah.
3: Agreed.
2: Underwear. Let's start with underwear.
0: Oh, you got for sure you have wash to. That. 100% wash that.
1: Nope.
0: What? Yeah, that's a nope.
2: Oh, yeah.
0: That's a nope to wearing underwear straight out of the package.
2: Yeah, you got
0: to
2: wash those. How about a nice shirt? You buy a nice shirt that maybe is like 50, 60 bucks. It looks perfect.
0: A button down for a man or a blouse for a woman.
3: If it smells okay, then I'm fine with that.
2: Because
3: if it smells like a store and smells like...
2: Yeah, because sometimes for guys, especially with the ones with collars, sometimes those collars go limp after you wash them.
3: Yeah, you like the...
2: You at least want to get one good wear
3: out
2: of it.
3: Right, yeah.
1: But at the same time, it might have all kinds of either fold marks or store marks on it. It has to be probably either ironed or first washed and then ironed. That's an expensive shirt. And because if it's a T-shirt, though, I would probably wear a T-shirt.
3: Yeah.
1: Well, you know,
2: especially if it is. Because you know how it gets wrinkly sometimes? You put it in the washer and you forget about
1: or
2: it.
1: Or gets faded.
0: Somebody, please don't send me a link. You've already sent me and ruined me. Somebody said, y'all want to know what's really on your clothes? If you don't wash it before you wear it.
3: No.
2: Oh, really?
0: Well, there's some stuff I feel like you just can't wash. Some of this, like, fabric is not, it's just, I don't know. You bought it and you're going to just wear that dress.
2: Now, this one, I want to see
3: and
2: if
3: then,
2: normal or nope on this, because I think this should be a nope. Reading, you're going to read the last page of the book before you start it.
0: Well, oh, no.
1: No, that's like Rula will
2: that's
1: watch the
2: does.
1: Last episode of a TV
2: that's
1: show.
2: I started thinking of this. I'm like, I bet Rula would read the book.
0: I saw the finale of, what's that one with Jason Bateman with the drugs?
1: Oh, Ozark.
0: Yeah, I saw the finale. I've never seen the whole
1: series. Did that even make sense? The finale?
2: Well, I
3: don't
2: even
3: know
2: the characters.
3: I don't know why you do that. No.
2: That's worse than reading
0: the
2: book.
0: But the last page doesn't actually tell you everything. You have to go like the last chapter.
1: Nope.
0: And then you're lost. So no. That's a nope.
2: How about normal or nope? Going to a movie theater alone.
0: That's normal depending on the time of day or what your job is.
2: Before 7.
0: Don't side-eye me going
2: anything
0: to
2: before
0: see
2: 7
0: by myself.
2: You can go by yourself anywhere. But after 7, you can't go to a restaurant. You can't go to a movie theater.
0: You can sit at the bar by yourself.
1: The bar.
3: Yeah.
2: But even that, it's just sad.
1: Well, maybe you're traveling.
2: If you're traveling, that's... Maybe. No, I'm saying you go into like...
1: You're on a
3: But how are
1: trip.
3: They going to know you're traveling or not? That makes zero sense.
0: You got your phone as your friend.
2: Sad.
0: Your phone is your plus
3: don't
0: one.
3: Don't you shame my husband.
1: Oh. Right? Yes.
2: Well,

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1: Moving, I saved 3 minutes and stuff.
2: Yeah, so. I always do that. I think that's normal. Kevin?
3: No, I don't think I would, unless it's around between 3 and 7 p.m. in Houston, Texas, then I would check because the traffic is so bad.
4: Actually, the GPS would have totally misled. My husband was trying to get to Westheimer and 610 yesterday. From where he was coming from, I knew if he followed the GPS, it'd be totally a joke. Like, he'd be so late. I said, you got to take those back neighborhoods because we are Houstonians and we know the back neighborhoods. GPS doesn't know the back neighborhoods.
2: Very true.
4: Yeah.
3: And they won't take you down.
1: Now, this one, I don't know if I would say normal or nope for this. Eating, standing in the kitchen instead of sitting at the table.
4: 100%, that's my life
1: and sometimes
4: now.
1: I like standing up with my wife. Like, why are we standing?
4: Why are we standing? Like, let's go sit.
1: The food goes down faster. It's easier.
3: I don't think you're supposed to.
2: That is...
1: No? Why not?
3: It seems like I read that you're supposed to sit down and eat and then walk for 5 minutes afterwards.
1: I'll do the fart walk or whatever
4: what?
1: It's called.
4: What? The fart walk? What? Right. Who said farts? Nobody said farts.
3: Okay, that doesn't happen to me.
1: That's a thing.
4: What's wrong with you?
1: Some lady went viral last year for fart walks.
4: What is that?
1: Look it up.
4: No, you tell
2: us. I'm not looking that up.
1: Basically, the lady says everyone should do this. After you eat, you go for a nice 25-minute walk.
3: 25?
1: It's a fart walk.
2: I thought it was a 5-minute walk.
3: I thought it was just 5.
2: Like, before you go back for seconds, you're supposed to get up and do a lap and make sure that you're actually hungry, or are you just, like, thinking you're hungry?
4: I feel like you have to stand up because while you're sitting and everybody has bad, like, slouch posture, your food's not really, like, getting down there, so you got to, like, stretch your esophagus in your body.
1: But you get more in there. You get more in there.
3: Dumb question, Amnesty.
1: Yeah, we'll
3: find out. More or less healthy to stand up and eat?
1: That'll be Friday for sure.
4: We'll answer that on Friday.
1: Okay. How about, here's one for, this is going to be a nope for one of you two.
4: Normal or nope?
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4: If I have toddlers in my car,
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8: A better life with Dr. Sanjay Gupta.
9: There are lots of things you can measure to get an idea of how healthy you are at any given moment. Temperature, heart rate, blood pressure, just to name a few. But how about how healthy you will be and how long you're likely to live? According to a new study out of the University of Buffalo, two simple strength tests are pretty accurate at predicting longevity in older women. One is hand grip strength, and the other is how quickly people can stand up from a seated position without using their arms. By the way, I remember interviewing former President Jimmy Carter when he was quite old and being really impressed how he just popped out of the chair without using his arms. Not a lot of older people can actually do that. But I think the message here is that maintaining strength as you age is going to help you perform everyday activities, but also help you avoid injury and stay independent. I'm Dr. Sanjay Gupta, helping you live a better life.
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9: You know, that was a great show in its heyday on ABC. Those first couple of seasons, man, that was a good show.
18: The first two seasons up there.
9: You want to know how to get revenge on somebody? You watch that first season of Revenge on ABC. It's got to be on Hulu now somewhere in the archives.
18: It's around there, I'm sure.
9: Oh, such a good show. Okay, so you have been wronged. You made it right. But the person that wronged you, that's the person who you got back at, doesn't know how you made it right until you contact our show and we all find out together. So let's just get to it. Nikki is standing by. Good morning, Nikki.
19: Hi, Rula.
9: Hello.
18: Nikki, welcome to The Rula Show with Eric, and welcome to Revenge.
9: Revenge. That's Eric's French way of saying revenge, but that's not even French. Okay.
18: Oh, yeah.
9: So, Nikki, tell us, I know you've already talked to Eric off the air, and that's my first time speaking to you, but tell everyone who's listening along, why are you here? What's going on in your world that you need revenge?
19: Well, I had to get revenge on my brother because he betrayed me in the hugest way.
9: Oh, my God. And the brother. Brother, sibling revenge. Yeah. Oh no. What did he do, Nikki?
19: About a year ago, I made a really just impulsive decision. So my boyfriend and I, we were in Vegas.
18: Oh no.
19: We drank a little bit too much, but you know, we're also very in love, and we ended up going to one of those little Elvis chapels and we got married. We didn't tell my parents. I didn't tell anybody. In the family.
9: A year ago you did this.
18: But that was your boyfriend. Were you guys dating for like 3 or 4 years?
9: Yeah. How long were you all together before you did this?
19: Actually just 6 months.
9: Really?
19: We're still together. Yes.
9: Oh my God. So 6 months dating, you go to Vegas. You're like, let's just go get married by Elvis. Okay. So wow. I mean, that was a year ago. That's impressive.
18: Yeah, you're still married?
9: Because you would think 6 months, impulsive Vegas wedding.
19: Well, no, because a few weeks later, we thought about it and we were just like, oh my gosh, that was a really big mistake. And so we just quietly got it just annulled.
14: Oh, wow. And, wow.
18: But you're still together, though. That's cool.
19: Yeah. And we were just like, why do we do that? We're both close to our families. And luckily, nobody in the family ever found out, except I did confide in my brother, Adam.
9: So you tell Adam, okay, that makes sense. That's a huge thing you did. It's your brother. Is it just the two of y'all? You have more siblings than that?
19: No, it's just the two of us.
9: Okay, so it makes sense. Like, guess what I did? Don't tell mom and dad.
18: Don't tell anybody. Please.
9: Don't tell mom and dad. No. Guess what I did? Okay, so what did Adam say? What was his reaction, Nikki, when you told him that you, was it after the annulment you told Adam or before the annulment?
19: No, before.
9: Okay.
19: Because I confided and I wanted his advice and he was like, oh yeah, that wasn't good. And our parents are very, very religious. So I just said, okay, listen, I'm going to fix it. Just don't say anything because you know they're going to freak out. And then he swore to me like, no, just make it right. And then out of nowhere, my mom, I could just see it was the look on her face first. And then she said, how could you disrespect marriage like that? And then it was just...
9: What did you say to your mom when she said that to you? Did you play dumb? Like, I don't know what you're talking about, mom.
18: That's
9: what do you mean? What are you saying? What? Adam was drunk.
18: Where?
9: What?
19: I mean, I let her yell at me for a while. And then she said how disappointed she is. Then my dad came in. And it's just been, you know, ever since then, it's been a lot of arguing, a lot of lecturing, a lot of judgment, because the thing is now they look at me like, how stupid are you? Why would you do that? This could have really ended badly.
9: You're still dating. Yeah. What's your boyfriend's name? You're still dating. It was not like I broke up and it was like over.
19: His name's Robert.
9: Okay, so Robert and Nikki are together still, even though they were married for a hot second, now they're not. And Adam is the one.
18: Did you confront
9: that
18: him
9: blew
18: then?
9: It all up.
18: Did you say something to your brother, or is this part of the revenge? Oh, you haven't told him.
19: Yeah, no. I did. I to his face, I said, "Did you tell mom and dad?" Even though I know he did, and he was like, "Oh no, what? How did they find out? Oh my gosh! Like they must have found out some other way."
18: Now maybe he was doing it out of the kindness of his heart. Like mom and dad need to know because they need to talk to her about this, but.
9: Mm.
18: But I mean, that's your bro and your sis. You guys should put yourselves ahead of your own parents, right? Isn't there a code?
9: I mean, on that one, I think that, Nikki, listen, if you and Robert had stayed married, like right now you're still secretly married, I could see how Adam either may have wanted to come to you and say, listen, don't you want to tell mom and dad you're married? This is weird that y'all are married and y'all don't tell anybody, but you annulled it. Which is more like, pretend like it never happened. Shut up, Adam. Where are we standing now? I got Adam saying bye on the line. Do we need to know anything else before I get him on the phone?
18: Let's just do it right now.
9: Okay. Let me welcome him to the show, Nikki, because he doesn't know why he's on hold. Hold on. Hi, Adam. Welcome to the Rula Show with Eric on 104.1 KRBE. Thanks so much for standing by to join us today.
20: Hey. Hi. Good to be here.
18: Hey, Adam. Thanks for joining us. I appreciate you taking the time.
9: Yeah, you probably don't know really why you're here, though, right? I don't know what Eric told you, but I know you've been kind of like quarantined on the phone with silence. So here's what you don't know.
20: Did I win something? Or
9: a lot of people always think that.
18: No, no free guests today.
20: Oh, okay.
9: You won a surprise. Yep. It's a surprise from your sister, Nikki, who's also
18: Nikki's
9: on the line.
18: Here.
9: Say hi to Nikki.
20: Hello. Hey.
9: Hello.
19: Hey.
9: So, Nikki, tell Adam why we're all here together.
19: Adam, you know how you like blew up my life and just caused so much stress for our mom and pop for no reason. And now they're hurt and now there's distrust, even though you said that it wasn't you, but I know it was you. So I decided to, blow up your life.
9: What?
20: Okay.
9: Yeah, what's that mean?
18: How do you respond to that?
9: Oh, sure. Have you already done this, or is it about to happen?
19: So Adam had been dating this really sweet girl for, I don't know what, Adam, like 8 months or something, like it was going really well. Adam didn't realize that I really like this girl and we are friends, but I'm also really good friends still with his ex, which he did know. He didn't realize that I found out from his ex that Adam was like secretly hanging out with her too, even though
18: Uh-oh.
19: He told the other girls they were exclusive.
18: Uh-oh.
19: And
20: wait a minute.
19: I didn't
20: wait,
19: tell.
20: What?
19: Yeah. And
20: what?
19: I did.
20: Hold on. Wait.
9: Oh my God.
19: I don't want to say their name. So she didn't know. And you didn't tell me and I shouldn't say current girlfriend, but your latest ex, because now she's your ex, right? You know, I just saw how you're playing them both. And I was like, wow, he's just trying to see which one is going to be the winner, which one is going to, I guess that's what you were doing, trying to compare them. I don't know. Or maybe you just wanted to have your cake and eat it too. I don't know. But I ended up telling your latest ex to go over to your ex's. Do you remember that Saturday night? Yes. Then she went over and you were there, right? She saw your car. So that's why she went up. knocked on the door, right?
18: And did this happen?
20: Yes, I know what happened. I was there.
18: Were you doing stuff with your ex?
9: Yeah, why were you at your ex's place?
20: You told
19: him? Yeah, and the funniest thing was when he called me in the middle of it for help. He wanted me to go over there and try to help because he knew I was friends with both of them and I was cool with both of them.
18: But you're the one who
19: called. He actually called me in the middle of it. Yeah, and I just said, no, I'm in the middle of something and I didn't go over there. I wanted him to be in the midst of all that chaos and, yeah. But, it was a really crappy thing that you were doing to both of them.
20: How could you do that? Stab me in the back? That was my business. How could you stab me in the back like that? I can't believe it.
19: You stabbed me in the back for absolutely no reason. At least this had I had a good reason for doing this. But what was the purpose? I don't even get it. You're already their favorite. Why do you need to tell mom and dad anything?
20: Yeah, but you're the one who went and got married and you were, drunk probably or whatever you were doing. And that's your own fault.
19: Yeah, and you were the one who was sober and actively cheating on your girlfriend.
9: Yeah.
19: At least you're admitting now that you did it. You were acting like, oh my gosh, how could they have found out? So you admit now.
20: Yes, I admit it. You know what? Now I'm glad I did it. I'm
18: Uh-oh.
20: Happy I did it.
18: Oh, damn.
20: I'm
19: oh, wow.
20: happy I did
19: mm-hmm.
20: it.
9: Why? Why are you happy you did it?
20: Because of what she did to me. She stabbed me in the back. I can't believe it.
19: My God. But you started it.
9: Okay, so thanks for coming to our show, Nikki. Adam, now you know.
19: Oh,
9: y'all can have
19: you.
9: A conversation on your own.
19: Thank you, Eric.
9: You're welcome.
18: No problem.
9: Okay, well, we're moving on.
20: I can't believe this is
18: He's still in shock.
9: Okay, all right.
18: Call him in a few days, Nikki. I think then he'll go through his head and he'll realize what's going on. So good luck, Nikki.
19: Thank you.
18: Wonderful day.
19: You too,
18: okay,
19: Adam.
18: Bye.
20: I feel like we're
18: going to
20: go on to the next.
18: No, you can't
20: just hang up like that.
18: We're going to go to the next topic or something.
9: This is
18: still
9: ridiculous.
18: I'm still here.
9: Is
18: this happening?
9: Oh, God. All right, we're going to hang up. Take care, guys. Bye.
19: Bye.
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31: Good morning from the Bell Furniture, Unbeatable Prices Traffic Desk. Katy Freeway westbound between Heights and Shepherd. An accident is blocking three lanes. It slows you down almost 10 minutes. 610 North Loop westbound between the Hardy Toll Road and I-45. There's some heavy stop and go. I-10 East Freeway westbound between Wayside and Crest Street. Roadwork has you down to one lane. There is a half hour delay. I'm Becca Parker with your KRBE traffic check.
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9: Good morning, Houston, Texas.
18: Yes.
9: It's Wednesday.
18: Almost
9: it's
18: there.
9: It's July 29th of 2026, and it's 6:02 a.m. Ha! Rula, Eric, Special K, and Hi. Sam reporting for duty. Here on Wednesday.
18: I got
9: y'all
18: some
9: ready to go?
18: Great food. Every hour, I got a new place to bring in food for us today.
9: Oh, my God, for real? Because of Houston Restaurant Week?
18: No, I'm just kidding.
9: Oh, my God.
18: Is it Kevin?
43: No, no.
18: Are you
43: fasting? I don't have to fast today. I fasted yesterday, actually, for no reason whatsoever. I told Rula, when I got to the place that I was going to do my imaging for, a tear in my side, they were like, yeah, we don't have anything about your kidneys on here.
18: No.
43: I gotta get my kidney scan once a year, because I'm gonna say a nasty word. There's cysts on my kidneys.
9: Oh,
43: so
9: my
43: they're
9: gosh.
43: Fine. I'm fine. You just, sometimes they come and go.
9: They just monitor them.
43: They
9: every
43: monitor
9: year.
43: That. Which I know. So I fasted all yesterday. Couldn't eat anything. No cheesecake in the damn refrigerator.
18: Nothing.
43: Got there and they had the wrong thing on the list. Well, because I went to Telemed, that's probably why I So got the wrong thing. So today I'm
18: they owe you a lunch then.
43: They do. Yeah. Today, though, I can eat. Allegedly, I'm getting an MRI. Please don't text me and say, no, you can't eat. Because I'm pretty sure I
9: read. For MRIs, I have not been told to fast.
43: No, okay, good.
18: Yeah, you're good.
9: Yeah.
43: Good.
18: But
43: good,
18: you
43: good.
18: Have.
43: So, yeah, they want to see, like, if I retour my, is it abdominal tear? Is it a hernia? I had this fixed before, and it's been fine for years, and now it's, like,
9: too much working out.
43: I think it's too much carrying big things, like speakers and air conditioners and furniture. Here, I carried a couch again yesterday, and I can barely, like, move my core today.
18: Maybe stretch a little bit before you.
43: I'm going to.
18: You're not 22 anymore where you can just jump in there.
43: Oh, absolutely.
18: Right. Once you're over 35.
43: I stretched before and after yesterday, but it's too late, y'all. It's all ripped up in there.
9: Oh,
43: I can tell.
9: God.
43: You know what? Actually, I hope that that's what it is, because if it's not that, it could be something real bad.
9: Oh, gosh.
43: You're like, is it in there? You know, oh, God. It's I'm scared.
18: The unknown.
43: It is the unknown.
18: Sam's injured, too.
43: Oh, what God, we're all falling apart. What happened to you now?
9: What happened, girl?
18: She's got a giant pillow under her shoulder there.
9: You got, like, a hot bean pillow on you?
0: It's the, like, deer corn that gets in a bag. Someone made it for myself for, like, a holiday.
9: It's not rice?
0: No, it's corn.
9: Okay,
0: corn.
9: Do you heat it up?
0: Yeah,
9: make
0: you
9: it
0: just
9: warm?
0: Heat it up. You put it in the microwave for, like, 2 minutes.
18: Nice. It's too hot, it's popcorn.
0: And no, I'm so shocked because I have accidentally put this in way too long.
18: Those
0: and
18: deer
0: it
18: corn.
0: Hasn't. Yeah, the deer
18: has
0: corn
18: it started popping.
9: So you slept wrong and you got a crick in your neck?
0: No, I was lifting yesterday at the gym and I did something. I don't know. I don't know what happened, but I did something at the gym and I instantly felt it and I was like,
18: I bet we could fill a whole break on
0: maybe
18: spill the or just injuries at the
0: spill
18: gym.
0: The tea, like the
18: maybe spill the tea. We could maybe pivot
0: God.
18: There. And
0: I'm so
9: you
0: mad.
9: Screwed yourself up at this
0: so
9: gym.
0: So freaking mad. Yeah, and Mark's not home, so like I had to do bath night last night, picking up the kids in and out of the bathtub.
9: And you're like, and then I can't move my left side.
0: Literally, yeah.
9: Oh,
0: so
9: man.
0: I'm just trying to.
18: I guess you won't be looking over my way now.
0: I won't.
43: No,
0: I
43: that
0: can't.
43: Shoulder.
0: It hurts.
18: Oh, that's a neck pain.
0: I like don't want to lift my left arm.
9: Well, what's the fix? The fix is what? You got to go to a chiropractor or something?
0: No, I'm just going to heat it and then try and stretch it out and they're gun it and just push through.
9: Or isn't ice it because it freezes the muscle?
0: No? I don't know. Mark told me to heat it.
9: Oh, okay. Well,
43: Mark would know.
9: Yeah.
0: Yeah, he just said heat it and then stretch. So I'm trying to do that.
9: Oh, my God. Why does my neck hurt because your neck hurts?
18: I don't want to crack my neck.
9: I know.
0: Now we're going to just, like, share my heating pad to everybody. Yeah. Just pass it around.
9: Yeah.
0: Pass it around the table.
9: We're all broken. It's fine. At some point, everything hurts. And you're like, ugh.
0: So dumb. It makes you so mad.
18: Makes you go, I don't know if I want to be 90. Like, everyone wants to be 90. I'm like,
0: no.
18: I don't. Mm-mm. That does not sound fun to me.
9: Yeah, I told you. I've said this on. I don't know if I said that on the radio. I know I've said it to you guys. We have a very loyal customer who comes to my family restaurant, and he's one of these guys that was in the military. So when you're in the military, it is a game changer on your body when you're older because you have better posture, you look better, you last longer. This man was a Marine, and his whole life he served the United States in some capacity. And I remember when it was like his 80th birthday, he looked like he was 60. Mm-hmm. Well, a few years ago, I haven't seen him. I mean, this is like when he was turning 93, he was there having lunch. And I was like, oh my gosh, it's your birthday today? Oh my goodness. He goes, yeah, I'm 93. And I was like, whoa, you're 93. That's unbelievable. Like, you don't look like what I think 93 should look like.
18: Right.
9: Yeah. He's like, you know, it's not all that cracked up to be. I mean, you know, all your friends are dead.
18: Oh, yeah.
9: Like, it's not very fun. Mm-hmm. Like, I was like, oh my God, I didn't think of that dark it's side like, of being in the 90s.
18: It's like in your 20s, you're going to all these weddings, your friends. And then
9: it's almost like happens in packs, right? Yeah. Weddings and then baby engagements
18: divorces,
9: and weddings and babies.
18: Then they get divorced.
9: Maybe that happens too.
18: 18 years later, and then you gotta do it again. Their second marriage is then. Oh man, yeah, 93. That's impressive.
9: Yeah, and you kind of get now. I think he's 96.
18: Oh, wow.
9: He's gotta be. And I think it is kind of funny, Eric, in that when you get in that age group, like our parents' friends who are. I went to a funeral a few years ago for somebody's grandma, and there was a man there I used to see when I was a kid at church, and I hadn't seen him in a long time, and my mom was talking to him, and he was like, every time I come to one of these, it's one less person in our friend circle. And I was like, oh man, like, that's the wheelhouse now for them. Like,
18: our reunion, we'll see you in 5 years, I hope.
9: Maybe.
18: That type of thing.
9: I don't know. It's just, I mean, hey, with age, we just hope we can age with quality of life and, you know, like a healthy aging, but... Man, you sure feel old. Somebody 35 years old right now could have gotten out of bed with a crick neck, and they're like, oh, what am I, 70?
18: Mm-hmm.
0: That's me.
18: That was Sam.
0: That is
9: That's true.
0: Preaching to the choir.
9: That's right. Aww. Today is Wednesday, friends, and we have another chance for you to score, to become a finalist for a trip to Bruno Mars in New Orleans. And let me tell you what you're going to win when you get that trip, because it's not about getting it right away. When you hear two Bruno Mars songs back to back, you are going to be caller 104. You need to start dialing when the second song starts playing, and that number is 833-390-KRBE. The window of time is 9 a.m. to 5 p.m. because we don't play two songs back to back during our show.
1: True.
9: No 6 o'clock secret. We never play two songs back to back on our show. So anyway, 9 to 5 is when you can. I mean, sorry, let me take it back. We don't do it. We do in the nine,
1: but not the
9: not
1: six,
9: like,
1: 7, 8.
9: Six or yeah. The 6 o'clockers will never hear us do two songs back to back. Anyway, when you hear the second song, you start dialing, and then if you're caller 104, you not only score a Bruno Mars, the Romantic Tour vinyl, the Romantic his newest album in vinyl, but you also score a Gray's Craze charcuterie box.
1: Oh, yeah. Woo. These things are awesome.
9: And I want to give a special shout out to Gray's Craze in Pearland, Memorial, and Spring, because those three franchises of Gray's Craze have partnered with KRBE to bring you a delicious charcuterie box full of yummies, fruit and nuts and spreads and crackers and different meats.
1: You buy one box and it'll feed, because there's like three of us in here. We couldn't even eat like
9: finish it.
1: A little more than half.
9: Yeah.
1: And we were pretty full.
9: Yeah.
0: Yeah. We went hard.
1: Yeah.
0: It was so good.
9: Yeah.
0: Amazing. Olives, fruit, meat.
9: Yeah. It's charcuterie boards and boxes, and the box is real convenient because that's a really good gift.
0: And it's super cute. The box is super cute.
1: We were always looking to take something to a party. You're like, okay, I don't want to bring wine. Everyone does that. Bring something cool like this.
0: This would be a perfect appetizer.
1: Yep. And then everyone's looking at it and going, this is cool.
0: Yeah. And they made it.
1: Oh, I made it.
0: Right. And it's pretty. So it's like simple.
9: Yeah.
0: I'm here
9: for
0: this.
9: Marisol from Gray's Craze, you guys, she's a huge fan of our show. And she and the franchisees, it's the Pearland Memorial and Spring franchisees of Gray's Craze. So if you see a Gray's Craze in your area and Pearland Memorial and Spring, you know,
1: stop by, support them.
9: Yeah, give them a support because they're supporting us and
1: keeps us on the radio,
9: helping you get to Bruno Mars in New Orleans.
1: Heck yeah.
9: Because when you're a finalist by getting the Gray's Craze box and the vinyl, then you are a finalist for the trip to New Orleans. We will get you the airfare, the hotel, and the tickets to the Romantic Tour. So, and that date is September 16th of that show. So, really exciting things that we do here. Another opportunity to give you something for free. 8 o'clock this morning, we are going to do the rapid fire quiz. Let's see. In the 7 o'clock hour, we've got
1: Derek Huff tickets, right, for that?
9: Derek Huff at the Smart Financial Center on August the 10th. And, you know, we've got closure today. We got spill the tea today. We got fun with audio today.
1: I got some good audio. This guy has a secret. It's not a secret. He's telling everyone now, but what he thinks will keep burglars away from his home. It went viral, and I'm like, huh, I could see
9: hornet spray.
1: Maybe Kevin could. I could see Kevin possibly doing this.
9: Okay,
1: only keep people away from his treasures.
2: Is it creative? I bet I would.
1: It's something that you could definitely do, and I think you would probably have extra of these.
9: Well, we shall hear.
1: In your little shed there with all your stuff in there, there might be something in there.
9: Well, we'll find out what exactly it is after.
1: Don't steal that.
9: Around 6:40. Coming up next in Celebrity Scoop. Oh my gosh, is this real? Is this actually happening? Macaulay Culkin shared an idea for a Home Alone sequel last year at Disney. Is Disney running with his idea?
1: They've done three Hocus Pocuses or whatever they're doing now. They can do it.
9: They've done two Practical Magics.
1: I mean, I know they've done two Home Alones, but they could do this as he's older.
9: Yeah, like this. What is this? We'll talk about that. Here is your weather for today. It is a high of 96. Mostly clear today. 78 degrees right now. It's going to be damn hot. That's the best way I can say it. I was angry yesterday.
1: DH.
9: It was so damn hot. At like 3 o'clock, I could not. I was like, I just want to go inside and just lay down on the tile floor and cool off like a dog.
1: Yeah. Get your belly up.
9: You know, your dog. When your dog is laying on the tile floor, that's how damn hot it is. It's damn hot. Okay, we'll be back on The Rula Show with Eric and KRBE.
31: Good morning from the Bell Furniture Unbeatable Prices Traffic Desk. North Sam Houston Parkway eastbound at Aldine Westfield, there's a crash and two left lanes are jammed up from the Hardy Toll Road. I-10 East Freeway westbound between Wayside and Crest, there is road work up. Just one lane gets by. There's a 32-minute backup from Gellhorn. I'm Becca Parker with your KRBE traffic check.
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8: You're human.
9: We want you to remember this phone number, 713-888-8888. It's all eights. Mm-hmm. If, in fact, one day, unfortunately, you or someone you love is involved in a car accident or has been personally injured somehow, you got to call the Ram. Adam Ramsey is going to help you get through that.
43: You don't know if you're injured right away. I was so mad at myself, because when I was in a wreck, I thought I was just fine. And really, it took a couple days for this weird pain in my upper back to show up. Adam Ramsey knows that. He's seen it happen time and time again. That's why he is going to tell you to take that call, make that call, 713-ALL-8, so you can go to one of his physicians. Sometimes it can be difficult to get into one of your own. Go to him before you even call the insurance company and say the wrong thing.
9: Yeah, he's got the entire network. He's got a really good network of all these different aspects that can help you in all ways, right? Because you're right, Kevin. You're in shock when you get in a car accident. Mm-hmm. You don't know what's coming when it comes to the medical. So you want to get with Adam Ramsey and make sure you get compensated. 713-ALL-8.
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19: All right, so I know it's July. Basically, we're stepping into August. But now you got to start thinking about the holidays up ahead, because anything holiday hitting TV is going to start getting together now. 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
2: All right. Wow. This is really something else because, you know, you've got 13 Sundays left. If you're going to decorate your house for Christmas on November 1st, we're getting close to the holidays. Where are my jingle bells?
3: That's when I get to football.
2: When does that start? August what?
3: Well,
2: like preseason.
4: Yeah.
3: Preseason starts a couple weeks. I mean, it's week,
4: Texans
3: right?
4: Texans are having open practice August 1st.
3: Yeah, I know. Man. Some teams came out yesterday or started. Mm-hmm. But the season, I think, what, the first, second week of September? Somewhere in there.
4: Yeah.
3: Because there's always the week before is college.
2: Yeah, but for me, preseason is when football starts.
3: Yeah, preseason sucks.
2: But still, they have to be in uniform guys, and there's a game.
3: You want guys getting hurt.
2: Yeah.
3: Just false hope for some teams.
2: Well, holidays.
5: Happy holidays,
2: my favorite. I love that. When you are going to be producing something holiday related and you want it to hit in November, you got to get that done like in June, May, sometimes March. I mean, Kelly Clarkson, I think one time she's done two Christmas albums. I think the first one, she was like, I'm sitting there in March singing Christmas carols.
3: Do a movie you got to do like right now.
2: Yeah. What, right now or earlier
3: pretty
2: than
3: much.
2: This? I mean, I feel like this is too late.
3: For next year.
2: Oh, for next year's Christmas. Yeah. Yeah, yeah, yeah. Well, Macaulay Culkin apparently met with Disney about a Home Alone sequel where he, Kevin McAllister, is an adult. His idea is that Kevin McAllister is a widower or a divorcee. Probably a widower would be nicer because it's Disney, you know, parent always dies.
3: Yeah. For some reason, they think that's better than divorce.
2: Yeah, better than divorce.
3: That won't screw a kid up.
2: Raising a son by himself. He said, I'm working really hard and I'm not really paying enough attention and the kid is kind of getting mad at me, and then I get locked out. My son won't let me in, and he's the one setting the traps for me. The house is some sort of metaphor for our relationship. Well, one reporter says that Disney is really trying to make this happen. They're offering him another movie, like he could do his own passion project if he would also do this Home Alone. This was during a 35th anniversary screening last year where he shared this idea for Home Alone, and then apparently he met with Disney to bring it to life.
3: That idea sucks.
2: Okay, Dream Smasher.
3: It does. The whole, what made it fun was there was two bad guys getting hurt. You don't want to see him getting hurt.
2: Because he's the dad.
3: He's the dad, and plus everyone loves that character.
2: Yeah, it's true.
3: Imagine him getting his hair cut on fire, doing the, like, the cartoon stuff where they...
2: No.
3: That's not going to work.
2: They can't go that extreme either anymore. I don't think you can, because even, like... I mean, obviously, it's movies, right? It's in the script. Just get past it. The reality of it. Oh, those two burglars have been dead, like, the first or second time Kevin McAllister got to them. Yeah. Joe Pesci burned in fire, goes to the hospital for his head.
4: Yeah.
2: Or, like, whatever the hell happened to, what's his name, with the nail on the tar steps falls backwards on the ice and his back's all jacked.
3: And Family Guy, they do this whole thing, and they like, the burglar's like, oh, there's some matchboxes there. Oh, there's this. Hey, kid.
2: Oh my gosh, that's so awful.
3: Like, they're like, these traps didn't really work. I could see it a mile away.
2: Oh my God. So we'll see if that has any weight to it, really. I mean, that's a pretty progressive if Macaulay Culkin himself is saying he had that
3: idea. His mom's no longer alive. She passed away.
2: Catherine Hare, but that's, I mean, nobody says. And the dad has passed away.
3: Yes.
2: The mom and the dad from Home Alone have passed away in real life.
3: Oh, wow.
4: That's sad.
2: Yeah.
4: I didn't realize that.
2: It's been a hot minute since he was Kevin McAllister. And I don't know. I want him to give us an update on whether he's told his kids he is Kevin McAllister. Because last Christmas, the story was, his kids don't know that's him. They'll watch Home Alone. They don't realize that's their dad when he was 8.
3: I guess it makes sense.
6: But he still kind of looks like that.
4: He looks that's identical.
3: When you're little, you don't really think.
4: No.
3: Why would you think your parents are on TV?
4: No.
2: Yeah, I was thinking that, like, mm-hmm. You know, when my kids were toddlers... Was I telling them, you know, mommy's on the radio? Mom, that's mommy. They wouldn't have gotten that. The reason my kids knew I was on the radio, or I would say it to them, is that I would leave the house as they're clinging to me like spider monkeys crying. Please don't leave, mommy. Please don't leave. And it was the middle of the night. I was like, no, baby, mommy has to go to work. Mommy has to go to work. I love you. I love you. I love you. And I'd pass the baby off to my husband or my mom who's with me. So my kids have grown up. Your kids have grown up knowing you're on the radio.
3: Yeah.
2: I'm not comparing us to a movie star, but I'm just saying we are in a public position. At what point do your kids get that your job isn't the normal job?
3: My kids don't listen, so that's good.
4: Yeah.
2: Well, their friends listen and they tell them.
4: Yeah.
2: Or their friends see us
3: do
2: silly stuff.
3: The teachers do, the teachers say stuff.
2: Yeah. Okay, a little dark news in the scoop today. I got to bring y'all's attention. As a few hours ago, the Hollywood Reporter, Variety, all the very believable and reputable publications are reporting that Jared Leto or Leto, is facing sexual misconduct accusations from multiple women.
5: Oh, no.
2: Yeah. Yeah. It's a BBC documentary, and all 10 women, some of whom were teenagers when the incidents occurred, make allegations against him in Jared Leto, Hollywood's dark secret. In the years that this is happening, from 2002 to 2016, when was the Me Too movement? Was that 2016?
3: Somewhere around there, it seemed like,
2: You'd
3: right?
2: think that maybe, I thought maybe some, because a lot of women got a lot of, you know, courage to come out for all these different men.
4: 2006.
2: 2006?
4: But it went viral in October 2017.
3: It seemed like it was later with Harvey Weinstein and stuff. And
4: it said it started in 2006.
2: Okay, well, the BBC revealed that these 10 women have allegations against Jared Leto in these different ways. One woman said she was sexually assaulted by him in a motel bathroom when she was 17. Another woman says he threatened her with sexual assault when she was 19 after being, quote, unexpectedly left alone with him in a hotel. The third woman says she slept with him when she was 17 years old in California, where that is underage and that is classified as statutory rape. She claims she had a conversation with him about her age and he shrugged it off and any concern of California's age of consent. The fourth woman says she was groomed by him. She says he, quote, abused his celebrity status by making repeated sexually explicit phone calls to her when she was 16. And she said on occasion,
3: he
2: suggested that they should have sex. She also says she was sent a non-disclosure agreement to prevent her from talking about what's going on with her and Jared Leto. I've always said Jared Leto, but I think it's actually Leto.
4: I think it's Leto.
2: Leto, yeah. And she refused to sign it. And the BBC says they've seen this NDA. And then the fifth woman said when she was 14, Jared made a lewd comment about her chest during the autograph signing event. And then instructed a security guard to take her backstage at a music festival. Her mom was there and confronted Jared at the time, but he repeated the lewd comment. Zero blanks given, apparently. They claim they've received calls from him when they were younger and that were strange and often very sexual. The BBC said it has corroborated a number of these women's accounts with friends and family who were told about the encounters with him at the time. In some cases, the British broadcast, BBC, the British Broadcasting Network, reporters also have seen pictures and messages that support these claims.
4: Yikes.
3: Ew. So I'll be looking for a new Skeletor.
2: Yeah, two men who worked with Jared's band in the documentary say they've been uncomfortable about the way Jared would interact with teenage girls.
5: Oh, dang.
2: They say he
5: would invite... You know when your bros are calling you out?
2: Yes. They say he would invite them backstage to his dressing room or invite them to the house where he was recording.
3: Oh, man.
2: And this guy says, I think everyone thought the age gap was way too big.
3: Mm-hmm. Yeah, he's like what, 48?
7: He's
2: 54. 54 now.
3: Mm-hmm. He could get any girl he wants over 21. You know what I mean? Like, good looking guy, successful.
4: Mm-hmm.
3: What is wrong with people?
2: So the BBC has that documentary coming out, and they've reached out. The Hollywood Reporter reached out to Jared's reps for comment on this investigation, but have not heard anything when they published the story when it went to print.
7: Will any of this be litigated, or is it just...
2: We got to see where it goes now. Okay. 10 women.
3: Now they'll see the documentary. It depends on what the California district attorney wants to do, or if that person wants to make a name for themselves.
7: Right. Is there a statute of limitations on that?
2: Mm-hmm. Yeah. Mm-hmm. And you know what's really weird? I don't know why this came up on my Netflix. I was telling... I don't know if I told you guys off the air last week, or one of you guys, that Bombshell with Charlize Theron, Nicole Kidman, and... Margot Robbie came up on my tiles, and I was like, you know what? I never did see that. What is this about, Megyn Kelly? What is this about?
7: About the Fox.
3: Not Megyn Kelly.
2: Gretchen Wilson, right? No, not Gretchen Wilson.
3: Gretchen,
2: she's right now.
3: Gretchen,
2: Oh, my God. Why am I having a brain fart? I just watched this movie.
3: Gretchen Wilson.
2: She's right now. Gretchen. Gretchen Fox News. Hold on. Let me Google her last name, or else I'm going to go crazy. Gretchen Carlson. Mm-hmm. Gretchen Carlson sues Fox and Roger Ailes for sexual misconduct. And then all these women come out. And then the one they were really looking to see is Megyn Kelly going to say something.
3: Didn't she defend him?
2: No. She said that he did try to kiss her.
3: That's good.
2: And all this stuff. This gross stuff that happened with this big old grosso guy. And then he ends up getting fired. Gretchen Carlson gets a payout and an apology from Fox. But the wackiest part about that reality is that that's when Bill O'Reilly was taken down for sexual misconduct and Roger Ailes. They paid out $50 million to the women that said Roger Ailes had assaulted, whatever the words are in their different categories, assaulted, violated, all the things. But they paid out $65 million to Roger Ailes and Bill O'Reilly to make them go away.
7: What?
3: Get rid of them.
2: So multiple women equaled $50 million. Two dudes, $65 million.
7: Damn. Just to walk away.
2: Yeah, to get them, because they fired them, and they're like, well, you got to pay me out because I had contracts, or I had this, or I had that, or whatever it is.
3: It's probably easier than to fight it, keep it in the news. They're like, screw this, just pay them, get them out of there.
2: And you know what's really weird about being an actor in another other show that people have pigeonholed you for? One of the sons of Rupert Murdoch in that movie Bombshell is the boss in The Office that Michael Scott's always embarrassing. The guy with the glasses from Dunder Mifflin Corporate. Whatever his name was, I just know him as the boss of Dunder Mifflin.
7: One who's like, so could you go ahead and come in?
2: Yeah. He's like, Michael, what are you doing, Michael? Like, he's the corporate guy. That guy was playing one of Rupert Murdoch's sons. I was like, oh, that's the guy from The Office. Like, two totally unrelated types of themes.
3: I got some audio to play. It's a little fun with the audio.
2: Yeah, we love that.
3: This guy has a new reason or a new way to keep burglars away. You don't need an alarm system. Okay. You don't need a gun even. You just need this, and it'll keep your stuff safe.
2: So all right.
3: Got that? There's a little girl talking to her grandma, and what she says to her grandma is pretty cute. That went viral on TikTok and some other stuff, too.
2: All right, fun with audio next on The Rula Show with Eric and KRBE.
8: Good morning from the Bell Furniture Unbeatable Prices Traffic Desk. North Sam Houston Parkway eastbound at Aldine Westfield. An accident was cleared. There's still a backup from the Hardy Toll Road. 610 North Loop westbound between the Hardy Toll Road and I-45. There's a 5-minute delay. Katy Freeway westbound at I-45. There is road work slowing you down. I'm Becca Parker with your KRBE traffic check.
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1: Security system. As soon as somebody sees this toilet, they do not want anything that may be in my home.
2: No.
1: See, when you put up security cameras and motion sensors, all you're doing is making them wonder what you're protecting. When they see my toilet, not only do they think there's no good loot in my house, but they're then in fear for their sanitary health and physical safety.
3: What? How many HOAs are going to allow a toilet in the front yard? How many people in your family are going to be okay with a toilet?
4: Have you ever seen
3: a toilet?
4: I've seen that before in Illinois on the farms, and I've seen people have like a planter.
5: Oh, yeah.
6: Absolutely.
4: No. I don't see much of the city because HOAs take care of that, I'm sure.
6: Well, if you're in an HOA.
5: I know, right?
6: My neighbor has a baby bath as her planter.
3: Are you for real?
6: Dead serious.
3: A plastic baby bathtub.
6: Yes, as a planter.
3: That were the basil's growing?
6: Not even like the nice metal one. I'm talking about like the plastic.
3: Did you bring me some basil today, Kevin? Speaking of the basil.
7: Oh, man, I walked right by it this morning, too.
3: Yeah, bring
7: it was
3: that
7: just
3: basil.
7: Looking at me.
3: I'm waiting for that basil.
4: I remember my grandma had, there were jockeys in the lawn. And I'm like, Grandma, you can't have those things. So she painted them. And they're all like these white jockey guys. Back. This is like in the like.
3: Wait,
4: late
3: she
4: 80s.
3: Painted them white?
4: Yeah.
3: So it was like, it looked like there was a,
4: it was like a,
3: they're holding a lantern, right?
4: Yeah, like a lawn jockey or something they were called.
6: Yeah.
3: Yes,
6: yeah.
3: I remember there was one on the drive to the family
4: restaurant.
3: You're not
4: supposed to have those. Those are like,
3: yeah, there he was looks a like whole, a jockey for racehorses.
4: Yeah.
3: It but he's red, standing there. It's right. Like a mannequin. And he's holding a light.
4: They're like small. They're like.
3: And they're real petite.
6: Right.
3: There was one on the commute to the family restaurant. You go through the neighborhoods in Richmond. And there was one in the front yard of this house on Richmond. When I was a child, I was thinking, why is that boy standing there? Because when I was a kid, I thought that was a real kid because we go so fast. So that's always a boy standing there.
4: He's always in a weird position with his hand up with a lantern. Now the next one, which one are we playing next?
6: I was going to do the little girl, yeah. The morbid girl.
4: Oh yeah, this
6: you
4: is
6: that one. Or
4: this
6: no?
4: is so it's cute because this is the kid wants to talk. You know, talk to your grandma or grandpa. Here you go.
8: You say hi to Grandpa Bob.
9: Hi, Grandpa Bob. I really love you, and I hope you're not dead. And I really always want you to get us. I really want you to move, really, because I really love you.
10: You love him. That you could have just stuck with that.
4: So where did that kid learn that from? Dead. The parents must have been talking about that.
5: Right? Yes.
4: Because the kid doesn't think about
5: death.
4: Death.
3: Oh, no. My God.
4: I'm just going to laugh.
3: Not dead.
4: But the beginning part is good. I just want to hear the girl. God. It's so cute.
8: You say hi to Grandpa Bob.
9: Hi, Grandpa Bob. I really love you, and I hope you're not dead.
3: Crazy. How old does she look in the video? Is she like 3, 4?
4: She's a little kid, yeah.
6: I was going to say, yeah, she sounds like
4: something. Like 4 or something, 3 or 4.
3: Cute.
4: There's a, speaking of voices like that, there's this person. Listen to this voice. Now, this is an adult. This is not a kid.
6: Mm-mm.
4: This is not someone doing a voice like, you know, a Lisa Simpson type thing.
3: Right. This is the actual speaking now, voice.
4: And
3: of
4: also, she has, what she's saying is like, I never heard of this. People have anxiety to do this. I never really understood what she was saying because I was confused.
3: Focusing
4: by her.
3: On her voice?
4: Her voice was getting me. I couldn't really listen to her. So enjoy. Here you go.
11: I hate going to the drive-thru. It gives me massive anxiety. For those reasons, I feel like it's pretty obvious. Anyway, so I order my 3 chicken tacos from Taco Bell, pull along to the drive-thru window, and the girly pop goes, I thought you were a child. Wow, really? There's an 8-year-old driving a Honda Civic coming to Taco Bell? That's impressive. Just put the diarrhea lettuce in the bag, Susie.
5: Diarrhea lettuce.
3: Just put the diarrhea lettuce in the bag.
4: I did that yesterday.
3: Susie.
4: I was living on the edge. I went to the Salada and got a salad.
3: Lettuce.
6: How are you feeling?
4: I feel great.
6: Yeah.
4: I'm like, I guess it wasn't. I guess they said it was iceberg lettuce, right? Not. Romaine hearts or whatever.
6: I can't keep track, honestly.
5: Oh, yeah. Which one is it? Is there a certain one?
3: It was fruits, vegetables, lettuce. I don't know what the heck it was.
6: And then there was eggs that got recalled.
4: Yeah, I was like, what do I
5: know?
3: Oh, yeah. They're like, look at your carton. I'm like, I threw the carton away because I put in the little egg thing that comes
6: exactly,
3: to the fridge.
6: Exactly, yeah.
4: I've been so mad. I've been going to Central Market for years.
3: Mm-hmm.
4: It's near where I live. And I know they have a good sandwich area.
3: Yeah, always busy over there.
4: But it was

0: too bad. Okay. And now the last 6 months, it's just crazy. Like, I parked, I walked in, I went, oh, crap. It would have been like 30 minutes just to get a sandwich.
1: Oh, yeah.
0: So
1: oh,
0: I
1: yeah.
0: just walked out, Skip. And I went to Salada, and it was empty. So I'm like, I think everyone's scared of what's yeah. going on.
2: Yes, they
0: I was
2: are.
0: Like, I was like, where's, it was like 1 o'clock too. I was like, well, maybe.
2: But still, 1 o'clock would have been busy.
0: I think
2: them.
0: 12 to 1:30 would still be really yeah, slammed. Yeah, yeah. But there's nobody. I'm telling you, there's two people eating in there, and then nobody in the line. I just went over there and
1: just get spinach on your salad instead. At least
2: but remember, there was a spinach.
3: Yeah,
2: people
3: are
2: like, oh no,
3: people
2: are losing limbs.
4: Right.
2: Oh my god.
0: And one last one. Do you have the one that you pulled on Friday?
4: Realism? The song?
0: Yeah, we used to play this all the time.
2: Yes, because it's Shark Week, mm-hmm. America. It's Shark Week. It started on Sunday, and they have all kinds of different Shark Week episodes for you to jump on board with their different shows and their schedule. Like, what do they have this year? They have, God, I was looking at the schedule earlier. Now I don't know why I can't find the thing. But anyway, here is the iconic song that we would play to kick off Shark Week.

0: listen out. Those two are going to get you. Potential ideas. They're all potential ideas.
1: Not good ones.
0: Not good ones. When the big shark appears. Yeah, okay. That's what would you do if a shark started eating you? That's all you need to know. And today, being Wednesday, July 29th, Shark Week's shows at 7, 8, and 9 Houston time. Expedition X, Atomic Sharks. And then Expedition Unknown, Shark Secrets.
1: How do they have anything left?
0: And
1: that's
0: then
1: so hard to
0: Alien Sharks.
2: There you go, Kev.
0: Untamed America.
2: There you go.
1: Yeah, now we know how they're smoking weed in their production room.
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0: You know, this is the kind of story I wish I had locked in to watch this yesterday. But the Astros won last night in an awesome way against the Angels. It is a dilemma managers around the league are having to face on a routine basis. Do you pitch to Yordan Alvarez in key spots late in the game, or do you say walk him?
1: I would just give him bad pitches, like close to a strike, but it's not worth getting anywhere in the strike zone. He is on a heater this year, man. He's healthy.
0: Amazing. Listen to this audio.
1: This was for the first inning, first pitch for him.
0: Amazing.
1: This hit. Listen to this.
0: Dang.
5: Yordan Alvarez crushes one high and deep. Forget about it. 44 just matches the first pitch he sees tonight for his 35th home run of the year. And the Astros out in front 1-0.
0: All right, listen to this. After choosing to walk him to load the bases in the 9th inning, which wound up backfiring in the Astros' 4-run rally, the Angels chose to pitch to him with runners on first and third in 2 outs last night, only to watch him rip an RBI single to center to score Nick Allen and send us 3-2.
1: Into victory.
0: Winning it.
1: And they won the night before. We got 4 runs. Like,
0: in
1: the
0: we won
1: the
0: last
1: 7
0: out of 8, I think. We've won the last 7 out of 8 games.
1: This is when you want to be hot. Remember, this is when the teams that we lost the World Series to, Atlanta were and Nationals, they were hot.
0: And we're going to play the Rangers, and we're only 2 games back from the Rangers in the AL West.
1: Nice.
0: So the Rangers series is going to be real important.
1: Back and forth.
0: Really important. Okay, coming up next, Special K's got a what? Telemarketer turnaround, robocall, what do we have?
6: We do have a telemarketer turnaround. Someone has ratted me out and told the IRS that I owe heaps of cash to them over years.
0: Oh, my goodness.
6: Yeah.
1: So, Carlos Bencie over here?
6: We'll find out who snitched on poor little Bobby Zellweger.
1: Oh.
0: Bobby Zellweger. Renee's cousin? Yes, brother? Sister?
6: It's my sister.
0: Sister.
6: You might know her.
0: We're going to hear the prank call next on The Rula Show with Eric and KRVE. Mm-hmm.
7: 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West Park Tollway eastbound at West Houston Center Boulevard. There's a crash in the left lane. It's got you stopped from Derry Ashford. Highway 225 eastbound at Preston. There's some trouble slowing you down an extra 5 minutes. East Sam Houston Parkway southbound at Wallaceville. There's reports of a crash. We are seeing a slowdown from US 90. 610 South Loop westbound at Broad. Watch for a stalled car on the right shoulder. I'm Becca Parker with your KRBE traffic check.
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1: 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West Park Tollway eastbound at West Houston Center Boulevard. There's a crash in the left lane. It's got you stopped from Derry Ashford. Highway 225 eastbound at Preston. There's some trouble slowing you down an extra 5 minutes. East Sam Houston Parkway southbound at Wallaceville. There's reports of a crash. We are seeing a slowdown from US 90. 610 South Loop westbound at Broad. Watch for a stalled car on the right shoulder. I'm Becca Parker with your KRBE traffic check.
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6: I want to remind you guys that at 9 a.m., the window opens up officially for you to be keeping your ears open for two Bruno Mars songs. 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
7: Yes, love it.
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6: And you get a vinyl of Bruno's album. And then that makes you a finalist to go to New Orleans. 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All right? So y'all be paying attention to back-to-back Bruno Mars. That's back.
3: Back to back.
6: 9 to 5.
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6: Okay, it's where the gifts just keeps on being given to Special K. When the spam call comes through, he answers them. Unlike us, we're like, oh, God, another one.
7: Yep. I do not have a business loan. I do not have a business.
6: Oh, my God, what's with the business loan?
7: At least if I had a business, it would make sense.
6: My gosh. I'm bombarded. I'm surprised you're not getting those yet, Kev.
31: Well, I started getting a new one about taxes. Let's see. See if I can get this going. Okay.
6: Voicemail.
31: Yeah.
6: For straight for the phone. Yeah. Into the mic.
31: Yeah, there you go.
32: This is Brandon Hall. Your tax file may require your attention.
6: Hmm.
32: Hi, this is Brandon Hall with the Tax Filing Department.
6: Huh. You're
31: right. Okay, the Tax Filing Department.
7: And you can tell it's AI.
31: The TFD.
6: What in the hell
31: so
6: is that?
31: So they left me that message, and they've left me a message every day for the last 20 days.
6: Oh, my gosh.
31: Well, I called them back.
6: Wow.
31: Or we'll say, Bobby Zellweger called them back. Bobby Zellweger, she's... Nicole's saying, well, Zellweger's sister.
6: You mean Renee Zellweger.
31: Renee, sorry. Yeah. That one too. We have a large family. Renee Zellweger. We have to close our eyes when we talk and everything kind of like trails off. You know, it's like that. We're going to call him and see what the hell's going on with our taxes and who snitched on me. You're also going to learn about my business, which I'm doing all cash, of course, here on the Rula Show with Eric.
33: 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Calling about your IRS case and not a recorded line. How are you doing today?
34: Fine. I'm returning Brandon's call. He said I owe all kinds of cash to the IRS or you or somebody. I don't know.
33: Okay, I just want to make it clear. Do you receive any letter coming from the IRS stating that you owe something?
34: Yeah, they send it pretty frequently, and it's very threatening and scary. And they said they were going to take my bicycle.
33: Okay, is that all federal IRS tax debt that you owe, not a state tax or something like any taxes?
34: Right. It's for Uncle Sam, or in my case, Aunt Sam, because Sam's a girl.
33: And how much is that, ma'am, you owe from the IRS?
34: Right. I thought you knew, because you had called me and you said that I should call you back because I owe. So how did you find me? I used Cash App. Like, it's supposed to be secret.
33: Okay, just so you know, we are not the IRS. We are a private company that offers a tax relief program. And it just so happened that all the information that we got here was based on public and commercial records.
34: So you're saying this is public info? So who in the public? Who snitched?
33: We just tried to verify if indeed you have a problem or not.
34: Well, I actually run an off-the-books foot and toe hair styling business. And it's all cash. So How did they know?
33: Okay, like what I said, ma'am, we tried to verify if indeed you have a problem or not.
34: Like,
33: how much
34: I,
33: you owe?
34: So don't tell them or the IRS. I owe like $60,000. But why? Like, for what? Like, what are they going to do with that? Buy a ballroom?
33: Okay, we need... No. We need to ask a few quick questions to see if we qualify for that program. So that sounds fair.
34: I mean, it's fair to me. If it's fair to you, are you going to tell the IRS? Are you going to sniff again and tell them?
33: No, we can help reduce or resolve your federal IRS tax debt. So all we need to do is to ask a few quick questions.
34: Well, toe hair grooming is very lucrative, so I deal in cash and favors. So if you would like either one of those, then we can talk.
33: You can ask them regarding about that, ma'am. If you are qualified in our... We are going to transfer it to them, so you can ask them about that.
34: Okay, but I've already been paying taxes. I mean, I paid a tax on my day's double yesterday. It was 24 cents.
2: Wendy's.
33: Okay, yeah. I do apologize.
6: Oh, my gosh.
33: Thank you for your time. Have a great day. Mm.
34: Okay, so that's it? You're done with me?
2: Oh. Yeah, this guy wasn't prepared, I guess.
6: No. He was like, what? You're telling me way too much. This, I'm going to go.
7: But do you think once he heard 60 grand, he'd be like, hell yeah.
6: Yeah,
2: yeah, I got
6: heavy.
2: One.
5: You would think when he heard favors, he'd be like, oh, yeah.
6: Not too far away, taking notes over here. Kevin, maybe you didn't sound old enough for him to think he could take advantage of you.
7: Right.
6: Should have gone with Eloise Pennybaker.
7: That's her sweet spot.
6: Yeah, they love to hear our elders on the phones. They can bamboozle them.
2: Don't worry. Eloise has called them back. As well, we'll get that in a couple weeks, the kind of fun that we've had with her.
6: Oh, my God.
2: So if you want to actually have me prank someone, though, we do that on Fridays. All you got to do is go to KRBE.com/prank call requests with an S, and I will reach out to you and get all the details.
6: Can we also give this a moment of a public service announcement time to tell all your elders or your parents who may believe that the IRS is calling them that they are
2: they
6: not...
2: Don't.
6: On the hook.
7: No.
6: For whatever. The IRS doesn't call you.
2: No.
6: They don't call you.
2: Send you salty letters.
6: So just again, reinforce, they don't call you.
7: Which even that, nowadays you don't know if you get the mail on time or if it even shows up.
2: Right.
7: You know?
2: Jury duty. I never got that.
6: What are you talking about?
7: Yep. That's what I'm saying. Unless it's certified.
6: I trust nothing and no one.
7: If that jury summons is not certified, how would they know that you got it?
2: Ooh.
7: Were you moved?
2: So
7: they can say whatever they want.
2: We're at 9801 West Hammer. That is Eric Rao that you sent that out to.
6: Right.
7: I did it. Last time I did it, I'm like, I think this is the last time I can do it. But that was before I started taking anxiety medicine. So I think I can handle
6: it
7: now.
6: Going to jury duty.
7: Because I was in that room with like, you know, when they whittle you down. They take
6: to 21 people?
7: Yeah.
6: Okay, so do you went
7: and
6: to
7: I
6: the courtroom?
7: I had to sit there for... Well, he did a spiel, and that was like, you know, when I was in there for an hour, and I couldn't go to the restroom or
6: well,
7: do anything.
6: What was the spiel? Who's talking to you?
7: The district attorney or whatever.
2: They're talking about
7: judge,
2: the case, right?
7: The case, yeah. Like, hey, this guy assaulted a woman.
6: Okay.
7: And I raised my hand. I'm like, I don't feel safe being on this jury because everyone will know where I work.
6: Yeah.
7: And this guy could find me.
6: Our job is a little public.
7: He goes, oh, yeah, I heard you're the radio guy. I made sure to tell him. Like three times.
6: Oh,
7: the judge
6: God.
7: Will go, yeah, here.
6: But you were being honest.
7: The bailiff was a fan of the show.
6: Oh, that's nice.
7: So I told the judge, but I was like, I mean, it's true. If it was just a normal case, but this is a case where this guy, they told us some gruesome stuff. I'm like, I don't want to be part of this.
2: No, you didn't want
7: this
2: retaliation.
7: This guy's looking over at me and then figures something out. I don't know.
6: No.
7: Hell no.
6: You know, there is a certain breed of us humans that really thrives on being on juries. They love it. I've seen them.
7: Like the celebrity
2: ones?
7: Yeah,
2: they do.
6: They
2: like
6: love going to jury duty and they hope they get picked. And they feel like they're in a Law and Order episode.
7: Is that somebody that doesn't have a job?
6: I don't know.
10: You get paid, though.
5: Yeah, you do.
7: Yeah, just enough to pay for your parking.
6: $8?
10: I mean,
2: yeah.
6: The parking?
2: If that.
10: If
2: they
10: you don't
2: give
10: you
2: a
10: have
2: snack?
10: A job.
7: And I can't pay attention that long. Like, sitting, they're going to have a problem with this next generation.
6: You don't want Eric to be on your jury. He's like,
7: you can't focus. I can't.
2: Well, also, the courtroom is instant snooze fest. For some reason, I've done it a couple times.
7: You're a foreman.
2: The moment I get in there, it's like when I get on a plane, I have some type of narcolepsy. I am out.
6: You know, what'd they say?
7: What if you were like, had that lettuce and you're in the jury and you, like, that's a bad problem.
2: That's got to be a real thing. That's got to. I think they have to stop the trial.
7: But like, you have to go every 20 minutes.
6: I mean, that's a great point you're making because I'm thinking from my own personal experience, maybe the adrenaline is pumping that your body's not working like that. But what if you are on a jury and you are having a bathroom situation? Do you raise your hand and say, excuse
7: me,
6: I'm sorry.
7: The whole, everyone...
6: Sorry to interrupt the testimony of this murder. However, I need to go to the restroom.
7: And right when it, you know, you got, who are you going to tell? Everyone's watching you. They're like...
6: Then you're not listening at all.
2: I think you tell
6: the bailiff. You're thinking about is what your bubble guts are doing. Yeah. You're absolutely tuned out of the facts of the trial. Yeah. Too much human error.
5: I think
6: this is
5: why
6: the machines
5: go.
6: Are going to rise.
7: Yeah, yeah. There was that movie with, oh my God, he was Guardians of the Galaxy. Chris something.
10: Chris Pratt?
7: Pratt, yeah. He was, and I never saw the whole movie. I stopped watching after like 10 minutes. He did a crime, and then it's AI tells you if you're guilty.
6: Oh, that's
7: or not.
6: Right. What was that movie? It was crazy because
7: like
6: AI has no feeling, no empathy, nothing.
7: Yeah just
6: and
7: facts.
6: And the whole thing about lawyers, if you were great in theater in high school, you'll be a fantastic trial lawyer. Because it is about the presentation
2: Absolutely.
6: And the drama and all that. If
2: the
6: robots is who you're talking to, if you're talking to a robot, they don't care about the drama of the presentation. Mm-hmm. They don't care. They're not sizing up the defendant. They're not sizing up the plaintiff about what they're wearing, how they look. She looks like a witch. He looks like he did it. You know, none of
7: or
6: that.
7: Or you're jealous. You're like, hey, I don't like this person because they have the life I wanted. Like say they did something successful or something. Yeah, you're right. Human error, feelings.
6: It's weird. So how would lawyers in the future, if the jury box is a whole bunch of robots going to litigate a case.
2: That's not your peers. That's not a jury of your peers. That's a jury of your robots.
5: And it ends really quick, too. They don't have any feelings. Fast, they're just facts. Yeah. Okay, cool. You did it.
7: It's over in 10 minutes.
2: Your deliberations, 10 minutes.
7: Because that's going to happen. People are going to start marrying robots.
6: Oh, come on.
7: Perverts out there.
2: Perverts?
6: There's a lady already did that in Japan. She had a whole wedding
7: for
6: her.
7: Yeah, people are getting married now. They have dolls now. So I imagine the robot marriages are coming.
6: Weird,
2: also, there's a lot of people texting in that they do love jury duty.
5: I love jury duty.
6: I know, you do like?
5: I did it one time, and it was the greatest experience of all time.
6: What was the trial about? Just the topic
5: about
6: of the trial.
5: What about the trial? We all go in there, and they're like figuring out who they're going to pick. Well, I see a girl I used to date in there.
10: Of course you did.
5: Yeah,
7: she's part of the one on the trial.
5: And then afterwards, and then afterwards, like since we were out of work, we went and had some drinks, and then hooked up that night.
7: It was awesome.
6: But you remember what the trial was about? I'm sure you really helped that person out.
7: A new dating app.
5: We were the first group out of there that they didn't
7: pick. You left out.
6: Download your jury duty app to find your next mate. That's great. Okay, if y'all want to be involved in a prank with Special K because you want to get somebody at work or home or whatever, y'all got to get to krve.com/prank call requests. And then Kevin will get in touch with you after you fill out that short form. Coming up next, you reach out to us in many different ways to be on our show. And this time it's for closure. Eric will take the bull by the horns on that one.
7: It's sometimes if I can't find that person, I'll find like a relative, and then they can get me to that person. But imagine you've been dating someone for 2 years, and then they just left. No answer. No, you have no reason. They didn't give you anything. That would drive me nuts. Two years.
6: Disappeared. Like you don't know if they moved, they are running from the law.
7: We're going to help somebody out today.
6: All right. Closure's next on The Rula Show with Eric and KRBE.
11: Good morning from the Bell Furniture, Unbeatable Prices Traffic Desk. Highway 225 eastbound at Preston, a crash was called in. We're seeing a solid backup from Red Bluff. East Sam Houston Parkway southbound at Wallaceville, a crash did clear. You're still slow from US 90. West Park Tollway eastbound at West Houston Center Boulevard, a crash is out of the way. There's still a 15-minute backup from Westheimer. I'm Becca Parker with your KRBE traffic check.
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22: All right, people come to us for all kinds of things to help them with their lives. 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Oh, the blinding lights? 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

0: my friend, is what they call
1: closure. That is correct. You are seeking closure. Something ended and you didn't want it to, nor did you see it coming. And then you're like, wait, what happened? This person does not respond to your texts. This person does not call you. They will not respond to any DMs you've sent. You can't get a hold of them. You don't know what happened to them. That's why you come to us.
2: Leave it to us.
1: At producer Eric on Instagram. DM him. He checks them all the time.
2: Yep. Give me your information.
1: 23 hours a day on his phone. And man can't be stopped.
2: At least 12 hours.
1: So I do know that Allison is sitting by. Let's get her full story. Good morning, Allison.
3: Hi, good morning.
2: Hi, Allison. Welcome to the Rula Show with Eric on Closure.
1: Closure, yes. Tell us why you're here today, Allison.
3: My boyfriend Noah and I dated for about 2 years, and we were serious. Like,
1: yeah.
3: Serious.
1: Right, that sounds serious. 2 years?
3: Well, we talked about the future. We talked about kids. We were literally looking at townhouses together, spending weekends walking through model homes and talking about neighborhoods and imagining where furniture would go. And,
2: that's cool.
3: And I felt like we were building a life together. So I was very surprised when one day out of nowhere, he ended it.
1: How? What'd he say?
3: He just ended things completely abrupt. He just said, we want different things.
1: What?
3: And that was it.
1: Well, yes, you're walking houses together. You're talking about neighborhoods together. How is that different things?
2: Mixed messages. Come on.
3: Right. That's what I thought. And the worst part was I was trying to figure out what he meant by that, and he wouldn't talk to me afterward. I was texting him, wouldn't text me back.
1: What?
3: My friends reached out. Nothing.
1: Oh, nope. My gosh.
2: That sucks.
1: And you've never talked to him since?
3: Nope. And
1: oh,
3: all I got
1: my
3: was,
1: gosh.
3: We want different things. That's all I know.
1: What?
3: But what does that even mean? You're like, after 2 years looking at houses, what?
1: My gosh, the places my brain would go, Allison, the places my brain would go, I would think to myself, is he living a double life I didn't understand?
2: Yep.
1: Did I not realize that he is married? All the things where my brain would go in this time.
3: Are you in my brain?
1: Yeah.
2: Well, Rula's pretty good at that.
1: Okay, so, I mean, obviously it's closure, so you have reached out to Eric. Eric has done the job.
2: You were telling me off air that you think he's with somebody?
3: Well, yeah, so I kind of heard through the grapevine that he's with somebody else.
2: But do we know was he with somebody while you were with him?
1: Walking townhouses?
3: I don't know.
2: That's his move, Rula.
1: Oh, my God.
2: We'll have to ask him. He's listening in. We can talk to him right now
1: if
2: you want.
1: Let's just get him on so that we don't delay and he hangs up out of, like, nerves. Hi, Noah. Welcome to the Rula Show with Eric and 104.1 KRBE. Thanks for being here today.
4: Hey, how's it going?
1: I don't know.
2: Confused.
1: Allison's on the phone. Why don't you go ahead and say...
2: Yeah, you heard it.
1: Just go ahead and say hi to her. She's been waiting to talk to you for a long time.
4: Hi, Allison. How you doing?
3: Hey, Noah. Hi.
1: It sounds so cruel. 2 years, you're shopping townhouses with her, you're talking about a future life, and then you just dump her out of nowhere, and then you never talk to her again until right this moment?
4: Honestly, because I realized we want different futures.
3: But I don't understand what that means, Noah. We were looking at houses.
4: Yeah, I know. But to me, house hunting meant we're building a future. And to you, it felt just off.
1: Hmm? What?
3: Well, I don't know what that means.
4: I'm 31. I want marriage. I want kids. I wanted a wife. And every time marriage came up, you'd shut down.
3: Because it's just that marriage scares me. My parents got divorced. My mom's been divorced twice. Both sets of my grandparents got divorced. So everywhere I looked, marriage failed. But my dad, he's been with that same woman now for 22 years, and they never got married. And so that just always felt healthier to me. Like, it felt more real and genuine and safer. And I just always thought, why can't love be enough?
2: Well, was this a sticking point then before? Like, Noah, was this something that you talked about and you always wanted to get married and she never did and you thought maybe she'd change her mind? Or did you just say, if she's...
4: Yeah, well, I mean, fine. I get that whole love is enough stuff. I can respect that for other people, but not me.
3: That is not true. I was committed to you. Like, we were shopping for houses and talking about kids.
1: Yeah, but it's interesting, Allison, you didn't tell us that part. Not that you left it out. I'm just saying you didn't mention, you know, I thought we were building a future together. We were talking about rings and getting married.
2: And she never
1: didn't
2: say that. Never did say rings
1: and
2: or marriage.
1: And I was going to ask you, like, obviously you had, like, a marriage conversation, but some people want to, like, move in together before they get a ring. But the point that we're learning from Noah is that you really never, ever, ever wanted to marry Noah?
3: Well, no, I just didn't want, I don't like the idea of marriage, period. I just don't know why you need it if you love each other and you're building a life together in but every other way.
2: If she was up front with you, then why all of a sudden did you just dump her? I don't understand.
4: This is what finally did it for me. After we've been looking at all these houses, we were like leaning toward one that looked really good. And on the way home, I was thinking, I guess I should start saving for a ring. And do you remember what you said?
3: Oh, my God.
1: What did she say?
4: You said, honestly, even if we bought a house together, I'd still want everything separate in case it doesn't work out.
2: That's like thinking the glass is half empty instead of full for a marriage.
3: You know that's not what I meant. That's not what I meant.
4: What else could it mean?
1: Yeah, what else could that mean?
4: I don't get it, because that's what it sounds like to me. I mean, I kept hoping that eventually, I don't know, you change your mind or something, but I just realized that's not fair to either of us. You know,
1: But real quick,
4: to the point where I thought, if I want marriage and kids someday, I need to stop waiting and hoping that somebody else changes.
1: Okay, wait, real quick, Noah, though, why not tell her that when you broke up with her? Why not say, listen, you don't want to get married. Want everything separate, and that's not what I want.
2: Why'd you ghost her? End this. How hard is that? You just did what you should have done a long time ago.
1: Exactly.
2: You're doing it now.
4: Well, then fine. Yeah. We're doing it now.
3: Did you just stop loving me? Did you just decide one day you just
4: No, that's
3: me
4: what made it this hard. I still loved you when I ended it, but love isn't always enough.
1: Are you with somebody else now, Noah?
4: Yes.
1: Oh, wow.
3: Well, already? Are you kidding me?
2: That's fast.
4: Already 5 weeks. My aunt introduced me to Harley at a church thing about 5 weeks ago. She's someone that moved to Houston, you know, like almost a year, didn't know many people. We started talking, and honestly, it felt comfortable.
1: Huh. Right after you broke up with Allison.
2: It's called the rebound.
1: Right after.
4: I just want to be there in the moment with someone that I'm happy with, not needing to post everything and spew it on Facegram and the book and all that crap. I love that about her.
1: Facegram.
3: Did you just say love?
2: Wait, you're already in love in 5 weeks?
1: Oh, come on.
2: Dude,
1: you're not in love.
2: You're just hurting.
3: Are you serious? Like, I don't know how you can love me for 2 years and then 5 weeks later meet somebody and fall in love with her? Like, I just don't even know how that happened.
4: Look, I know hearing that hurts, but after bumping my head against the wall for the last year and a half, trying to get you to realize that I do want an entire life together, not a life with a safety parachute. I had to do something.
2: Something, Noah, is you're
4: it's
2: kind
4: not
2: of,
4: fair to anybody.
2: But you're almost proving Allison right about marriage.
4: That's fine, and I'm proving her right. But
2: because
4: if you want different things.
1: If you truly think that you're in love with this new girl, I feel like you're a man who's looking at the clock saying, I'm 31, I want to be married, I want to have kids. She didn't want to have them, so this new girl, she'll probably be the one. Let me put a ring on that, and let me marry this girl and have kids. And then
4: why can't you get this in your head? It's not just about that. I want someone that wants a commitment for life, not someone with a commitment that wants a life with a safety valve in case one day they decide, well, you know what? This is too hard. I don't feel like doing it anymore. I'll see you later.
1: I mean, I'm just saying, don't rush into it with this girl who sounds like a rebound girl. Does this girl know that you're marriage minded?
2: I have a feeling you're going to get engaged like in a month.
1: Maybe tonight.
2: Yeah.
4: No, we're not. It's only been 5 weeks. We're getting to know each other. We're actually finding things out about each other.
1: You just dropped the love bomb, man. You just dropped the love bomb.
2: I mean, that happens when you're like 17.
4: All right, guys. So tell me, what's the proper amount of time I should be waiting? A month?
1: Take it down a notch. It's a little aggressive because I know you're really hopped up because you're mad. And you're mad because you got hurt that Allison
4: really
1: didn't want to be married.
4: Because I wanted this to work and she didn't.
1: Yeah, and that's why you're mad.
4: I'm getting tired of this all being put on me.
2: Oh, man.
3: I'd have tried harder if you would have just talked to me.
4: I've been trying for a year and a half.
1: At least the lines of communication have been open between you guys, and now you know. I would just advise you as an unlicensed therapist who's been on the radio for a long time, Noah, that you really take it slow and easy with this new girl because you want to make sure you're making the right choice with the right person.
2: And just because the next person says, I would like to get married, that makes your ears perk up and go, that's what I want. Yeah.
1: Don't have a cloudy filter there on
2: that.
1: Yeah,
2: just be careful.
1: She's the one. I mean, I wish you the best. I hope you do find what you're looking for.
2: Hope she's the one for you. Sorry, Allison. Take care,
1: Allison.
2: Thank
1: you for taking the call, Noah, and best of luck to both of you and whatever happens. Y'all take
2: good
1: care.
2: Good luck.
3: Bye.
2: Take care.
1: My goodness.
2: We used to talk about that a lot years ago about someone that you dated for years and all of a sudden, they break up, and then they get married
1: right away. The next person.
2: What?
1: Or they tell you, I don't want marriage, I don't want marriage. Yeah. Then y'all break up because you want more than that, and then they marry the next person they date.
2: Laddie's like, why are you staring at me, guys?
5: My phone's not blowing up.
2: Yeah, okay. No.
1: So look, a lot of people are on text saying he should have said to her, How come you keep avoiding the marriage topic? So it's a case of bad communication again.
2: I just think he sounds very angry. I mean, I know
1: he's mad,
2: caught him off guard a little bit, but
1: he's mad because he loves her.
2: That's what I'm saying. He's
1: and he wanted a life with her, and she kept saying, "No, I'm scared of marriage."
2: So he's settling.
1: That, and so that really is a real thing. We've heard that time and time again. People who have come from divorced families, not everybody, but there's a percentage who fear marriage, thinking that their own marriage will not last because their parents' marriage did not last, and they saw the carnage of what happened in the divorce.
2: Yeah, why do we think that way? Like, I always thought I was going to die by the time my mom's age at 42, that I was going to die before around then because that's my destiny. It's stupid. There's no reason. Like Forrest Gump, Lieutenant Dan, remember?
1: Oh,
2: all
1: he's like, it was my destiny. Every single person in my family's died in a war, and you took that away from me.
2: Yeah. It's like, why do we think that?
1: It's true.
2: Just because stuff happens in your family doesn't mean it's going to happen. You're going to keep it going.
1: He did save Lieutenant Dan, and Dan would have been shot to death in Vietnam. But yeah. They saved him, and Lieutenant Dan was mad. Lieutenant Dan, you have magic legs.
2: Yeah, but he lost his legs. He's like, oh, man.
5: But really, you make a good point, because my parents were together forever, and then they got divorced in their 70s. Now I'm kind of literally thinking, well, why should I get married if I know it's just going to get divorced?
1: Yeah, but they had how many years? Like 40 years together?
5: Yeah.
2: At least how many happy? How many years? Were happy?
5: Yeah, how many were happy? Exactly. They're like maybe like five. You know what I mean?
1: With our lifespans now, Lottie, I don't know how many. We're getting married later and later in life, mm-hmm. in general. That's a stat. We are seeing less and less people being able to be married 40 years.
2: Someone in the news, but yesterday or 2 days ago, I have to look it up, where they're saying like 10 years from now, like people are going to be living to be like 120.
5: I wouldn't want to live that long.
2: But are we going to look like we're...
1: How much money do you have to do that? My gosh.
2: Just because of, think about how we've gone from smallpox was cured, all this stuff. You know, like, the last 15, 20 years, we've really cured a lot of things and
1: well, yeah,
2: science.
1: Because let's think about this. And what was the lifespan back then? It was like 50.
2: Yeah,
1: AI is going to help us. 50, you are old.
2: And that wasn't too long ago. Like
1: and now it's like 79, 72, 78, whatever the 70s.
5: My granddad lived to 99. He turned 99 on Sunday and passed away that Monday.
1: Are you
5: the
1: serious?
5: Next day, yeah.
1: Oh, my gosh. In his sleep or what?
5: Yeah. Just natural causes, yeah.
1: Yeah, at least he closed the year.
5: If it wasn't for my mom, he'd be on the golf course. The guy, he was active. Yeah, everything was great. 99 years old, yeah.
2: So really, he was 100, right?
1: Yeah, because he jumped into the 100th year. It was the first day of his 100th year that he died.
5: Yeah.
1: That's really something. All right, coming up next in Celebrity Scoop, there are two devils hitting your streaming services today, but don't get them confused. And Simone Biles went to Taylor Swift's wedding.
5: Really?
1: She said there was thieving going on there. What the heck happened there? We haven't heard anything. Whatever alien potion Travis and Taylor gave 1,000 people at Madison Square Garden, not a one of them. They have all been hypnotized to not say anything, but Simone is telling us about the thieving. Okay,
2: maybe there's that light, Men in Black light, when you walk out.
1: Yeah, yeah, it's like you weren't here. You don't know what happened. But Simone Biles does have a story from the Taylor wedding.
2: Cool.
1: And it's about thieving. You'll get the scoop next on KRBE.
6: Good morning from the Bell Furniture, Unbeatable Bell Prices Traffic Desk. 610 South Loop eastbound at Stella Link. Watch for a stalled car on the right shoulder. Highway 225 eastbound at Preston. A wreck takes out the left lane. It's got you stopped from Pasadena Boulevard. Highway 146 northbound between Red Bluff and Port Road. There's road work up. Just two lanes are getting by. I'm Becca Parker with your KRBE traffic check.
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1: 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Coming up next in Celebrity Scoop, there was thieving going on at Taylor Swift and Travis Kelce's wedding. What?
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1: 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No, she's not the thief. 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
2: All right, friends, before I get into the thieving story of the Taylor Swift Travis Kelce wedding, let me tell you that Devil Wears Prada 2 hits Disney Plus today. If you have not seen that yet,
3: now
2: it's on TV. Not to be confused with The Devil's Mouth on Amazon, which hits today. What the hell is that? That's a scary movie of five college friends exploring an underwater cave in Thailand. I'm out. Thailand, underwater cave.
4: That sounds scary.
2: But two devil shows out today. The Devil's Mouth and The Devil Wears Prada. So I just thought I'd share that with you. Because I saw Devil Wears Prada in the theaters. Shockingly, yes, I went to the theaters. And then I watched it on the flight overseas. Because, you know, that's when I watch movies. Michael and I watched Devil Wears Prada.
5: I paid for that like 3 weeks ago. I could have held out and waited,
2: Yeah, you could have held out and waited.
5: He-Man's free right now on Amazon Prime.
6: Don't waste your time.
5: Yeah, you said it sucks.
2: Oh, really, Lenny?
6: Yeah,
5: so bummed.
6: Yeah, I was so excited. My brother took my nephew. He said, that was awesome. Had a good time. Great. And then all of a sudden, we have different taste in movie because that was complete trash.
5: Like, what were you thinking?
6: And I wanted to see that in the theater here because I haven't been to a movie theater here since I moved back. So I was really excited about it. And all of a sudden,
5: I still want to see Odyssey, but I'm like,
2: okay, yes, the Odyssey. Just sidebar.
5: They're also full.
2: I am being bombarded on my Instagram and my TikTok. All of my socials are hitting me hard. With Odyssey this, Odyssey that, people are like, I'm unwell after watching the Odyssey. I just can't believe I had such an experience during the Odyssey. People that watched it in the 80 millimeter, whatever the heck, are just like, you know, upside down and sick, like they were on some crazy ride at Universal.
5: Our friend Bert used to do radio in Atlanta. I saw he made a video, he goes, I don't know if I'm just getting old or my wife and I were watching the movie and it was so loud, like intense.
2: Oh, yeah, that lady said she had an assault on her ears, remember? And I asked that question that first Monday out the gate. And people were texting us, they didn't think it, only one person thought it was loud.
5: I've seen videos of the 4D one where that's the one where it's like a roller coaster
2: and everything.
5: I did that for that Twister movie, and that was intense. I will never do that again.
2: So if you've seen the Odyssey,
5: drink
2: can you
5: or
2: text
5: eat my chips, my popcorn, went everywhere.
2: It's like going everywhere. 37530 because I don't want to lock in. I just don't want to commit.
5: They want to see it,
6: but they say that they filmed it in the IMAX cameras. So I figure you got to watch it the IMAX.
5: I know, that's why I want to go see it.
2: I mean, listen, Christopher Nolan,
5: let's
2: the details he took
5: Dallas,
2: for this.
5: Here we come.
2: Yeah, because we don't have one in Houston, right?
5: We have IMAX, there's but we don't have the...
2: That one.
5: The 70-millimeter ones in Dallas, I think.
2: Okay. Y'all text me, because I don't know. I mean, the things I've seen about how Christopher Nolan really went, like, he calls it practical. Practical is the Hollywood term for when you did, like, real people versus CGIs. He had, like, 1,000 people
5: like
2: in the
5: Cyclops
2: field. There's 1,000 people in the field. He had the stuntmen with snorkels in the dirt to come up from Hades. That's what they did. You know, there's real 7-foot actors in front of a 5-foot stunt person, so
3: I
2: it looks like the Giants.
3: See that. Yeah.
2: Like everything was practical, not CGI. Yeah,
5: but you could have
2: gotten
5: hired for this. You could have made some money.
2: Well, the 5-foot tall person was playing Matt Damon. She was the stunt woman.
5: There you go. They could have done that.
7: Do you know where they filmed it?
2: All over, like Greece and other in Morocco, all over places. Anyway, so, okay, the Taylor-Travis wedding went down July 3rd. And what I really find fascinating is that they had 1,000 people there. Out of 1,000 people, somebody by now would have said something more than just, oh, it was magical, it was beautiful.
7: Right.
2: It was magical. Like, what kind of a potion or some kind of a spray did they have these guests inhaling that locked them down?

0: this. There are so
1: NDA that they signed?
0: Many celebrities that went to this thing. Mm-hmm. And when these celebrities are asked, they're like, no, it was just magical. It's all I'll say
2: about. Or maybe she said, you know what, guys? Magical. We're going to have a Christmas party. It's going to be great. And if any of you blab, you're not invited. You have to put that carrot in front of them. I'm not blabbing. I'm not going to go to that.
0: So Simone Biles was there with her husband, and she was recently asked about how she, because she posted the picture of what they wore. So that's how people knew, like, you know, all these celebrities there. And she was being interviewed, and somebody asked her, you know, how was the wedding, trying to get some tea from that. And she's like, well, I'm not going to say anything, but Avril Lavigne stole my sunglasses. That's all I can say about that. So Avril Lavigne was there. I didn't know Avril Lavigne was there. And she said on Instagram, like, I messaged her and I said, yo, can I get those YSLs back? But I don't think she's seen it yet.
2: Oh, no.
0: Apparently, she and Avril Lavigne were at the same table or the same spot. And I guess Avril Lavigne swiped her sunglasses.
3: Her Yves Saint Laurent's?
0: Yes, the YSLs.
1: Oh, wow.
0: Because the question was, can you give us any gossip from Taylor Swift's wedding? And all she said was, Avril Lavigne stole my sunglasses.
2: Oh, poor girl, poor Avril.
0: You know? Like, she DM'd her, and she has not seen a response yet, so that's why the joke is she was thieving at the Taylor and Travis wedding. Joe Buck was at the wedding, because, you know, he's a sportscaster.
1: Yes, I didn't know
0: but that
1: Joe
0: still
1: Buck
0: was kind of...
1: Plus, I knew Avril.
2: You know why they're doing that. They're kissing his butt, because Travis is going to retire this year.
1: Yeah, and he's trying to get...
2: He wants to be, yeah. And there might be an opening now that Tony Romo's...
0: Yeah, oh, my God. Tony Romo's mugshot from driving under the influence of what now? What did they say it was? They didn't say it was drinking.
2: Well, he didn't take the test or anything, so.
4: Yeah.
0: So what was that? There was a weird three letters I'm not familiar with when I saw the headline.
2: Like DWI, but it's OWI.
4: OWI.
0: What's the
2: Wisconsin is different.
0: I mean,
4: something while intoxicated, something operating.
2: Yeah.
0: Okay. Yeah.
2: That's what.
0: Well, anyway, so all Joe Buck said was that it was pretty surreal and a pinch yourself kind of night. Because that tells us a lot.
2: But see, they're afraid, man.
0: Tom Cruise was there. Scarlett Johansson was there. Hugh Grant, Tom Hanks, Chris Stapleton, Jennifer Lopez, Beck, Brad Pitt, Paul McCartney. We just know all these celebrities were there, but...
4: You hear nothing.
2: How about if you're just friends with her and you get to meet all these celebrities right there? I'd be geeking out.
0: Well, yeah, if I was like Aunt Linda,
2: yeah,
0: I'd be like, oh my God, look at that's Paul McCartney. Because Paul McCartney sang.
4: Do you think she did a documentary on it?
0: Like,
4: documented the whole
0: thing?
4: That's
0: probably why there's NDAs.
4: And they're waiting for that to come out, and then everyone can talk after that comes out.
2: Do you think she'd want to do it for her fans? That's cheesy.
5: That is correct.
0: But to keep that many people muted is really a science experiment.
2: She has $2 billion. If she needs to make $50 million more, I don't think she should.
1: Yeah, but
2: she should make the documentary and keep
1: it.
2: Yeah, but you know what? Some things need to be personal.
1: Well, maybe it is personal because then it's on film.
0: Yeah.
1: And now she has it forever.
2: But not to make it as a movie for everyone.
0: Yeah,
2: I don't want to be going to eating popcorn and next to some guy I don't know at a movie theater watching
1: Taylor
2: Swift's
1: wedding.
0: You're not. Let's be real. You're not going to that. I'm going to that. You're not going to that.
4: But for $17.99, you can watch it on Netflix next summer.
0: I mean, truth.
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0: All right, again, I got to give props to the Astros. They've won the last 7 out of 8.
2: Yeah.
0: And they beat the Angels last night in the 9th inning as Yordan Alvarez had been walked on Monday. And that worked for the Angels. But last night they chose to pitch to him. Look at that. Won that one.
2: And his first at bat. Do you have that audio? This is his first at bat, first pitch to him. And this is what he did.
0: First inning.
8: Yordan Alvarez crushes one high and deep.
0: High and deep.
8: Forget about it.
0: Okay, by the way. Somebody said on text when we play that audio.
2: Firefighter Ross.
0: Was it Ross?
2: Yep.
0: He goes, because no, I went to the Angels game. It was so empty in there. That's why the crack of the bat was so loud.
2: Seriously. The echo and that. Yeah, they're right.
0: Yeah. I have to be honest.
2: It was a great hit,
0: though,
2: if you watch it.
0: I don't know of all the Astros games I've been to, and I've been to a lot, I don't have a memory of an echoing bat effect like that. Like, whoa, did you hear that? That was crazy.
2: Well, maybe back in the day when you were going to the games and they lost 102 games a year.
0: I don't think we heard bat cracks because nobody was
2: if we couldn't even hit it. Yeah, do we have anyone good
0: then? Back when they had salad.
4: It rolled to the first person.
2: And this is
0: they
2: cool.
0: They had salad in the concourse.
2: And the Washington Post said this school system in Washington, they're using pepper spray drones to protect the kids this year.
0: I saw that. That's cool. But is that going to be in Texas?
1: That's what we saw, Kev.
2: I don't know if we have them here yet. But...
3: Okay.
1: We were watching TV and we saw these little drones like launching around, but inside. We didn't know what it was.
0: And they have sirens on them.
2: Yeah, so they have sirens and they have the pepper spray.
0: There's an intruder,
2: so they can get
0: the
2: there right away.
0: Can get to the person.
1: Nice. Okay.
0: But I want to know if any Texas schools are doing that. So if you're a teacher, it's already going back for in-service and all that and prepping for the new year. You can text us at 37530 anytime throughout the show.
2: Just put rubber bullets on them.
0: Let us know if anything like that's happening in your school district.
3: So that means someone has to be at the controls of this when it is emergency time and they have to steer them.
0: Like when they're on lockdown, they send out the drones with full pepper spray and sirens.
2: Or girl, whoever the security is, has to learn to fly these, I hope.
0: Manage the drones.
3: Right.
2: And then take care of you. You probably have to charge them, don't you? I don't know.
3: Mm-hmm.
2: You know, but I mean, drone sits there for 2 years, never in use.
3: Mm-hmm.
2: And then they're going to be like, oh, it wasn't charged. And
0: oh, my gosh.
2: Right. And it happened.
3: Right, well,
0: somebody's in charge of charging. Right. Somebody's in charge of the charging.
2: Yeah.
0: True. Okay, coming up next, we have a chance for you to score 2 tickets to see Derek Hough for Symphony of Dance Encore at Smart Financial Center in Sugar Land, August the 10th. And we are going to play the Rapid Fire Quiz. We need 4 contestants. 833-390-KRBE. I got to wear the big cap. Trying to go back to back.
2: You won it.
0: Yeah, I know you didn't.
2: Nobody really believes you really won it last week, but hey, you got the win. Take it.
0: You can't put that hate out there, but the W is mine, not yours.
2: With the asterisk.
0: You weren't in the finals.
2: Yep.
0: You weren't in the finals.
2: Let's get that trash can
0: By the way, if you were Eric, why would you say I was cheating? It's not my question. God. Also, can I point out that in the past, when I've had to eat it over whatever is on the paper, that's the point. Letty asked me once, what is the bone encasing the brain? And I said the cranium. And he had written down skull. I didn't get that point. The cranium is the skull. Everyone was texting. That was my point.
2: So I think we all need to look at Laddie. We need to blame Laddie for everything.
0: No, the rule is whatever he wrote down. But if it truly is wrong.
2: We'll see what happens.
0: Let's see what happens on this week's Rapid Fire Quiz. How much complaining and fighting will there be?
2: Let's do it.
0: Any. 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
5: Good morning from the Bell Furniture, Unbeatable Prices Traffic Desk. 610 West Loop northbound at Furnace. A crash was called in. There is a solid 10-minute delay from Braeswood. I-10 East Freeway westbound at Jensen Drive. An accident is blocking two right lanes. You're stopped from Lockwood. 610 North Loop westbound between the Hardy Toll Road and Yale. You're stop and go for an extra 11 minutes. I'm Becca Parker with your KRBE traffic check.
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17: I'm Cheetah Kraft, your morning meteorologist at KHOU 11.
18: 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I don't. 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
16: Good morning from the Bell Furniture, Unbeatable Prices Traffic Desk. 610 West Loop northbound at Furnace. A crash was called in. There is a solid 10-minute delay from Braeswood. I-10 East Freeway westbound at Jensen Drive. An accident is blocking two right lanes. You're stopped from Lockwood. 610 North Loop westbound between the Hardy Toll Road and Yale. You're stop and go for an extra 11 minutes. I'm Becca Parker with your KRBE traffic check.
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0: Yeah! Where's my big hat, Eric?
32: Oh, you want it?
0: He bring my big old hat in here.
32: You want to wear it, or is it going to
0: Let's see if I can wear it during the show. I don't know if I can, but we'll try it. So we have this giant ball cap. It's like the kind you see at the Astros games. They're like oversized. And it says The Rula Show with Eric. And the winner of the Rapid Fire quiz the previous week wears the hat during the game, if you can wear it with your headphones. Up for grabs is Derek Hough's Symphony of Dance Encore. I'm just going to put this thing on. It's at Smart Financial, Sugarland, August 10. And we've got four contestants on the line. Ooh, I think it's nice and...
1: Is it okay?
0: Place.
2: Gosh, that's ridiculously big.
3: Oh, Lord.
1: You gotta go to socials just to see this. Go to KRB social. Be up there
0: I
1: later.
0: I left my ball cap today. All right. So there are four of us. So there are four contestants on the line trying to win this. The person that wins the previous week is last in the rotation, which means I am last. So Special K to my left will go first.
3: Yay.
0: Then Sam, then Eric, then me. And then it's, 75 seconds in the first round, Houston. Then we have 60 seconds in the second round. And then the two finalists go 60 seconds in the
1: and
0: third
1: real quick,
0: round.
1: I think I have a great chance today because Kevin is distracted because is looking at his water bill from his renters.
3: I am actively watching a leak happen at one of our houses, and I'm dying on the inside. There's water spraying everywhere.
1: Poor Kevin.
3: Maybe. I don't know.
1: So he's distracted right now. Sam's hurt. She got injured. We'll do that for a spill of tea, I assume.
3: She's all beat up.
1: Well, working out yesterday. She can't turn her neck. Rula's got zingers or something.
0: I have a crown that fractured from my teeth grinding. And it's like zinging.
1: What's going on when I'm the healthiest one here, a normal one? That's not right.
0: It's not good.
2: Yeah,
0: it's
2: but in 3 minutes, dude, you're going to cry a river over there.
1: Yeah, pretty much. I'm choking. Yeah.
2: So it'll be all right.
1: It's going to hurt even more when I lose to hurt neck over there.
2: It's just dysfunctional in here right now.
0: Let's just see how we go. Okay, so Special K, Sam, Eric, and me. Lighty's got the questions. We hopefully have the answers. Let's go.
4: 75 seconds. Here we go, Special K. In 3, 2, 1, go.
2: Kevin, in Stranger Things, what is the name of the parallel dimension?
3: The Upside Down.
2: Yes. Sam, which movie features the quote, "Life is like a box of chocolates"?
4: Forrest Gump.
2: Yes. Wow. Eric, true or false, the Great Wall of China is visible from the moon with
1: that
2: the naked
1: false.
2: Eye. Correct. Rula, what sport is known as America's pastime?
0: Baseball.
2: Correct.
1: All right, well.
2: Kevin, what artist sang Vampire?
3: Olivia Rodrigo.
2: Yes. Sam, true or false, the human heart has four chambers?
4: True.
2: Correct. Eric, what company uses the slogan, "Just Do It"?
1: Nike.
2: Yes. Rula, what football player just got married in Madison Square Garden?
0: Travis Kelce.
2: Yes. Kevin, which country is known for inventing the modern Olympic Games?
3: Greece.
2: Yes. Sam, which actor plays Iron Man in Marvel's Cinematic Universe?
4: Robert Downey Jr.
2: Yes. Eric, true or false, penguins can fly?
1: False.
2: Correct. Rula, which country won the FIFA World Cup in 2026?
0: Spain.
2: Correct. Kevin, what streaming service features character Wednesday Adams?
3: Netflix.
2: Wrong. Oh, yes.
1: Oh, you're right. You're right.
2: Yes. Sam. Norm is yelled at what TV show?
4: I don't know.
2: Norm! Wrong. Eric, what singer is known for the hit Watermelon Sugar?
4: Ty.
1: Harry Styles.
0: Do we give him that?
3: I do.
0: Yeah?
3: I do. Yeah.
0: It was after the buzzer. So. Or he could start the next round.
3: Plus, they were some stammering, so...
4: Okay. I didn't understand the question.
1: She stammered. She skirmed. No, it's great. Now we're all in the next round.
0: We're all in the next round because we all have three, or Eric would have four. If we all have three right now. If you give that
3: Sam
0: point to
3: three?
0: Eric.
4: No, I do.
2: Y'all got everyone
4: Sam has
2: right.
4: Three. Kevin has three. Four. No, Kevin has
0: he
4: four.
0: He does?
4: Yes, because he just got one. So technically, Kevin can eliminate one of us. Kevin got four. If you're letting Eric have it, he has four as well. So you and I both have three because you didn't get to go another round.
0: Oh.
2: Because
0: Kevin missed his first one.
4: Kevin
2: got his first one.
1: We were on a roll,
0: guys.
1: Oh, he
0: did?
2: Yeah.
0: Oh, we got a roll. Okay, good. You're right. You're right, Sam. Thank God.
4: Except for me with the Norm. What is Norm?
0: That's
3: cheers. Whenever Norm.
0: That's the only one we missed of the whole round.
2: That's the only one.
1: Yeah. Guys, that was impressive.
4: That was really impressive.
0: All right, so does Eric get his point? If he does, then Kevin and Eric are...
4: I personally thought Eric got it because I...
0: Because you stammered.
4: Laddie had it and it was like perfect.
0: So Eric gets four.
4: Personally,
0: Kevin has four. Yeah. Sam has three. I have three. I know what you're going to do.
5: Goodbye, Rula.
4: Oh, dang it.
0: Come on.
1: See, it wasn't even me this
0: what
1: time.
0: What if Sam volunteers to be tribute?
4: I do want to volunteer.
0: I'll volunteer to be tribute for Sam.
1: Oh.
0: All right, I guess
2: I'm out.
0: That was
2: pretty good, guys. That was a good round.
0: So then, sorry, Connie. They eliminated me. Man. So Connie's out. I'm out. Josh, Kay, and Richard are still in the running for the prize.
1: We're never going to top that. We're going to do the opposite now.
4: That was incredible.
0: Can I help Sam?
4: Yes.
3: No.
1: Yes. Whoa,
3: no.
4: Answer for Sam. Absolutely. Okay, so then...
1: In the finals, you can.
7: No.
4: Yes. Okay. So
0: all right. So it starts with Special
4: Kevin,
0: K.
4: Sam,
0: yes.
4: Eric.
0: Yes. Yes.
4: 60 seconds.
2: Oh. Here we go.
4: Okay, oh, man. Kevy. Here we go. In okay. 3, 2, 1, go.
2: Kevin, what company uses the slogan "I'm loving it"?
3: McDonald's.
2: Yes. Ooh. Sam, who painted the Mona Lisa?
4: I don't remember. Yeah.
1: I forgot too.
2: No. Eric, which NBA player is known as King James?
1: LeBron James.
2: Yes. Kevin, what is the capital city of Japan?
3: Okinawa.
2: No.
3: Dang it.
2: Sam, what is the name of the women's professional soccer team in Houston?
4: Houston Dash.
2: Yes. Eric, true or false, lightning is hotter than the surface of the sun?
1: I'll say false.
2: Incorrect. Kevin, which singer released the album Midnights?
3: Taylor Swift.
2: Correct, yes.
4: What?
2: Correct. Sam, what scientific instrument is used to measure temperature?
4: A thermometer.
2: Yes.
4: Oh, yes.
2: Eric, which television show has a character named Stewie Griffin?
1: Family Guy.
2: Yes. Kevin, what is the first U.S. state?
3: Delaware.
2: Yes.
4: Hey.
2: Sam, in the movie Wicked, which pop star portrays Glinda?
4: I have no idea.
2: No. Eric, which state is home to Mount Rushmore?
1: South Dakota.
2: Yes.
4: Time.
0: Boy.
4: Wow. I'm out.
1: Man, we're on the buzzer.
0: Kevin would control who goes.
4: Yeah, I'm out.
0: The last question that Sam missed was which one about Glinda?
2: Ariana Grande.
0: Yeah, Ariana Grande Ariana plays Grande Glinda.
2: Played Glinda.
0: And then what's the one that Kevin missed? It was his second question. Capital of Japan.
1: Tokyo. Yeah.
2: Tokyo. Tokyo is the capital of Japan.
0: Okay. And then Sam's first question that she missed.
4: Who's the painter?
2: Leonardo da Vinci.
1: That's who it is.
4: Okay.
1: Oh,
4: Vinci.
0: Man. And then Eric missed one. The true false. It was a 50-50 shot.
4: Yeah.
0: Okay,
4: yeah.
0: So Kevin has three.
1: Kevin,
0: why did
1: you say
0: three.
1: Tokyo? I thought you'd know that one. That's
4: I know. That's what I was thinking,
1: that's
4: too.
1: The only place I know.
3: Sometimes at three, you get thrown
1: too
3: off.
1: Obvious.
3: It's like it's too obvious.
0: Yeah. All right, so now it's Special K and Eric because Sam and Lee had two and they had three.
4: There we go.
2: How you feeling over there, Eric? How you feeling?
1: Kevin's on his game today. For some reason, this being worried about his water bill is really got his brain going, I guess.
3: I've got to get this game over.
2: Yeah, good.
4: Right. Okay.
2: Here we go.
1: So, Kevin goes first.
2: Kevin does. Okay.
4: Okay. Yep. Kevy, here we go. In 3, 2, 1, go.
2: Kevin, which sport uses the terms birdie, eagle, and bogey?
1: Oh, yeah.
3: It's golf.
2: Correct. Mm-hmm. Eric, in the 2024 film, what 2024 film starred Glenn Powell as a storm chaser?
1: Twisters.
2: Yes. Kevin, which musician has a fan base called the Beehive?
3: Beyonce.
2: Yes. Eric, what is the world's hottest chili pepper?
1: Oh, not habanero.
2: No.
1: That's not. That's that one.
2: Kevin, what is the only bird that can fly backwards?
3: Pigeon.
2: No. Eric, Vinny Chase and Johnny Drama are characters in what? Yes. Okay. Kevin, what company uses the slogan, the happiest place on earth?
3: Wendy's.
2: No. Eric, what movie features a clownfish named Nemo?
1: Finding Nemo.
2: Yes.
0: Duh.
2: Kevin, which NFL team plays its home games at Lambeau Field?
0: Come on, Kevin.
2: No.
1: Oh,
4: Packers.
2: Eric, who is the leader of the civil rights movement known for the
1: Martin
2: I Have
1: King.
2: A Dream? Yes. Kevin, who was the first quarterback for the Houston Texans?
4: Time.
1: David Carr.
0: Oh,
4: one, two,
5: yeah, that was obviously.
0: I got three for Kev and four for Eric. Is that right?
5: I don't even know. I got that.
4: Two for Kev.
1: Give me that hat.
0: Who cares? No one cares about you.
1: Oh, yeah.
0: That's good news for Josh. Josh is going to go get some dancing going on. Smart Financial. Josh is the winner because Eric
1: Josh
0: won.
1: Josh doing some dancing.
0: Hi, Josh. Welcome to the show. You are the winner today. Congratulations.
7: Did you? Thank you. My wife's going to be excited.
1: Did you choose me, Josh, or did you get stuck with me? Because I've been stuck lately.
7: No, I picked you.
1: All right.
7: I picked you. Number one draft pick.
1: Yeah.
0: Number one draft pick. It worked out for you today. It did.
1: Yes. Probably not next week. Nope.
0: Josh, hang on the line. We'll get your information off the air. And y'all enjoy show. August the 10th, Derek Huff. It's going to be fun. All right. Hang on the line.
1: Now, we really need to get. Oh, yeah.
2: The questions you missed. Right. Yeah. So the only bird that can fly backwards is the hummingbird.
1: I forgot about that. It does that.
2: Disneyland slogan is the happiest place on earth.
1: Wendy's.
2: Green Bay Packers playing Lambeau Field.
1: Pepper.
2: And remember, David Carr was the first quarterback for the
1: Houston. What was the pepper?
0: Texas. Was it Ghost Pepper?
2: It's Pepper X. Pepper
0: What's
2: X
0: pepper
2: now.
0: X?
2: It's chili pepper. It's the world's hottest chili peppers. Pepper X.
4: Wow.
2: It's 2025 it came out. They just make these
1: things
2: up.
1: Things together.
0: Pepper X.
1: Yeah.
0: You just said Dr. Pepper.
1: So we've been doing things during the summertime, some segments like Moanin' Monday and Spill the Tea with Sam.
0: Oh, wait, I have a present for Sam.
1: Yeah, get the present out. I want to see if people will...
8: Is it a heated bag?
1: If we can use this for the new fall lineup. There it is! Your Spill the Tea pillow. All right, hold this. Hold the pillow while you do your...
8: Why we spill the tea. Today.
0: What's the topic for Spill the Tea, Sam? That we have official pillow is out.
8: We're going to do a relationship, but I need other people to make me feel better because I hurt myself at the gym yesterday. Aww. And I'm embarrassed because it's like, bro, you know how to lift things. How did you injure yourself? Spill the tea. Was it at the gym?
0: Like a stupid way.
8: Yep.
1: Doesn't even have to be the gym. It could be anywhere.
8: It could be anywhere.
1: It's a dumb
8: injury. You got out of the car, you tripped, you hurt yourself.
1: You
8: sneezed. Spill the tea. Yeah, you sneezed, broke a rib.
0: You sneezed while you were backing out of a parking spot, so your head was turned and you sneezed and you pulled a neck muscle.
8: That's what I feel like I probably should have told people I did.
0: So spill the tea, embarrass yourself. It's
8: Please
0: okay. You're in the tree of trust. Spill the tea. How did you embarrassingly injure yourself? 833-390-KRBE is our phone number. We're spilling the tea next on The Rula Show with Eric.
9: Good morning from the Bell Furniture, Unbeatable Prices Traffic Desk. I-10 East Freeway, westbound at Jensen Drive. There's a wreck in two right lanes. You are stopped from Lockwood. 610 West Loop northbound at Furnace. A crash is there in the center lane. 20-minute slowdown from Brazewood. Crosby Freeway, westbound between Uvalde Road and South Lake Houston Parkway. This road work has you down to just two lanes. I'm Becca Parker with your KRBE traffic check.
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0: Daily D.
1: And look at the pillow I found at my favorite store, Marshalls. Marshalls has these random pillows with random sayings and one said, spill the tea. I thought, you know what?
2: And it's in my favorite color, purple.
1: It's purple.
2: I love
1: it's
2: a little,
1: it's like a grandma plaid with ruffles.
2: Totally.
1: Right? It's grandma plaid.
2: It's real fluffy.
1: Spill the tea, 833-390-KRBE. Oh, man, you guys, I'm trying to get as many of y'all as I can. The phones are loaded with embarrassing ways you have injured yourself. We're bringing this up because Sam is in pain today from what?
2: I did shoulders yesterday, and I don't know if it was pushing the weight up or something, but I just was coming down, and I just felt this awful tweak in my neck, and I was like, okay, it'll be fine. No, it is not gone away. I've heated. Yeah. I've tried a Theragun. I took a hot shower. I couldn't sleep last night, and so I'm just like, feel like I'm dying over here over something
1: like,
2: so dumb.
1: I was at the gym trying to better myself.
2: Yes, and I've done this before, so I'm embarrassed, and I'm like, please just spill the tea. Somebody else hurt themselves,
1: and now, doesn't
2: right?
1: it all have to be gym stories, but the first story is also gym-related. Okay. Shelby has hurt herself at the gym.
2: See?
1: Hi, Shelby. Good morning. Welcome to the Rula Show with Eric.
3: Good morning, guys.
4: Oh, okay, Shelby, what happened?
1: Yeah, what was your gym fail?
3: So it's a group setting, so it makes it 10 times worse, I feel like.
4: Oh, no.
3: We were doing the same warm-up that we've always done, and we were doing some side shuffle warm-up thing, and there was this big box fan that, you know, stays there the entire time that I've ever been to that gym. And I ran smack into it, fell, hit my knee, and a week later, I was in so much pain, I went to the orthopedic doctor, and they had to drain my knee.
4: Did it drain it? Oh, it had that big old gross.
2: God, tell me.
1: I don't even know what that means.
2: Ow.
1: Like,
4: it's going to look like a big old...
1: That sounds gross.
3: It's a big old needle that they shoved into my kneecap and, like, sucked the fluid out.
1: What I'm saying is there, like, a long-term thing? Like, oh, you tore this, and that's why your knee needed to be drained? Or is it just gets drained, and now you're fixed?
3: Drained and I was fixed, thank God.
1: Wow. Wow, that's lucky.
4: But all the people watching you, that's so embarrassing.
1: God, that is so embarrassing.
3: Oh, it was, I died of like secondhand embarrassment. It took me like a week to go back to the gym.
1: God, hey, at least you're there working out.
2: You go, girl.
1: Thanks for listening to our show, Shelby. Have a great day.
4: Be careful.
3: Thanks, y'all.
1: Thank you. Bye-bye. Okay,
2: that makes me feel better.
1: I'm going to try and go to as many calls as I can to 833-390-KRBE. I don't understand why there would be a rock wall at your job, but we're going to find out. Hi, Amy. Good morning.
4: This is like dicks or something.
3: Good morning.
1: Right. Hi. Amy, you tell us how you injured yourself embarrassingly, but I understand yours was at work.
3: Yes. So I work for an entertainment center, and we had gotten like a ninja course, and the last part was a rock wall.
1: Okay.
3: Well, before we opened it to the public, all the managers got to test it out, you know, create our little checklist on it, and I was at the top, and my shoe fell off, and I slipped completely off the rock wall before we even opened it to the public that day.
1: Gosh.
3: I was the very first injury on it. I'm not allowed to test out anything else at work.
4: Did you have a harness? You didn't have the harness thing hooked connected to you, or just?
3: No, it wasn't that type of that high of a rock wall.
1: Oh my god!
3: Perfect.
1: Yeah, like how many feet in the air are we talking here? You fell off the rock wall.
3: I'd say like max. I was like 2 feet off the floor.
1: So what did you hurt?
5: 2 feet off the. You could have jumped off.
3: And when I landed, my foot rolled one way and the other way.
2: Yes, of course it did, Amy. Oh, my gosh.
4: That's really embarrassing.
2: I'm glad you didn't break anything, though. Yeah. It's more like an ego and, like,
1: and
2: maybe
1: not because
2: hurt
1: of you,
2: because you, like, hit the rocks going down.
1: Yeah, and not because of her, Sam. They probably have those, like, all managers not allowed to try this unless there's supervision and permission from the lawyers. Oh, Amy, thanks for calling our show. You have a great day.
4: 2 feet.
1: Like, if Amy fell off, she's like, kids, get on here. I don't know.
4: Probably they can bounce back. Kids are
2: resilient.
4: Yeah, they're...
1: Is this Cherie or Cherry? Cherie?
6: Cherry. No, Cherie. Sorry, Cherie.
1: Hi, Cherie. Good morning.
2: You picked the wrong one. Kathleen.
1: Oh, I don't know what's happening right now. Hold on. Yeah, I picked the wrong one. Wait, Cherie, you're trying to talk to me and I don't have you on.
2: You're okay.
1: Hi, Cherie. Thanks for catching that.
2: Sorry.
1: Cherie.
7: Hi, good morning.
1: Hi. If you're just tuning in, we're spilling the tea, and the question is, how'd you embarrassingly injure yourself? Go, Cherie, tell us.
7: Okay, so 2 weeks ago, we were engaging in adult activities. Mm. I thought I was having a heart attack, but come to find out, I broke two ribs.
1: What?
7: To make it even worse, I have a two-year-old grandson who the very next day jumped on my chest, and then when he fell in the same broken ribs with his knee.
2: Oh, my gosh, of course he did.
4: What kind of pain did you say? You had, like, cussing and cursing, like, oh, God.
1: Because you can't wrap
7: Holy
1: those up.
7: Cow.
1: You have to heal on
7: and
1: their
7: it's
1: own.
7: That's so bad. Oh. I work for a doctor's office. So, you know, I'm a manager of a doctor's office. So I have to be there every day. And it's like, smile through the pain. And yeah.
4: Hey, were you trying some, like, new move or something?
1: Yeah, like,
4: what was
1: you
4: going on there?
1: How break two ribs doing that? What kind of, not to get too graphic, but I'm just kind of confused.
4: Yeah.
1: I want to make sure that doesn't happen to anybody else.
4: Or just...
1: What happened there?
7: Let me just say, that's not how you keep it spicy.
1: Okay. I was like, wow.
4: Now, did you tell your coworkers this story? Or like,
2: my God.
1: Oh, yeah. What do you tell people how you broke your ribs? If you're like, I'm not telling them how I really did.
7: I blame it on my grandson.
4: Yeah. Oh,
7: blame it on my grandson.
2: Good idea. Good idea. Thank you for spilling that tea, though.
1: And all of our reaction to you telling us your grandson basically like hit you with the feet in the ribs, that sound effect later, like, what happened on the Rulo show with Eric today that made us all make this noise? Because I'm ripping my own ribs and they're not even hurt.
2: Yeah.
1: Oh my gosh. I'm so sorry for your pain. How long did it take for that to go away or to get healed up?
4: It's only been 2 weeks.
1: Oh, it's only been 2 weeks.
7: This is only 2 weeks ago.
1: Oh my God.
7: Yeah.
1: I didn't catch that
7: I'm
1: part.
7: I'm still dealing with
5: it. Yeah, you got another month left.
2: Oh. Wow. I hope you don't have a coughing attack or sneezing.
4: Yeah, try a different position.
1: And stay away from that dangerous nookie. That's why you should stop doing that after you get married. It's too dangerous.
4: No!
2: Get out of here! I don't need my shoulder for that.
1: Okay, let's go to the next caller at 833-390-KRBE. How many times have you been ridiculed or heard somebody get ridiculed for hurting themselves while they sleep? Well, this can happen, but I didn't know this could happen in your sleep. Amy, tell us what happened to you. Good morning.
0: Good morning.
1: Hi.
0: I was in a lot of pain. I woke up and I stepped off of my bed and I thought, okay, maybe it's just a foot cramp. You know, you get that when you wake up sometimes.
1: Mm-hmm.
0: Got to work. I lasted about 5 minutes at work. I could not even walk. Went to urgent care. Turned out I fractured the arch of my foot. There's little specks of bones.
4: Ooh.
0: Had to be in a cast for 6 months.
4: 6 months in a cast?
1: You fractured your arch sleeping? How heavy are your blankets?
4: Yeah. Oh, yeah, she's probably trying to kick him off.
1: What is going on? How'd you do that?
0: I don't know. I was asleep, and I got out of bed, and I don't have a bed frame or anything. It's just two, you know, just the mattress and the spring mattress.
2: Yeah.
4: Yes.
0: Wow. I stepped off.
2: Oh, my gosh.
0: I was in a lot of pain, but I didn't think anything of it.
4: Was it your driver? Was it your right foot or left foot?
0: Thankfully, it was my left foot.
4: That's good. Yeah, at least you could drive.
2: Oh, good.
1: Yeah.
5: You know, I knew someone who broke their ankle the same way. Their foot was asleep. And when they got out of bed, because the other one wasn't. They stepped off the bed and it was asleep and they broke their ankle.
1: Oh, my gosh. Yeah. Fractured your arch sleeping.
2: Oh, my gosh.
4: Can you ever wear, like, heels again after that? You know what I mean?
1: Yeah, actually, how long did that happen to you, Amy? Are you all healed up now? Can you wear heels?
0: Oh, yeah, I'm all healed up now. It happened a while back, maybe like 6, 7 years ago.
4: Six seven.
2: She's
4: all
2: healed up.
1: Healed up.
4: I got that joke. We are full of it today, guys.
1: We are. Okay, thanks for sharing your story, Amy. 833-390-KRBE. Ridiculous ways you've hurt yourself. How did you do it? Kathleen is calling in about her husband, not herself. Hi, Kathleen. Good morning.
8: Oh, I can't listen to this one.
1: Uh-oh. Oh, you can't?
4: Kevin did the call, so he knows what it is.
2: No,
4: Kevin.
1: Okay. Apparently it's giving Kevin the icks.
4: Ooh.
2: Oh, God.
1: You know what I mean? Oh, God. Maybe I don't want to hear it.
2: Wait,
1: oh, God.
2: Hear.
1: I just read what it was.
2: I didn't read it. Okay, Kathleen, can you spill the tea? How did your husband get injured?
9: Okay. He was at Lowe's, and he was buying a piece of sheet metal. And this other couple was in a hurry, and they were rushing down the aisle and bumped into the back of him. So he dropped the sheet metal. It slipped out of his hands, and it severed the tendon on the top of his foot.
1: Oh, no!
4: Through his shoe! Went through the shoe and just sliced it.
2: Stop.
4: Oh, my
9: so
4: God.
9: So he's, like, dripping blood all the way to the car.
2: Yeah.
9: Called me from the grocery store and says, hey, I'm picking up your grocery order, but I am bleeding a little bit.
1: And gets home
9: and literally takes his shoe off and his tendon's literally sticking outside.
1: Wow.
5: Oh, man,
1: my
5: man.
1: God. Yep. You should get the emergency room.
2: That is
4: your husband
1: he
4: is
1: surgery.
4: A man.
1: What happened?
4: Gorilla glue?
1: Yeah, gorilla glue. Do not put that on skin.
9: So he had to have surgery like 4 days later. And then that same week that he had surgery, my daughter fell and dislocated her elbow and also had to have surgery. Oh, and so they had matching Christmas cast.
4: Oh,
1: my God, when it rains in Portugal.
4: And the worst time because you did it during Christmas. So if it was January, your deductible would have been paid for.
9: Yeah, no kidding.
4: But you're screwed because you did it at the end of the month.
5: And for Christmas, for Christmas, she got the whole family bubble wrap.
1: Yeah. That's right. Oh, my God. How long was the recovery on that for your husband, Kathleen? My God, that sounds awful.
9: It was a good six-month recovery for him.
2: I'm sure.
1: Wow.
4: And there's nothing like, because it's not Lowe's fault.
1: Nah, because somebody bumped him and he dropped the
9: medicine. No, I mean, it's just his stupid fault. But now we don't let him go to Lowe's alone.
4: Nope.
1: Yeah, can't go.
9: He has to go with his supervision.
4: Is your daughter okay? Is your daughter's elbow all good?
9: Oh, yeah. She healed faster than he did.
2: Oh, good.
4: Wow.
1: My gosh. Now I'm not going to look at it the same. I don't know where that department is, but I thought, see it.
2: Like you're never going into Lowe's.
4: I thought it was
2: going
4: to be like a finger went flying. And
1: No, that one
2: is still pretty.
1: All right. We have another gym hurt myself story coming from Valerie. Hi, Valerie. Good morning. Welcome to the Rula Show with Eric.
8: Good morning.
4: Hey, Valerie.
1: So Sam hurt herself in the gym, embarrassingly. So that's why the spilled tea
2: topic. At least nobody saw mine. Like, mine's internal.
4: So really, she went to the water fountain and got a drink. And
1: cricked her neck.
4: Yeah, that's really
2: I was whipping my hair back in floor.
1: Valerie, how'd you hurt yourself at the gym?
8: My husband and I were working out together. We're very competitive people. The young personal trainer hooked us up to bungee cords, so it's a vest and you're bungee to the other person.
4: Yeah.
2: Okay. Oh, gosh.
8: And he told my husband to take off running.
4: Oh, no.
8: And I was supposed to hold him. Well, I'm 5'1", 150 pounds, and he's 5'10", 220 pounds.
5: Yeah, that
8: and
5: works.
8: My husband turned and looked at him and goes, no, we need to switch places. I was like, come on, big boy, and smacked him on the butt. And I said, I've got you.
1: Oh
8: my God. The next thing I know, I woke up in the middle of the gym, and I had rolled my hand underneath me and broke my pinky, dislocated my ring finger, and had landed on my right leg and had microfractures in the top and the bottom.
4: Damn!
1: Oh, my God!
4: You should have slapped him and taught him. He taught you a lesson there, I guess. Wow. You guys are competitive.
1: One injury.
4: Do you have video of this?
8: The little guy was hopping around.
4: Is there any video from the gym? Because a lot of gyms have cameras in them.
1: Yeah.
4: Because I bet you went flying.
8: No, thank God.
2: I picture this, and I'm sorry I'm laughing at you, but I can just picture this and how painful is. And I would probably do the same thing with my husband, too. Be like, all right, I can take you. But to know the aftermath of that.
1: And the snap of the bungee.
4: This just sounds like a bad idea for everybody.
2: Yeah, 100%.
1: Oh, my God. The fractures on your leg. Hold on, sorry, yeah. Valerie. The fractures on your leg, like, did you need surgery, a stent, like, a cast? What'd you have?
8: They had to go in and fill it in I was in a cast for almost 9 months.
1: Oh!
8: And I was, first they let me walk on it, then I was on crutches, and the whole time I'm going to college, I decided to go back to college, so here I am trying to go through Houston Community College, you know, with my little crutches and my backpack. And so at the end, it wouldn't heal. And so they went in and filled it with a type of cement on both of them.
5: What?
2: Oh,
1: good Lord.
2: God.
1: That is so involved.
4: I've never heard
1: How
4: of
1: long ago did this happen to you? You're all healed up now and normal.
4: Like
1: everything's fine.
4: A year ago?
8: Oh, no. I ended up having to have my knee replaced because I damaged it so bad.
1: You had a knee replacement from a bungee cord incident in the gym trying to run.
8: Yep.
1: That is over the top.
2: And I never do this.
8: And I still can't bend my pinky all the way because when they put the pins in and then casted it to set it, they put it in too far and now I can't bend my pinky.
1: Oh,
4: wow. You need to see Dr. Jafarnia. He's the best hand surgeon.
1: Yeah.
5: Did you still use the gym instructor?
4: Yeah, I'd get rid of that guy.
8: Heck no.
4: I thought you didn't hit your head, like go flying with the cord.
2: That is terrifying.
1: Oh, my God. Gosh.
8: They had that turf in the gym, and I had rug burn on my forehead. It probably looks like I've been doing other things, but I hadn't.
1: You win this.
5: A $25 gym membership gets her like thousands in.
1: That's it. We're done.
8: Yeah. Right?
1: I'm tapping out. I can't. That's crazy.
4: Who would think this is a good idea?
1: Rug burn on the forehead, dislocated ring finger, broken pinky, fractured whatever the heck you said happened to your leg,
4: kneecap.
1: Crutches on Femur 9 months, a knee replacement. All because you were like, come on, big boy. Yeah. Let's see you run.
4: You can't do it all.
1: Oh, my God. insane. Have you ever been to the back of the gym? I'd never go back to the gym.
4: Nope.
1: Oh, okay, wow. You win that.
8: My husband and I never compete with anything else anymore.
10: I'm sorry. You don't. There's no way.
1: Smart
10: you
1: not
10: can.
1: To. You are smart not to. Wow. Okay, well, that's the winner. For just you get bragging rights. You won the topic today, Valerie. Thanks for calling.
4: Wow. The last, like, 4 months, because Mandalorian came out, remember we did Scar Wars?
1: Wow. Oh, yeah.
4: Scars.
1: How'd you get that scar?
4: Injuries.
10: Always I
4: get
10: guess
4: calls.
10: Those are, crazy. Yeah, that was a...
4: I have to remember that, guys. Bring that back.
1: Scar Wars.
5: I found this. It was 2021. Bill Gramatica, he was a football player, right? NFL football player. He kicks this awesome, awesome field goal to win the game. He's 42 years old. Like, he goes off the field and he high-fives his buddy and jumps, and then he hyperextends his right knee and has to have surgery.
1: That's insane.
4: What was the pitcher for the Mets? Now he's with the Dodgers, I think. The reliever. He won for the World Series of Baseball 2 years ago.
1: Uh-huh. Yeah.
4: He's the song that your son came out to. After they won their game, he celebrated and he tore stuff too and was out the whole year.
1: That's crazy.
4: Yeah. So you got to be careful celebrating.
1: There's a mom who texted us, and moms and dads know this place. It's like when you have kid parties for birthdays, it's called Activate. It's real active in there. They have all these, like, different stations. The mom said she jumped on a square at Activate and she tore her ACL.
10: Insane.
1: Golly. So, you know.
4: Be careful out there, people.
1: Well, anyway.
4: If you do get injured, call the listener line. We'd love to hear it.
1: Yeah, 713-278-VENT. Maybe you danced a lot and you tore your meniscus and have to have surgery soon. I don't know who that is.
11: And you know what? If it wasn't your fault, if someone else's at fault, you should call 713-ALL-8s for the Rams.
10: Oh, my gosh. Stop.
4: Man, I've been waiting on that one. I gotta get in there.
1: Coming up next, we've got Celebrity Scoop. You know, we were saying earlier in the show that this is the time right now that movies for next year's Christmas holiday release season are being filmed. What does Game of Thrones have in store for you?
4: Ooh, a Christmas special?
1: Maybe. We'll talk about it next. Holidays are coming. Yeah, yeah. Christmas is coming.
12: 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I-45 Gulf Freeway northbound at Griggs. You've got a wreck in the left lane. It's got you stopped down from the 610 South Loop. 610 West Loop northbound at Furnace. That crash was cleared away. Things are still a bit slow from South Post Oak. 610 South Loop eastbound at Stella Link. There's still a stalled vehicle blocking the right shoulder. I'm Becca Parker with your KRBE traffic check.
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1: 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Yeah, 8888. I said that right, Kevin?
11: Yes, you got it.
1: Yeah. And, you know, as Kevin had mentioned before, you may have heard us talk with Adam Ramsey when he's in the studio. A lot of times people get hurt in a car accident. They don't really know they're hurt because, like, the shock of being in a car accident comes into play. And then a couple days later, you're like, oh, God, my back hurts, or oh, no, my neck hurts, or oh, I'm messed up.
11: And we just heard about folks who did actually get injured on other folks' premises. Now, whose fault is that? Were you
1: besides
11: just
1: your own
11: being a dummy? Or maybe it's premises liability. That's something that Adam Ramsey taught me about, is premises liability. Yes, they are responsible for maintaining their premises. 713-888-8888. If they did not do their job, then Adam Ramsey can help you at 713-ALL-8s.
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1: All right, coming up next in Celebrity Scoop. Right now, Hollywood is filming for next Christmas. Because they can't get the movie out this fast if it's already basically August.
6: Yep.
1: But what does Game of Thrones have to do with this? Well, we're going to give you the scoop.
6: That's a good
1: Bruno.
6: Christmas and Game of Thrones? I don't think so.
1: Well, you'll see.
6: I don't see that coming.
1: I'll explain. 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
2: I would like to remind you guys that in about less than 15 minutes from now, we're going to step into the window for Bruno Mars. Since we just played Bruno Mars, it's back-to-back Bruno is back. That's right. It's back. Back-to-back Bruno's back. So Bruno Mars is going to be in New Orleans September 16th. And we want you to go to that show. So what we're doing is when you hear two back-to-back Bruno Mars songs, upon the second one beginning, as soon as you realize that second song after the first Bruno song is another Bruno song, you start calling us. 833-390-KRBE. You are going to get hooked up. If you're caller 104, you get hooked up with an awesome Gray's Craze Yummy Delicious Charcuterie Board Box. Thanks to Marisol and all of her crew at the Gray's Craze in Pearland, Memorial, and Spring for providing that to you. And you get a vinyl of Bruno's latest album. And that makes you a finalist to go to New Orleans, airfare, hotel, and tickets on us. All right? It's back-to-back Bruno between 9 a.m. and 5 p.m. when you hear two Bruno songs in a row. All right. So I've never watched Game of Thrones. That type of timeline in our world, or like anything Renaissance-y or, you know, Crusades and things like that. I know it's fictional, but like that kind of
3: what's funny is like
2: it's like too brutal for me. I can't watch that.
4: I think that's called fantasy.
3: Yeah, fantasies. Through social media, though, it's like it's a whole world this guy makes up, but I like know the, I probably know the geography of Game of Thrones better than I do the real stuff. Like
4: real
3: the
4: geography.
3: Seven Kingdoms and all the Dorne and all these other areas. Because in my head, I know where the map is. Because it took years to watch it. Because no one's named Steve. You know, they all got these weird names and stuff. And
2: so Peter Dinklage, who has won Golden Globes and Emmys for his role in Game of Thrones.
3: Lannister, Tyrion.
2: If you don't know him from Game of Thrones, you know him as the angry elf from the South Pole and elf.
3: Oh, yeah.
2: You're an angry elf.
3: Don't call me an elf.
2: He, apparently, Eric, is going to be starring in a movie with Jennifer Aniston, who needs Santa Claus to testify at her divorce hearing, and he's playing Santa. The movie is called Naughty, and Olivia Wilde is directing. I just teased you with the Game of Thrones thing.
3: Oh, that's all I care about.
2: No Game of Thrones Christmas theme.
3: Darn it.
2: But Peter Dinklage, who became, you know, did such a good job on Game of Thrones, is apparently Santa Claus in the upcoming Christmas movie Naughty, but it's not coming out till holidays 2027, not 2026.
3: Eric Schwarzenegger has one coming out this year. He filmed it last year. He's Santa Claus.
2: Okay, but do you know what it's called?
3: No, I have no idea. No. I just saw him in New York.

0: He just turned 79. Yesterday was his birthday, beard. I think, or today's his birthday. 79 years old. Yo, Arnold Schwarzenegger is 79.
1: Even those guys.
2: That's wild.
1: He was on some interview a few days ago talking about him and Stallone, how they competed.
0: Yes.
1: And he's like, he made $3 million, so I got a million, then he got three. So then I got five, and I found out he got 10. They were always competing.
0: And he's like, when he got 10, and then I was like, oh, I'll get more. No, I got 12. He got 15.
1: Yeah. So,
0: and they were constantly in the battle for the money.
3: Yeah, have you seen Kindergarten Cop? That's worth $12 million.
1: I think Schwarzenegger, if I had to put their career, I'd probably go with Arnold. I mean, I know he had the Rocky movies, Stallone, but I mean, he's more versatile with Twins, Kindergarten Cop, and then he did
3: Terminator.
0: Total Recall. He could be scary. He could be funny. He could be likable. All of Stallone's movies are like,
2: we're
0: going to save somebody, or I'm the underdog.
1: Well, Tulsa King is really good with him in it. Have you seen that one? That's like three seasons.
0: I have not, but no. I know that
1: I think it's on Peacock or something.
0: Actually, you know what, Eric? We're forgetting one that Stallone tried to be funny, and it was an epic fail nightmare.
1: Stop or My Mom Will Shoot with... He did that because Schwarzenegger did Kindergarten Cop, and he thought...
0: That'd be funny.
1: That's how much they competed. They had to find out what they were wearing. Like, the guns. Oh, he had a gun. There's a reason why Rambo had two M60s in each hand, which is impossible to shoot like that. The knives got bigger, the puns got crazier.
0: They kept trying to top each other.
1: The 80s were nuts with those guys.
0: Actually, Arnold Schwarzenegger's birthday is actually tomorrow.
1: Oh, really?
0: And he turned 79.
3: He's 79 years old, but he looks like he's 25.
1: But he went, though.
0: Like, listen to me now, believe me later. Oh, no, that was the
3: Get
0: two
3: to the
0: guys
3: chopper.
0: From
3: chopper. Get to the chopper.
0: Fun fact, I never saw Total Recall, but there was already a replay of that. Did he have a cameo in the replay of Total Recall?
1: I never saw the
3: I don't think so.
1: Like the Judge Dredd one, I never saw that. The Stallone one, I don't like the remake.
0: But he did say that when he played
1: Running Man, I saw that remake.
0: What's
1: that
0: the one? Right. The Batman that everybody made fun of, but he was Mr. Freeze. That was his biggest payday. Yeah. They gave him $15 million for that. That was his biggest
1: payday.
0: And he
1: got points and stuff behind the scenes.
0: Yeah. Oh, and by the way, if you are getting bombarded like I am with all this stuff for The Odyssey and Matt Damon's interviews and Anne Hathaway's interviews, this is coming back around again where Matt Damon is being interviewed talking about his moral compass and how he always picks his morals over other things. When he was shooting The Bourne Ultimatum, James Cameron came to him and said, I want you to star in this movie called Avatar. And you're actually not the star. The movie is the star. But I really want you to be in the movie, and I'll give you 10% on the back end of whatever it makes if you star in it. Mm-hmm. 10% of the back end, y'all.
1: That thing's worth billions.
0: Billions of dollars it's made. He would have 10% of that.
3: Golly.
0: And the reason he said no is because even though they were done with the Bourne Ultimatum, he knew in the post-production they would need him to recut stuff.
2: Yeah.
0: And if he signed on for Avatar, he would not be available or look the same to do the post-production. So in the effort to keep loyalty to Bourne Ultimatum, he said no to James Cameron Avatar and left millions and millions. That's $250 million minimum that he left on the table.
3: Yeah, but for that bank account, you know?
1: It's going to hurt. Every time you watch that movie, then there's more coming out. I watched the first one. I liked it. I forgot about the other. Is there two out?
0: There's three.
3: There's three.
0: Born Identity.
1: No, I mean for Avatar.
3: There's three.
0: Oh, yeah, yeah. There's Avatar.
1: Oh, yeah,
0: no,
1: the third one came out last year. There's one underwater, then there's one above with fire.
3: There's air and fire and air or something, yeah.
0: And by the way, if anybody's seen The Odyssey, I would like for you to tell me if anybody who's seen it felt like it just wouldn't end. Because I'm trying to figure that out. Like, do I want to commit to The Odyssey? I know that, like...
1: Everyone says it's great.
0: Everyone from backstage
1: experience
0: were like, this is the most amazing movie. Everyone's like, this one. But does anybody think it dragged on? You're like, oh my God, get there already. Or was it just so action-packed your brain doesn't think that way?
1: I think that way. I've never heard anyone say it dragged on. And by the way, Dave and John from Backstage Experience will be here on Friday to talk about Spider-Man's new movie.
0: John
1: brand
0: Taffer.
1: New day.
0: John Taffer.
1: John Taffer. Poor John.
2: Stop saying that. Poor guy.
0: I know. Dave Morales and John.
1: Still.
4: Stendhal.
0: I know that, but okay, I wanted to say Taffer when I was talking to him. I said Taffer because it just came to my brain. The guy from Bar Rescue.
1: That's
0: not
1: him.
0: It's not Dave Morales in Bar Rescue. It's John Stendhal. And we've known him for years.
1: Stendhal.
0: But you know, sometimes your brain just like cross communicates. And I'm like, so we're here with Dave Morales and John.
1: They're doing Bar Rescue together reviews.
0: John should go on Bar Rescue just because of that. Anyway, if you missed what happened on Closure today, guys, well, you know, you're going to have to hear it and see which side are you on. Are you on his side or her side? They dated for 2 years and he ghosted her, just dropped her, cold, never talked to her again. And he blames her. We'll hear it next on KRBE.
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4: I-45 North Freeway, southbound at I-10, there is some construction on the connecting ramp. 610 North Loop westbound between the Hardy Toll Road and Yale, be ready for at least a 6-minute slowdown. 610 West Loop southbound between Highway 290 and Richmond, there's 8 minutes of stop and go. I'm Becca Parker with your KRBE traffic check.
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14: 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I-45 North Freeway, southbound at I-10, there is some construction on the connecting ramp. 610 North Loop westbound between the Hardy Toll Road and Yale, be ready for at least a 6-minute slowdown. 610 West Loop southbound between Highway 290 and Richmond, there's 8 minutes of stop and go. I'm Becca Parker with your KRBE traffic check.
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19: All right, after Olivia Dean, so easy to fall in love. 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Who's right, who's wrong? 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

0: my friend, is what they call
1: closure. That is correct. You are seeking closure. Something ended and you didn't want it to, nor did you see it coming. And then you're like, wait, what happened? This person does not respond to your texts. This person does not call you. They will not respond to any DMs you've sent. You can't get a hold of them. You don't know what happened to them. That's why you come to us.
2: Leave it to us.
1: At Producer Eric on Instagram. DM him. He checks them all the time.
2: Yep. Give me your information.
1: 23 hours a day on his phone. Yeah, and can't be stopped.
2: At least 12 hours.
1: So I do know that Allison is sitting by. Let's get her full story. Good morning, Allison.
3: Hi, good morning.
2: Hi, Allison. Welcome to the Rula Show with Eric on Closure.
1: Closure, yes. Tell us why you're here today, Allison.
3: My boyfriend Noah and I dated for about 2 years, and we were serious. Like, yeah. Serious.
1: Right, that sounds serious. 2 years?
3: Well, we talked about the future. We talked about kids. We were literally looking at townhouses together, spending weekends walking through model homes and talking about neighborhoods and imagining where furniture would go. And
2: that's cool.
3: And I felt like we were building a life together. So I was very surprised when one day, out of nowhere, he ended it.
1: How? What'd he say?
3: He just ended things completely abrupt. He just said, we want different things.
1: What?
3: And that was it.
1: Well,
3: yes,
1: you're walking houses together. You're talking about neighborhoods together. How is that different things?
2: Mixed messages.
3: That's,
2: come on.
3: Right. That's what I thought. And the worst part was I was trying to figure out what he meant by that, and he wouldn't talk to me afterward. I was texting him, wouldn't text me back.
1: What?
3: My friends reached out. Nothing.
1: Oh, my gosh.
2: That sucks.
1: And you've never talked to him since?
3: Nope. And
1: oh,
3: all I got
1: my
3: was,
1: gosh.
3: We want different things. That's all I know.
1: What?
3: But what does that even mean? You're like, yeah, after 2 years looking at houses, what?
1: My gosh, the places my brain would go, Allison, the places my brain would go, I would think to myself, is he living a double life I didn't understand?
2: Yep.
1: Did I not realize that he is married? All the things where my brain would go. In this time.
3: Are you in my brain?
1: Yeah.
2: Well, Rula's pretty good at that.
1: Okay, so, I mean, obviously it's closure, so you have reached out to Eric. Eric has done the job.
2: You were telling me off air that you think he's with somebody?
3: Well, yeah, so I kind of heard through the grapevine that he's with somebody else.
2: But do we know was he with somebody while you were with him?
1: Walking townhouses?
3: I don't know.
2: That's his move, Rula.
1: Oh, my God.
2: We'll have to ask him. He's listening in. We can talk to him right now if you want.
1: Let's just get him on so that we don't delay and he hangs up out of, like, nerves. Hi, Noah. Okay. Welcome to the Rula Show with Eric and 104.1 KRBE. Thanks for being here today.
4: Hey, how's it going?
1: We're
2: confused.
1: Allison's on the phone. Why don't you go ahead and say...
2: Yeah, you heard it.
1: Just go ahead and say hi to her. She's been waiting to talk to you for a long time.
4: Hi, Allison. How you doing?
3: Hey, Noah. Hi.
1: It sounds so cruel. 2 years, you're shopping townhouses with her, you're talking about a future life, and then you just dump her out of nowhere, and then you never talk to her again until right this moment?
4: Honestly, because I realized we want different futures.
3: But I don't understand what that means, Noah. We were looking at houses.
4: Yeah, I know. But to me, house hunting meant we are building a future. And to you, it felt just off.
1: Hmm? What?
3: Well, I don't know what that means.
4: I'm 31. I want marriage. I want kids. I wanted a wife. And every time marriage came up, you'd shut it down.
3: Because it's just that marriage scares me. My parents got divorced. My mom's been divorced twice. Both sets of my grandparents got divorced. So everywhere I looked, marriage failed. But my dad, he's been with that same woman now for 22 years, and they never got married. And so that just always felt healthier to me. Like, it felt more real and genuine and safer. And I just always thought, why can't love be enough?
2: Well, was this a sticking point then before? Like, Noah, was this something that you talked about and you always wanted to get married and she never did and you thought maybe she'd change her mind? Or did you just say, if she's...
4: Yeah, well, I mean, fine. I get that whole love is enough stuff. I can respect that for other people, but not me.
3: That is not true. I was committed to you. Like, we were shopping for houses and talking about kids.
1: Yeah, but it's interesting, Allison, you didn't tell us that part. Not that you left it out. I'm just saying you didn't mention, you know, I thought we were building a future together. We were talking about rings and getting married.
2: And she never
1: didn't say that.
2: Never did say rings
1: and
2: or marriage.
1: And I was going to ask you, like, obviously you had, like, a marriage conversation, but some people want to, like, move in together before they get a ring. But the point that we're learning from Noah is that you really never, ever, ever wanted to marry Noah?
3: Well... No, I just didn't want, I don't like the idea of marriage, period. I just don't know why you need it if you love each other and you're building a life together in but every other way.
2: If she was up front with you, then why all of a sudden did you just dump her? I don't understand.
4: This is what finally did it for me. After we've been looking at all these houses, we felt we were like leaning toward one that looked really good. And on the way home, I was joking, I guess I should start saving for a ring. And do you remember what you said?
3: Oh, my God.
1: What did she say?
4: You said, honestly, even if we bought a house together, I'd still want everything separate in case it doesn't work out.
2: That's like thinking the glass is half empty instead of full for a marriage. That,
3: you know that's not what I meant. That's not what I meant.
4: What else could it mean?
1: Yeah, what else could that mean?
4: I don't get it. Because that's what it sounds like to me. I mean, I kept hoping that eventually, I don't know, you change your mind or something, but I just realized that's not fair to either of us. You know,
1: well,
4: I love you, I really did.
1: But real quick,
4: Noah. I got to the point where I thought, if I want marriage and kids someday, I need to stop waiting and hoping that somebody else changes.
1: Okay, wait, real quick, Noah, though, why not tell her that when you broke up with her? Why not say, listen, you don't want to get married. You want everything separate, and that's not what I want.
2: Why'd
1: so
2: you ghost her?
1: End this.
2: How hard is that? You just did what you should have done a long time ago.
1: Exactly.
2: You're doing it now.
4: Well, then fine.
3: Yeah.
4: We're doing it now.
3: Did you just stop loving me? Did you just decide one day you just
4: no,
3: love
4: that's
3: me
4: what made it this hard. I still loved you when I ended it, but love isn't always enough.
1: Are you with somebody else now, Noah?
4: Yes.
1: Oh, wow.
3: Well, already? Are you kidding me?
2: That's fast.
4: Already 5 weeks. My aunt introduced me to Harley at a church thing about 5 weeks ago. She's someone that moved to Houston, you know, like almost a year, didn't know many people. We started talking, and honestly, it felt comfortable.
1: Right after you broke up with Allison.
2: It's called a rebound.
1: Right after.
4: I just want to be there in the moment with someone that I'm happy with, not needing to post everything and spew it on Facegram and the book and all that crap. I love that about her.
1: Facegram.
3: Did you just say love?
2: Wait, you're already in love in 5 weeks?
1: Oh, come on.
2: Dude,
1: you're not in love.
2: You're just hurting.
3: Are you serious? Like, I don't know how you can love me for 2 years and then 5 weeks later meet somebody and fall in love with her? Like, I just don't even know how that happened.
4: Look, I know hearing that hurts, but after bumping my head against the wall for the last year and a half, trying to get you to realize that I do want an entire life together, not a life with a safety parachute. I had to do something.
2: Something, Noah, is you're
4: it's
2: kind
4: not
2: of,
4: fair to anybody.
2: But you're almost proving Allison right about marriage.
4: That's fine, and I'm proving her right. But
1: because
4: we want different things.
1: If you truly think that you're in love with this new girl, I feel like you're a man who's looking at the clock saying, I'm 31, I want to be married, I want to have kids. She didn't want to have them, so this new girl, she'll probably be the one. Let me put a ring on that, and let me marry this girl and have kids, and then
4: why can't you get this in your head? It's not just about that. I want someone that wants a commitment for life, not someone with a commitment that wants a life with a safety valve in case one day they decide, well, you know what, this is too hard, I don't feel like doing it anymore, I'll see you later.
1: I'm just saying, don't rush into it with this
4: no
1: girl
4: kidding.
1: Who sounds like a rebound girl. Does this girl know that you're marriage minded?
2: I have a feeling you're gonna get engaged like in a month,
1: maybe tonight.
2: Yeah.
4: No, we're not. It's only been 5 weeks. We're getting to know each other. We're actually finding things out about each other.
1: You just dropped the love bomb, man. You just dropped the love bomb.
2: I mean, that happens when you're like 17.
4: All right, guys. Tell me, what's the proper amount of time I should be waiting? A month?
1: I'm just
4: a month,
1: saying, for
4: enough?
1: The sake
4: a,
1: of
4: a
1: your
4: year?
1: Listen.
4: Let's set a number
1: hold
4: here
1: on,
4: and
1: hold
4: we'll
1: on. Take
2: number.
1: It down a notch. It's a little aggressive because I know you're really hopped up because you're mad, and you're mad because you got hurt.
4: No,
1: that
4: I'm
1: Allison
4: really
1: didn't want to be married
4: because I wanted this to work, and
1: right.
4: And she didn't.
1: Yeah, and that's why you're mad.
4: I'm getting tired of this all being put on me.
2: Oh man,
3: I'd have tried harder if you would have just talked to me.
4: I've been trying for a year and a half.
1: At least the lines of communication have been open between you guys, and now you know. I would just advise you as an unlicensed therapist who's been on the radio for a long time, Noah, that you really take it slow and easy with this new girl because you want to make sure you're making the right choice with the right person.
2: And just because the next person says, I would like to get married, that makes you your ears perk up and go, oh, that's what I want. Yeah, yeah, yeah.
1: Don't have a cloudy filter there on
2: that.
1: Like,
2: just be careful.
1: She's the one. I mean, I wish you the best. I hope you do find what you're looking for.
2: Hope she's the one for you. I'm sorry, Allison. Take care,
1: thank
2: Allison.
1: Thank you for taking the call, Noah. And best of luck to both of you and whatever happens. Y'all take
2: good
1: care.
2: Good luck.
3: Bye.
2: Bye.
1: Bye.
2: Okay.
1: So what
2: now,
1: are you thinking?
2: Laddie is in here with us, Rula.
1: Yep.
2: He comes here on Wednesday to do rapid fire and hang out with us during the show.
1: Yep.
2: There's something that was on his socials that just pissed me off.
1: What?
2: He put something up.
1: And you held on to it this many hours of the show?
2: We just didn't have time because everything was going on and, you know, injuries, they were so great, the calls. But he put something on there that, Texas, I think you should be insulted.
1: Uh-oh.
5: Uh-oh.
2: This man has tattoos of the Astros.
5: Yep.
2: This man grew up here in his childhood life where it really matters, the memories. The
1: core memories of his life were made right here in H-Town.
5: Shout out Austin High School.
2: But yet, he did a rant about the best barbecue places in the United States.
5: I said what I said.
2: And he said some bad things about Texas.
1: What?
2: And he
5: said what I said.
2: Wait till you hear what he said was number one for barbecue.
1: Are you doubling down on your crap?
2: He didn't even put any Texas for top five.
1: What?
5: I said what I said.
1: Oh, my God. You're off with your head. I think we're about to blacklist you, but let's find out more next.
2: Wait till you hear what he picked as number one.
1: Oh, God. Okay, we'll be right back to settle this on The Ruler Show with Eric and KRBE.
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2: We all know that traffic is crazy in Houston. I mean, what, 8 million people are living here now? 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
23: I'm Cheetah Kraft, your morning meteorologist at KHOU 11.
24: Houston weather keeps you guessing. I don't. I'll have your forecast before you walk out the door. Start ready and make the move to KHOU 11 Morning News.
25: I'm Jennifer Reyna, your morning traffic anchor for KHOU 11.
26: 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I won't. I've got your headache-free traffic routes before you even head out. Start road ready and make the move to KHOU 11 Morning News.
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2: And Eric's got some beef with Laddie, who visits us on Wednesdays. About beef. Okay, so what happened? Because I want to keep myself blind
3: until
2: I hear it live on the air with you guys.
3: Laddie did a video yesterday. What's your handle?
4: The Real Laddie.
2: Because there's so many fake ones out there.
5: With L-A-T-T-Y.
4: That's right. Absolutely right.
2: The Real Laddie. Laddie.
4: And I make videos and social media. I put stuff up there, like more current event and stuff like that.
3: And you see his little face and he's talking about what he sees.
5: He said his little face.
3: Well, wait, little he's face. In the corner. Not that you have a little face.
2: Like you superimpose yourself into the video.
3: Right. His little head's
4: I'll have a background of something that we're talking about.
5: No,
4: and then you can see it, right?
5: Face.
4: Well, then Eric saw my little face and got mad.
3: I'm like,
2: what happened?
3: In your defense, I've never had Memphis barbecue, so I can't say if it's great or bad or whatever.
4: Right.
3: But this list came out with the top 10 best cities for barbecue.
2: Okay.
3: And it has a whole list. Houston made the list, number 10.
2: Number 10 of all of them?
3: And just play it. Here's the audio of what I heard and how I got
2: mad. Why you're mad?
6: Okay. I saw this the other day, and the people at the Daily Rank have absolutely no clue what they're doing. I mean, this is the list of the best barbecue cities in America, and it is completely wrong. I lived in Memphis for 30 years. I've been to Kansas City for barbecue. I lived in Nashville for a year, and I lived in Houston for 14 years, and this is where I am right now. And it is completely wrong. Number one, it should be Memphis. Memphis has the best barbecue of all time. Austin doesn't need to be there. Lockhart, Lexington, Nashville doesn't need to be there. Fort Worth, Birmingham, St. Louis, none of those need to be there. It just needs to be basically Memphis, Kansas City, and the Carolinas. That's it. That's it. I mean, in Texas, you have beef brisket, so you can maybe put Houston, maybe Austin in there. But this is a bunch of crap. They are completely wrong.
3: Wow.
2: See, you don't even think Texas should be in there?
4: I said what I said.
3: Get the rope, Kev.
2: Mm-hmm. But why? Mm-hmm. Well, I don't understand why you don't think Texas should be on there for barbecue.
4: I think, I don't know how to say this, but like, I barbecue's different all over places you go, okay?
2: Sure.
3: Like St. Louis, the pork ribs there, then I'd put Kansas City. I think Kansas City, the burnt ends and the stuff.
2: Jack Stacks, even though that was a chain, that was good.
4: I've had Jack Stacks in Kansas City. That's actually really good.
3: That's a chain and it's really good.
4: It really is.
3: The other stuff.
4: Like you have places here that are good. There's barbecue restaurants, but just because you're good at one restaurant is pretty good. It doesn't mean you're like the capital, you're the best city of it.
3: We could probably take 7 to 10 barbecue places in this city.
2: In the surrounding areas.
3: Say they're
2: just not just Houston Metro, but like all the areas surround, like our listening area.
3: Memphis isn't even big enough to have 10 really good ones.
4: Read the list, Eric.
3: I don't know where this is.
4: Because the list is crazy. They're adding like Birmingham, Alabama.
3: Yeah, number one is Kansas City.
2: Okay, for best barbecue.
3: I'd put them in the top three.
2: So they're saying for best overall barbecue.
4: Overall city. Okay.
3: Then they say Austin, because Austin makes every list no matter what it is.
2: Every list. Austin we put on there for Texas.
3: Then they say Memphis. Then they say Lockhart, Texas.
2: Okay, yeah, Lockhart.
3: But that's, I still feel like you have to have more than one or two.
4: Right.
3: So many choices here.
2: Okay.
3: Then Nashville at number six. No, Lexington, North Carolina. I never heard of Lexington, North Carolina, is number five. Nashville, number six.
2: Okay.
3: Fort Worth, number seven. Birmingham, number eight. That's from Alabama. Number nine, St. Louis. And number 10, Houston. Huh. I just
4: Is Houston known for barbecue? No.
3: Yes.
4: No.
2: Houston is known for their food scene overall.
4: Yes.
2: Yeah. Including barbecue.
4: Absolutely right.
3: And they kill it with especially the beef barbecue, like up north,
2: beef ribs,
3: like St. Louis. I would not trust them to make me beef. Ribs.
4: But the way the
3: pork ribs, they can kill it. They're so awesome.
4: Here's what's crazy. I worked at three of the major barbecue restaurants in Memphis, Tennessee.
3: See,
4: right?
3: That bias is showing right now.
4: Okay, yeah, but I worked at them. But I traveled to all different places. I grew up here. I mean, we used to go to the Swinging Door out there in Richmond-Rosenberg area all the time because it was really good. But it's different. It's beef. Then you go on the east side of the Mississippi River, it's all pork over there. All right?
3: Yeah,
4: and so it's a completely different animal. It's cooked a different way. You have to cook this beef brisket for like 9 hours just to get the pink ring.
3: Yeah, to get the pink ring.
2: No, wait a second. So you're saying you prefer pork barbecue to beef barbecue?
4: Yes, it's a completely different animal, but I mean the different ways you can make it. But you can make it like dry rub ribs. You don't have that here, right? You just have it without sauce.
3: Like you know what I mean? You don't need to.
2: I don't know. I feel like there's some place. Somebody's got to have dry rub ribs. We don't know every place.
4: Like pulled pork here is not that great. I'm sorry. It's not good.
2: Okay. We are not known for pulled pork.
4: No.
2: That's not our thing. Our wheelhouse is brisket. beef ribs, pork ribs.
3: Those jalapeno sausage links.
2: Yeah, the links.
4: Those are good.
2: Potato salad. All that stuff. There's too many to name, and there are so many that have been recognized by the big foodies of the world and getting the accolades from James Beard and Michelin and all that.
4: Right.
2: It's too hard to pick just one or two or three in Houston.
4: But this list is kind of what Eric was saying. Just because you're good at maybe have one good restaurant in Lockhart, that's home of the barbecue. No, it's not. Yeah. That's like saying Tyler, Texas has a great deep dish pizza.
3: Yeah, maybe they have one.
4: They're known for the deep dish. No, they're not. They have one that's awesome.
3: I feel like they need to go in and to each city and say, we're going to take your best five.
4: Exactly.
3: And that's how they should do it.
2: Well, the Michelin-starred
3: barbecue.
2: What's
3: Memphis famous for?
4: Dry rub ribs.
3: Dry rub ribs.
4: That's why we do it.
2: And what if I go to Memphis and I said, can I have some sauce? Does everyone like clutch their pearls and gasp?
4: No, they're going to put it on the side. Because
2: so it's
4: that's how you do it.
2: You can, for that.
4: But then the thing about it is beef ribs, they're not super tender. Pork ribs are so tender, you can just rip the meat off the bone, and then you can dip it in the sauce. You get the best of both.
3: I used to be that way, because I was just a pork rib snob, because that's all I knew.
4: Yeah.
3: Growing up in the Midwest, until I came like to Killens and started the beef rib, then I realized some really great Pinkerton's beef rib. Oh, my God. Have you been to Pinkerton's?
4: Never.
3: You
4: said I've
3: you
4: haven't been there.
3: We'll go to Pinkerton's.
2: But, Lenny, that's why, remember in the World Cup, the Japanese guy eating the beef rib in Dallas went viral
3: because
2: how big that beef rib was and how tender it was.
4: It's like a dinosaur bone.
2: Yeah, but it's amazing. It tastes amazing.
7: I'm getting so hungry.
2: I know.
4: So where are you going to go, Wendy's?
3: No, he's going to save his appetite because we're all going to dinner tonight.
8: You are now fat.
2: Where'd you get that from?
4: That looks good. She's got a picture of Pinkerton's barbecue. Now that brisket looks good. What? But here's the other part,
3: too. So you don't like brisket. I think you're...
4: I love brisket, but here's the part of it.
3: I don't like cooking because I'm...
4: When they slice that brisket, there's meat. Really good. And then there's big old layer of fat on top of it. I don't do that. I know it's good for the cooking and flavor.
3: What is it he doesn't eat besides sushi?
8: All things.
3: We went to a sushi place and you had chicken nuggets.
2: Tenders. I can't get on board with that.
4: Y'all trying to mom me up in here. Y'all trying to mom me.
3: Look at that. He wants his nuggies.
2: You're a grown-ass man ordering chicken tenders and fries. You are not.
3: At a sushi place.
2: That's a date I talk about afterwards.
3: Yeah, you put ketchup.
2: This guy wanted chicken tenders at dinner on a Saturday night.
8: And he cut it with a fork.
2: What is he?
8: While he was wearing his crop top.
7: Yeah.
8: So odd.
4: Y'all just trying to hate on a player.
7: No, I don't know.
8: Get a longer shirt.
7: You're the only single one in here.
8: Get a longer shirt.
3: Yeah, we all got...
4: Now we know that you are great.
2: Boom, roasted.
3: We always wondered why. We're like, oh, he's a good-looking guy, nice, funny.
8: Don't read the text, laddie. You'll cry.
7: No.
8: You won't come back.
4: Are they trying to deport me back to Tennessee?
2: Now we all want barbecue. You're welcome, Houston. Yes. You're welcome, Houston barbecue restaurants. You'll have a big rush today at lunch for that. So
3: go to Laddie's website. Or social media.
2: Instagram.
3: Is it Instagram?
4: The Real Laddie, L-A-T-T-Y. Yeah.
3: Yeah, so go there, check it out.
4: Bring it!
3: Make some comments on there if you want. Fight his little face.
2: How many beef ribs do you need to take him down in a fight? Smack him with some beef ribs. All right, shout out to you, Killens. That's the first beef rib I ever had that I was like, oh my God, what is this?
3: You're my first. You were very gentle.
2: So delicious. All right, if there's anything you missed on our show today, y'all go to krbe.com and listen to the podcast, wherever you can consume your podcasts. I mean, we had a lot of whoa moments today on this show. Whoa! Crazy day. Oh, my God. Oh, all the noises we made today on this show. Oh.
3: Just in one segment alone at 8:20. I know.
2: Sam's neck is still cricked from the gym, but she'll be on until 12.
8: I got to go warm up my heating pad.
3: Oh, yeah.
2: And
3: deer corn.
8: My deer corn.
2: The deer corn pad, which I swear to God, it will pop in the microwave if it's too long, right?
8: Really?
3: No, I don't know.
8: It's just
3: corn that I made.
8: It hasn't popped yet.
3: It's not popcorn.
8: I put it in there for
7: so
8: five
7: only
8: minutes one time.
7: Some corn pops?
8: I think so.
7: Yeah. Well, I'm today years old when I learned that one.
3: My corn would never pop.
2: Really?
3: In our farm. It was deer corn.
7: You call it deer corn?
3: That's what I'm calling it.
7: But my grandpa called it animal corn because, I don't know, do they grind it up and give it to animals?
3: Yeah, they use it for so many things. We sell it.
7: Frosted flakes?
3: It's in a lot of your stuff. Look it up. It's even in ethanol.
2: Is it really?
3: It is ethanol gas.
7: Oh. Yeah. 10% ethanol. Wow.
2: That's going to be a whole lot.
3: Except for Buc-ee's.
7: Oh, really?
3: They don't do ethanol.
2: They don't?
8: It's called deer corn.
2: Deer corn.
3: There you go.
8: Right, check it out, and it doesn't pop.
2: Well, like I said, if there's anything you missed, y'all go to the website.
7: I'll tell you what.
2: Also, don't forget, we're in the window for back-to-back Bruno Mars. When you hear the second song, be caller 104. You're going to score a Grace Craze box.
8: Woo!
2: and a vinyl of Bruno Mars, and that could make you the winner for the New Orleans trip September 16th.
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We're officially halfway through the week, and it's your girl Sam hanging out with you. Still, I know. I'm still here. From the Rula Show with Erica, 104.1 KRBE. And you know I love my girl, Ella Langley. She was in Texas. Well, I also love the American Heart Association, CPR. Got to do that for my dad. God rest his soul. He's still with us. But her song, Choosing Texas, is qualified to perform CPR to, since it's 112 beats per minute. So if you're ever in that situation, just start thinking this song, Choosing Texas, Ella Langley. It's KRBE.

Hope you're following KRBE on Instagram. And if you are, you probably saw our funny post yesterday with us like freezing in studio. But that is not how it's feeling out in H-Town. What's going on? It's your girl Sam hanging out with you. We are in a heat advisory effect because temperatures are getting close to the hundreds. And the real feel is 105, 110. So please be safe and hydrate.

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This morning was so funny on The Rilla Show with Eric. Nobody hit the wall like Gracie Abrams, but there was some injuries. 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How did you injure yourself on accident? We want to hear your stories. I'm a crack.

0: It's Special K and Sam on 104.1 KRBE. Special K, do you know why people love their work?
1: Their work?
0: Yes. Why they love being at work?
1: I know why I love being at my work. It's because I get to be here with you.
0: Aw, well, most people love being at work because of the gossip. That seems pretty accurate, though.
1: Oh, too. Yeah. That's producer Eric.

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I feel like every hour it doesn't happen means you're closer and closer to winning Bruno Mars, the romantic vinyl, and a $50 gift certificate to Gray's Craze charcuterie board, which is delicious. Had one yesterday. Shout out to them. Love. But the big prize, one night hotel stay, round trip airfare for two, and two tickets to go see Bruno Mars live in New Orleans September 16th. Whenever you hear two back-to-back Bruno songs, just be caller 104.

It's your girl, Sam Hagen. I was here on 104.1 and KRBE. Oh, no. Did I just mess up? Why are there two of the same artists back to back playing right now? Oh, no. Did I do something? Ah!

0: 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Thursday morning at 7 and 9 o'clock. It's time for Roses, where somebody thinks their mate might be cheating. And is it the pickleball club that's leading to the cheat? 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
1: They say the holy water's watered down, and this town's lost its faith. Our colors will fade eventually, so if our time is running out, day after day, we'll make the mundane a masterpiece. Oh my, my, oh my, my love, I take one look at you, you're taking me out.

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1: Shut up. Oh, my God, I just won.
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1: Oh, my God. That's amazing. Thank you.
0: Absolutely. Thanks for calling, girl. Have a great day. 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

stop scrolling on Instagram for no reason at all. Just passing the time. And there is a final four of Texas drinks. Top four, margarita, Dr. Pepper, Shinerbuck, and sweetened iced tea. Hit me up, Caribbean's text line 37530. 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

I am so excited to talk about this for Sam Spotlight because my best friend and I went to go to dinner with my kids. There was ice cream choices. It was between vanilla and chocolate. She got me chocolate and I was like, I don't really like chocolate ice cream. I love vanilla ice cream. She's like, nothing about your personality screams that you like vanilla ice cream. Well, fun fact, researchers have linked ice cream flavors to personalities. We're going to talk about

0: ice cream. I think we all have a favorite ice cream flavor. I personally do love chocolate chip and cookie dough, but that is not on this list. We're talking about the basics. Vanilla, chocolate, and strawberry. And I did not do this survey. Eddie's Grand Ice Cream Survey did this. So don't get mad at me if you get mad because your flavor is strawberry and you don't like what they say about you, okay? Researchers have found a link between ice cream flavors and personalities. If you like vanilla, which out of these three, that's what I'm picking, you are colorful, impulsive, a risk taker who sets high goals and has high expectations of yourself. If you like chocolate ice cream, you're a lively, creative, dramatic, charming, and enthusiastic, and the life of the party. And if you like strawberry, you are cranky, pessimistic, and have low self-esteem. Wow, this survey really went hard on the strawberry people. That is messed up. I do like strawberry after vanilla, then goes chocolate. Out of these three ice cream flavors, which one is your favorite? And do you think it resembles your personality? Hit me up, KRVE's text line 37530.
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3: A better life with Dr. Sanjay Gupta.
4: 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It reinforces the alignment, stability, and coordinated muscle activation that supports how your body moves, whether you're doing strenuous exercise or simply going about your daily life. 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I'm Dr. Sanjay Gupta, helping you live a better life.
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0: VE. I hope you are having a great summer because I know school is coming. But what is some great advice you got about your kids and school and homework?
1: So one thing nobody ever told me is that you are going to repeat every single grade times the number of children you have.
0: Ooh, that's a great point because you're helping out with homework. That makes sense.
1: Exactly, right up through college.
0: So what I'm hearing is I probably will win rapid fire quiz more often. Well, thank you, Curly.
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1: Yesterday I was talking about Tuesday and how Tuesdays were like restock days. Everything that you need, you should go shopping Tuesdays because it's restocked. Now I'm seeing that Wednesdays are the day for you to get that raise. What? Today could be the day. Bosses are most receptive for a request for their employees on a Wednesday. So if you're asking

It's the Rula Show with Eric. 8 o'clock Thursday morning. It's Romance or No Chance. Tell us about a weird or wacky first date you had, and then we're going to guess whether y'all decide to see each other at least one more time. We'll hear from you on 104.1 KRBE.

I love this idea in theory, but I don't think it's going to work for me. What's going on? It's your girl Sam hanging out with you here on 104.1 KRBE. Do you have a temper? Do you need to keep it in check? There's a trick that you put a pebble in your pocket. Whenever you start feeling irritated, you stand up, move the pebble from one pocket to the other. What if my pants don't have pockets? Then what am I supposed to do? See, this already irritates me. It's not going to work for me. Guess my temper is still going to be high.

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7: If I were to ask you what makes for a good night's sleep, you'd probably say a dark, quiet room, not too many things on your mind. But every night when you go to get some Z's, how often do you really think about the temperature in your bedroom? Temperature may be one of the most underappreciated factors in sleep. That's according to the Senior Vice President of Research and Scientific Affairs at the National Sleep Foundation. We often hear about lights and screens and stress, but even modest changes in temperature and airflow can influence both how quickly you fall asleep and how deeply you stay asleep. Most experts will recommend a room temperature of 60 to 67 degrees Fahrenheit. You might also experiment with your sheets and what you actually wear to bed. Play around a bit and see what improves your sleep. You might be delightfully surprised. I'm Dr. Sanjay Gupta, helping you live a better life.
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2: If I were to ask you what makes for a good night's sleep, you'd probably say a dark, quiet room, not too many things on your mind. But every night when you go to get some Z's, how often do you really think about the temperature in your bedroom? Temperature may be one of the most underappreciated factors in sleep. That's according to the Senior Vice President of Research and Scientific Affairs at the National Sleep Foundation. We often hear about lights and screens and stress, but even modest changes in temperature and airflow can influence both how quickly you fall asleep and how deeply you stay asleep. Most experts will recommend a room temperature of 60 to 67 degrees Fahrenheit. You might also experiment with your sheets and what you actually wear to bed. Play around a bit and see what improves your sleep. You might be delightfully surprised. I'm Dr. Sanjay Gupta, helping you live a better life.
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is Wednesday, July 29th, and I'm so sorry because all we've been doing is talking about food, but today is National Chicken Wing Day. 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

0: Jenny, how you doing, girl?
1: I'm good.
0: Now, can I guess? Let me guess. Are you calling to talk about this triple-digit heat that we have and the check on my day? It's lunchtime. Are you calling about
1: of
0: that?
1: Of course.
0: Yeah. Don't lie to me, Jenny. You call about Bruno Mars, girl.
1: Of course. Come on. You played him twice.
0: Oh,
1: come on,
0: my
1: please.
0: Goodness, Jenny. I got to tell you, love, you're color 104.
1: Oh, my God. Are you serious?
0: Yes, I am, Mama. I mean, if you still want to talk about the weather, I'm down for that, too. But, you know, you're color 104.
1: That's so exciting. I'm so excited. Yay.
0: Yes. So here's the deal. You are officially getting a copy of The Romantic on Vinyl and a $50 gift card to Gray's Craze for their charcuterie boards and their boxes. Delicious. But you also are in a running for a chance to see Bruno Mars in New Orleans, girl, on the Romantic Tour.
1: Yes. Please.
0: We got a hotel stay, round trip airfare, and two tickets to the show. We're going to get a grand prize winner for it on Monday on the Rula Show with Eric. So just do me a favor, girl. I'm going to wish you all the positive vibes and put all that good... Well, it's a NOLA, so I'll put all that good juju on you, okay?
1: All right. Thank you so much.
0: You are so welcome, boo. What station's hooking you up?
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2: In the morning feeling like... My glasses, I'm out the door. I'm going to hit this city. I leave, brush my teeth with a...

You know I'm going to do it. I have to do it because Tom Quinn's not here. So happy hump day! It's 104.1 KRVE, Audrey Rose hanging with you, love. You know how to start the show off with a bang, back-to-back Bruno, which you're still in the window for, by the way, too. So keep listening out for more Bruno Mars songs to play. Promise we'll hook you up with tickets. And I hope you're doing your part to stay cool because they said this triple heat, honey, the worst of it is even going to be here tomorrow. So hydrate. Let's go.

0: 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I hear you're getting ready to celebrate, girl. What's going on?
1: So I'm taking a trip to San Antonio. Just celebrated my 11-year anniversary, so we're going to San Antonio for the weekend.
0: Ooh, are you going to stay on the Riverwalk, or what you doing?
1: Yeah, we're staying on the Riverwalk.
0: Ooh, happy anniversary. You know you got to definitely hit up Market Square. It's my favorite spot to visit in San Antonio.
1: Yeah, definitely. That's on our bucket list.

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Okay, you know I love Wednesday, not just because it's my favorite day of the week to say hump day, but because we get closer to a brand new Roses with the Rilla Show with Eric. And tomorrow, it's all about something going down with pickleball. Are we going to touch a cheater? 7 a.m. and 9 a.m. We'll see you tomorrow. It's KBE. All right.

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2: Hey, this is Sabrina Carpenter.

You're looking at the clock. You see what time it is? Because I'm looking at the clock like, girl, it's time to get into it. We got to get motivated a little bit. What's up, love? It's Audrey Rose on 104.1 KRBE. Thank you for streaming us today and hanging out with your girl. You picked the perfect time because we're getting ready to get into our Daily Juice. And today's Daily Juice is all about that plan. You know that plan that you have in your head of how you want things to go? Well, what do you do whenever that plan goes left? I got you, love. We're going to talk about it a little bit more. Stick around.

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3: Okay, so one of you guys slid into my DMs and I really love this quote. So I got to share it with you because I promised Emily that I would for today's Daily Juice, which is, if it doesn't happen the way you wanted it, it will happen in a better way than you imagined, right? It's so easy for us to make plans and think like, this is how it's going to happen. This is how I want it to happen. And this is what I'm going to do. And then, you know, when life gives you like those plot twists or lifey-lifing, it can really just mess up your whole entire day. It messes up your focus and stuff, right? Sometimes you got to learn to just roll with things, love, and remember that, you know, there's always a plan and something better is always on the way for you, okay? So don't get discouraged. That's your Daily Juice.
0: Your backyard oasis is impressive. Now you just need a way to drown out the neighbors.
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Can I just say thank you so much for streaming us today? 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

0: 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What's going on, love?
1: Hey, Audrey. How's it going there?
0: Good. How are you doing?
1: Happy hump day.
0: That's right, baby. Happy hump day. You know I got to get it out. Because you know Kevin's going to get in here and he's going to try to turn my microphone off and whatnot. Can't get it in.
1: I just had to call and say that.
0: Did you? Oh,
1: you have a good one.
0: My hump day crew, you have a good one, love. Happy hump day.

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1: Imagine yourself singing that with Bruno on the romantic tour, because we're making it happen all day today, love. If we play back-to-back Bruno Mars songs, you know what to do. You want to be caller 104, hit us up so we can get you qualified to see him in New Orleans in the Big Easy. We got the hotel, we got the flights, the tickets to the show. You just got to be paying attention. It's Scary E.

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9: If I were to ask you what makes for a good night's sleep, you'd probably say a dark, quiet room, not too many things on your mind. But every night when you go to get some Z's, how often do you really think about the temperature in your bedroom? 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That's according to the Senior Vice President of Research and Scientific Affairs at the National Sleep Foundation. We often hear about lights and screens and stress, but even modest changes in temperature and airflow can influence both how quickly you fall asleep and how deeply you stay asleep. 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You might also experiment with your sheets and what you actually wear to bed. 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I'm Dr. Sanjay Gupta, helping you live a better life.
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0: bad. Not too bad. It's 104.1 KRVE. What is going on, love? Happy Wednesday hump day to you. Now, it's a great Wednesday because it's also National Chicken Wing Day. So it's a wing Wednesday. And if you're in the mood or you're thinking about what you're going to do for dinner, well, there's a ton of great deals going out all throughout the city. Just wanted to remind you. 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Whataburger is even getting in on the deal, love. I didn't even know Whataburger had wings like that. But hey, they got you covered. Pizza Hut's doing wings. Twin Peaks is giving you like buy 6 wings, get 6 free. And even 7-Eleven is giving you wings. Basically, any place, your favorite wing joint, they have a deal for you. I've never heard of a better excuse to just go get some chicken wings. For a good Wednesday, right? It's KRVE.
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4: 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But every night when you go to get some Z's, how often do you really think about the temperature in your bedroom? 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That's according to the Senior Vice President of Research and Scientific Affairs at the National Sleep Foundation. We often hear about lights and screens and stress, but even modest changes in temperature and airflow can influence both how quickly you fall asleep and how deeply you stay asleep. Most experts will recommend a room temperature of 60 to 67 degrees Fahrenheit. You might also experiment with your sheets and what you actually wear to bed. Play around a bit and see what improves your sleep. You might be delightfully surprised. I'm Dr. Sanjay Gupta, helping you live a better life.
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Pickleball has been really popular. It's been having a moment. But the problem is that it may also be causing some cheating going on. It's 104.1 KRBE, Audrey Rose, same with you. Tomorrow morning, The Rula Show with Eric. We're going to get to the bottom of a brand new Roses where they're cheating on the pickleball field.

0: It's KRVE, Audrey Rose, hanging with you. So, Jessica, what would you do for a chance to see Bruno Mars live in concert?
1: I quit my job for Bruno Mars. That's all I'm going to say. Oh, girl. Oh, my God.
0: Well, then maybe I might be playing another Bruno Mars song after this. You're going to have to stick with your girl so we can get you a chance to see him in New Orleans. Stick around. Remember, you're listening for Back to Back Bruno.

8 o'clock Thursday morning. It's Romance or No Chance. Tell us about a weird or wacky first date you had, and then we're going to guess whether y'all decide to see each other at least one more time. 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

0: Ian, how you doing, hey, love? I'm great.
1: I'm doing good. Is this Miss Rose?
0: This is Miss Rose. Hey, how you doing?
1: I'm doing good. This
0: Damien.
1: Is the first time.
0: It's the first time?
1: First time caller.
0: Oh, my good. Okay, Damien, then we got to make this special then. For my first time caller then. You are officially in the running to go check out Bruno Mars.
1: Oh, yeah. Let's do it.
0: Hey, listen, Damien. We're going to give you a copy of The Romantic on vinyl, a $50 gift certificate to Gray's Craze for their charcuterie boards and their boxes, some delicious little snacks. And then we also are going to put your name in the running for a chance to see him in New Orleans. We got the hotel. We got the round-trip flight. We got the tickets to the show. And hopefully, fingers crossed, you'll be on your way to see him, love. We're going to get the grand prize winner on Monday with The Rolla Show with Eric.
1: Awesome. This sounds so good.
0: Congratulations, Damien. Let him know what station's hooking you up.
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0: There we go, Damien. That's somebody who practiced. Ready, go.

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I was working on my jokes, and then I realized today's the day that we collectively are going to eat Kevin Quinn's jokes, because it's his joke day today. It's 104.1 KRV, Audrey Rose hanging with you. So I'm hoping there are, like, some terrible jokes, and hopefully, like I said, collectively, we can eat them together. It's going to happen at 3:15, okay? All right, start manifesting it right now.

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2: Hold on. We're not skipping over this day.
1: It's Friday.
2: No, it's hump day.
1: Oh, shush.
2: It's hump day.
1: Oh, God.
2: You see what I was trying to do there?
1: Yeah, I thought I was going to fool you.
2: Just skip all over
1: and we were going to be able to just cruise right past it. I was going to be able to say happy Friday, and you'd forget that it was Wednesday.
2: There is no cruising past anything, Kevin. You know how many people have already had called me today tell me, it's hump day! It's our thing.
1: I know. It's not our thing.
2: Crew.
1: Listen to me. Hold on. Can we cut that background music? It is not our thing.
2: It is our thing.
1: It is your thing.
2: No, when I mean our, I mean me and the hump day crew. Okay? Me and the humpty humps out here. We look forward to this
1: day. I absolutely hate that you and the Kevin and Audrey family have a thing without me.
2: It's our thing.
1: I hate that you have a thing.
2: It's the hump day crew. They know what's up, baby. We're halfway through the week.
1: It's y'all versus Kevin Quinn on this whole hump day thing.
2: We like to celebrate. You see what he was trying to do to us? You see what he was trying to do? Gloss over our day like that.
1: Right. Y'all know you irritate me with that hump day stuff.
2: Well, today's going to be a big, good day because, you know, we're listening out for back-to-back Bruno Mars.
1: Know what's on this sheet?
2: And apparently Kevin Quinn has some mediocre jokes that he's ready to tell everybody.
1: No. I do the excellent jokes on the show. You know why I know I do the excellent jokes on the show? Because you got your whole family. You got your whole family sending you sympathy jokes.
2: That's what you thought those jokes were. Yes, but those were not sympathy jokes.
1: You are embarrassing the family, Audrey. We gotta get you right. You're embarrassing the family with your jokes.
2: Oh my gosh! And my dad's listening. Don't listen to this, Topher Rose. Don't listen to this. Yeah. My dad's gonna be like, "That's right, Kevin."
1: Here's the thing. I have a. Four jokes on my sheet. Two of them are not my originals. Two of them were sent to me by, resident joke master, John.
2: So
1: I'm not calling them sympathy jokes.
2: John, stop sending this man jokes. I thought we were in agreement. We were going to stop doing that, John.
1: Show's underway. It's Kevin Quinn, Audrey Rose, 104.1 KRBE. Carline Comedy up next.
3: Hi, good afternoon from the Bell Furniture, Unbeta Bell Prices Traffic Desk. 290 Northwest Freeway eastbound at the West Sam Houston Tollway. There's a crash in two left lanes. It's got you jammed up from Senate. 610 West Loop northbound at Richmond. A wreck was just cleared. There's still a heavy slowdown from West Park Drive. North Sam Houston Parkway eastbound at I-45. A wreck was cleared. There's still a bit of a slowdown from Ella. I'm Becca Parker with your KRBE traffic check.
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6: A better life with Dr. Sanjay Gupta.
7: There are lots of things you can measure to get an idea of how healthy you are at any given moment. Temperature, heart rate, blood pressure, just to name a few. But how about how healthy you will be and how long you're likely to live? According to a new study out of the University at Buffalo, two simple strength tests are pretty accurate at predicting longevity in older women. One is hand grip strength, and the other is how quickly people can stand up from a seated position without using their arms. By the way, I remember interviewing former President Jimmy Carter when he was quite old and being really impressed how he just popped out of the chair without using his arms. Not a lot of older people can actually do that. But I think the message here is that maintaining strength as you age is going to help you perform everyday activities, but also help you avoid injury and stay independent. I'm Dr. Sanjay Gupta, helping you live a better life.
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5: All right, Kevin Quinn. Come with it with your jokes, sir. Let's go.
4: What did one Dorito farmer say to the other Dorito farmer?
5: Cool Ranch.
6: John, damn it.
4: That was John's joke. What kind of exercise do lazy people do?
5: Squats. Is that it? Is it squats?
4: That's half. That's half of squats? of the punchline. Diddly squats.
5: Oh, man.
4: Diddly squats.
5: Diddly squats.
4: You got half of it. That doesn't count.
5: I nibbled a little bit.
4: I don't know if you saw the headline, Audrey, but Sting. You know the famous singer, Sting?
5: Mm-hmm.
4: He's been kidnapped.
5: By who?
4: Yeah. Well, I wish I knew, but the police have no lead.
5: Really?
4: The police have no lead.
5: No lead.
4: No lead.
5: I can't.
4: Police. Yeah. All right. I love that joke. It's a good one. So I don't know if you heard about this, but this is a great joke about a man who walked into a bar. He shouted, "Everybody, there's free beer outside."
5: Okay.
4: Free beer.
5: And they all went running?
4: Free beers outside. Everyone in the bar except the bartender ran outside in excitement, and the bartender was mad, and he yelled at the man, "What did you do that for? Now I don't have any customers." And the man says, "Sorry, mister. I honestly didn't think anybody would be brave enough to go fight a grizzly bear, let alone three of them."
5: You are so dumb. That is such a...
4: There's free beers outside. Free beers. That was good.
5: What the heck?
4: Free beers outside. He didn't think anybody would go fight free beers. Part 2 of Carline Comedy starts you.
5: That was your best one.
4: 833-390-5723.

0: 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Thursday morning at 7 and 9 o'clock. It's time for roses, where somebody thinks their mate might be cheating. 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We're going to find out on 104.1 KRVE.
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2: 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All right, give us your name and give us your joke.
3: Hey, it's Buff. I've got a churchy joke for you.
2: All right, okay, Buff, give it to us.
3: Okay, so there was a guy that only believed 12.5% of the Bible.
2: Uh-huh. Okay.
3: He was an atheist.
2: An atheist. An atheist.
3: Yes, an atheist.
2: Yeah, because he only believed an eighth of the Bible. An eighth of the Bible. An atheist.
3: Right.
2: I got it. Yeah, no, that makes sense.
4: Such nerds.
2: It's a math. It's a Bible math joke.
4: Such
2: yeah,
4: nerds.
2: That's it.
4: Yeah.
2: Yeah, you heard that in Sunday school, didn't you?
3: Yeah, I did, actually, yeah.
2: Thanks, Bob.
4: Bye, Bob.
2: It's Kevin and Audrey. Give us your name. Give us your joke.
5: My name is Monty, and my joke is, why did the kid bring the ladder to school?
2: Why did the kid bring the ladder to school?
4: Yeah, tell us.
5: Because it wanted to get to high school.
2: High school, yeah. The only way to do it is with a ladder. Thank you, Morgan.
4: Bye, Morgan.
2: It's Kevin and Audrey. Give us your name and give us your joke.
6: It's John.
4: John!
6: Happy hump day, my peach.
4: Happy hump day, John. John. That's
2: you.
4: Right.
2: Audrey ate my
4: right,
2: joke
4: John.
2: Today, John. She ate it.
6: She sure did. Right, yeah. I mean, right off the bat, I'm going, really?
2: Yeah. I think you may have given me that one on purpose.
4: No.
2: So that Audrey could eat it so I could feel the pain.
4: No, no.
2: Okay.
6: No, Chief, I wouldn't do that to you.
2: All right.
4: Jealous.
2: All right.
6: Why did the pharmacist tiptoe past the medicine cabinet?
2: Why did the pharmacist tiptoe past the medicine cabinet?
4: Yeah.
2: Why?
6: Because she didn't want to wake up the sleeping pills.
2: The sleeping pills. The sleeping pills. Yeah.
4: Oh my God,
2: they don't want to disturb
4: John.
2: Their. They're trying to get their beauty rest. Yeah.
4: The sleeping pills.
2: Thanks, John.
4: Bye, John.
6: Have a good one, guys.
2: You too. See ya.
6: Bye.
2: You always get so much joy out of it.

0: KRPE Daily Debate today is about public restroom behavior. What rude behavior in public bathrooms has to stop now?
1: Yes, it needs to stop. I need this to stop, okay? Like, women, especially in public restrooms, I feel like we all do the same thing. We don't like to be on the seat. We do the squat game.
0: The hover.
1: But the problem is that, like, we have a tendency to pee on the seat, and then people don't clean up after what they peed on.
0: And is so that you the go spray and the pray? The
1: It's just annoying, Kevin. That's what it is. Yeah. It's annoying, and I can't stand it. And it always irks me to use the bathroom. Like, I'll go look for other stalls if I see pee on the seat. So can we
0: get upset with men at home for, you know, leaving a little bit of a
1: little tinkle
0: on the seat.
1: Yeah,
0: and come to find out, the secret that you're keeping from the rest of the world the men. Is that you're spraying the seats in public restrooms and not wiping it down.
1: Women's restrooms are absolutely disgusting in public. You don't even want to go in there. We are nasty. Yeah. We're nasty. Mm-hmm. But I need that to stop because that's the grossest thing.
0: You know what's really disconcerting? I'll say it's disconcerting. I wouldn't put the label rude on it, but it's definitely unsettling. Mm. Is when you walk into the men's room and a complete stranger starts up a conversation with you. Like, you know, when you're standing there at the urinal and a guy knocks on the partition between the two urinals and goes, "Aren't these things the worst?"
1: Is that what? Wait a minute. Is there a rule too? Isn't there a rule you guys are not supposed to be like next to each other? Like, you're not supposed to talk while you're peeing?
0: Well, not only do you not want to talk, but also if there's more than one, you really should give yourself space in between.
1: That's the rule that guys have, the universal rule, space in between urinals.
0: Yeah. There's only two at the KRBE Worldwide Broadcast Headquarters. So if you're standing at one, like, the only choice is to pee next to the guy, right next shoulder to shoulder to the guy next to you. Or you could go into the stall. But, like, if you only go number one, and you're only going number one and you go into the stall, you know, you don't want anybody to think it might be a time for number two. So,
1: I feel like it's kind of normal for women. We talk in the stalls. Like, I talk to girlfriends all the time. It's no big deal.
0: Unacceptable.
1: I didn't think that was
0: unacceptable
1: rude.
0: In the men's room. Unacceptable in the men's room to carry on a conversation.
1: Oh my gosh.
0: No, we need to put an end to it. What rude bathroom behavior needs to stop now? We want to hear from you at 833-390-5723. It's Kevin and Audrey.
2: Hi, good afternoon from the Bell Furniture, Unbeta Bell Prices Traffic Desk. I-45 Gulf Freeway southbound at Gulf Bank. There is a wreck in two left lanes. It's got you stopped down for about 25 minutes from Rankin. 290 Northwest Freeway eastbound at the West Sam Houston Tollway. A crash did clear. There's still a slowdown from Senate. 610 West Loop northbound at Richmond. A wreck was cleared out of the way. Things are struggling to unwind from West Park Drive. I'm Becca Parker with your KRBE traffic check.
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6: A better life with Dr. Sanjay Gupta.
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0: Rude bathroom habits that have to stop. It's Kevin Quinn and Audrey Rose. That's the topic today on the Daily Debate. 833-390-5723 is how you call in to the KRBE Worldwide Broadcast Headquarters and join the discussion.
1: Yeah, talk to us.
0: All right, what is that rude public bathroom behavior that just has to stop now?
2: Not flushing the toilet. I work at the airport, and it's crazy.
0: People who aren't flushing the toilet, is that what they're leaving behind when you walk in and you find something unexpected in an unflushed bathroom toilet?
2: I get everything somebody said. Like, it'll be the pee on the toilet, number two in the toilet, the tissue. It is get bad at Bush Airport. I
3: look, I don't understand it, because doesn't Bush Airport, they have automatic flushes. So how are y'all still walking in on stuff like this? Like, is the automatic flusher not flushing anymore?
2: Some of them toilets have, like, over... I don't know how to explain it, but, like, I manually have to push it for myself, because it will not flush completely. Like, it will flush, but you still got tissue left over. I don't care if the water clear. I don't want nobody to come and see tissue when I actually come in.
0: Yeah.

0: Kevin and Audrey shine the spotlight on mediocrity with the Underwhelming Achievement Awards.
1: Today, the most underwhelming of days, it's the smack dab middle of the week, Wednesday. And we want to know what you did, what you accomplished that was underwhelming but worth bragging about.
2: Yeah.
1: Okay. It's the Underwhelming Achievement Award. What did you do today, Audrey, that was underwhelming?
2: Okay, so, you know, every day I leave for work and I go into, like, our snack pantry.
1: Yeah.
2: Right? And I always reach in for, like, my healthy snacks or so, like a banana, apple, whatever.
1: Yeah.
2: But today, I balanced myself out and I grabbed a banana and I grabbed, like, the extra chips. I took, like, two of the snacks,
1: nice.
2: From the snack pack, the Funyuns.
1: You got
2: all.
1: Some Funyuns and a banana.
2: I did.
1: By the way, banana is the candy bar of the fruit world because it's so loaded down with sugar.
2: I know. But it makes me feel good that I tried.
1: Right.
2: So
1: I tried. That is very underwhelming, Audrey.
2: I tried.
1: Yeah.
2: But I'm going to really enjoy those Funyuns on the way home.
1: Oh, you haven't even eaten them yet.
2: No, it's my car snack. Put them in the car so I can have a little treat when I'm stuck in traffic.
1: Got it. Yeah. Very underwhelming.
2: What's yours?
1: Oh, my underwhelming achievement. I actually had another food-related underwhelming achievement because normally I come home after work and I got nothing in the refrigerator because I haven't pre-planned a dinner meal. Today, I actually defrosted some chicken breasts. I got the chicken breasts out of the freezer.
2: Wait, you pulled it down and you did it?
1: Put them into the fridge.
2: You remember to do that?
1: How underwhelming is that?
2: My husband gets mad at me every time. He calls me specifically to pull food down. I'm like, yeah. Oh, yeah, I'll do it. Walk right out the door and don't do it.
1: Yeah, you do that on purpose so you can go out to dinner. I know what you do.
2: Sorry, I forgot.
1: Yes, my underwhelming achievement. What is your underwhelming achievement? We want to hear from you next. You can text us to 37530. Tell us what your underwhelming achievement is. We'll give you a chance to, we'll call you back, and then you can give your big Oscar-worthy acceptance speech to everybody in Houston.
2: That's right.
1: Where we really make a big deal out of your underwhelming achievement today. The Underwhelming Achievement Award goes out next here on 104.1 KRBE.
3: Hey, Jim. You know the old sugar daddy. They be tricking, they tell them girls.

0: It's time to honor another Houston shining star of Completely Unremarkable, Kevin and Audrey's Underwhelming Achievement Awards.
1: Who is this?
2: Rashi.
3: Hi, Rashi.
4: How are you?
5: We're so good, and we hear you have a very underwhelming accomplishment you want to tell us all about. What did you do that was mediocre today?
1: Yeah.
4: I have been holding my pee on a very bumpy ride for about 10 minutes, and I'm pretty proud of myself.
5: That is something
1: That's
5: to be
1: huge.
5: Super excited about.
1: Huge.
5: Now, you have a full bladder. And a very, bumpy ride, a lot of potholes,
4: yeah.
5: Is it a paved road you've been driving on?
4: Yeah, it's Westheimer, so it is as bumpy as it gets,
5: yeah.
4: And I'm doing a good job, and I'm holding it in, and I think I'm gonna make it.
1: You think you're gonna make, you think you got it in you?
4: Yeah.
5: Well, she's definitely got it in her, we've been over that.
1: I'm just saying.
4: And, I did have 2 kids in less than, 3 years, so this is even bigger deal that I'm holding my pee.
1: Oh, yeah, girl.
5: Absolutely.
1: Yeah, girl.
5: You got to do those pelvic floor exercises to keep everything intact.
4: So, yeah, I'm the next big deal.
1: Well,
5: okay.
1: You know what? We definitely got to let the floor be yours. You have your chance. Please make this acceptance speech in front of 2 million of your best friends.
5: Yes. give us your speech now. Go.
4: Hi, everyone. Today, on this underwhelming Wednesday, I held my pee on a bumpy Westheimer for 10 minutes and no leakage.
5: Yeah! Congratulations, you did it! Very good. What contributed to all this bladder filling? Do you have anybody you'd like to thank in that? Was it Starbucks' fault? Who was it?
4: I would like to thank Ozarka for making it easy to drink water. I'd like to thank companies like Kiosk for adding more to the coffee plate. I like to thank public restrooms for me not looking very inviting, so I did not use it.

It's the Rula Show with Eric, 8 o'clock Thursday morning. It's Romance or No Chance. Tell us about a weird or wacky first date you had, and then we're going to guess whether y'all decide to see each other at least one more time.

0: So just to reiterate, the contest that we've been doing this week is not called Bend Over for Bruno. It's called Back to Back Bruno.
1: You better stop saying that. I feel like you're confusing people. I had a couple calls earlier today that were like, is it Bend Over for Bruno time? And I was like,
0: yeah, no.
1: Stop listening to Kevin. It is not that.
0: It's Back to Back Bruno. When you hear two Bruno Mars songs play back to back, as soon as that second song starts, that's when you want to call us.
1: Yeah.
0: At 833-390-5723. You'll instantly win some free Bruno Mars swag, right?
1: And then you will be in the running to check him out in NOLA, in the Big Easy.
0: Yes. Can you imagine going to New Orleans to see Bruno Mars in the middle of September? That'd be an awesome show.
1: Sure would.
0: So when you hear a second Bruno Mars song, that's when you call. Good luck.

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1: Bruno and the Big Easy.
2: It's KRBE. Who's this?
3: Oh my gosh! I'm Tiffany.
2: Tiffany!
3: Oh my God.
4: Yes, Tiffany. Let's sink in, girl, because you just qualified to check out Bruno Mars in the Big Easy, girl.
3: Oh my gosh, no way.
2: Yes.
3: I did not expect to make it in.
2: Yes, you made it in. Yeah, we got a copy of Bruno Mars, the romantic vinyl. We got a $50 gift certificate for you to check out Gray's Crace charcuterie boards and boxes, which is so romantic for you.
4: Mm-hmm.
2: And now your name is in the hat to win that trip to go to New Orleans, stay in a hotel overnight, and see Bruno Mars September 16th. We'll even take care of the hotel and the airline tickets as well.
3: Wow. Thank you so much.
4: You are so welcome, love. Keep near your phone. The grand prize winner is going to be drawn on Monday morning.
3: All right. Thank you. That was a

0: Hi, good afternoon from the Bell Furniture, Unbeta Bell Price's traffic desk. 290 Northwest Freeway eastbound at the West Sam Houston Tollway. A crash was just cleared. Things are still stop and go from Senate. I-45 North Freeway northbound at Tidwell. You've got a wreck in the center lane. Cavalcade is where things get slow. There's more than a 10-minute delay. 59 Southwest Freeway northbound at Shepherd. A stalled car was cleared out of the way. You're still backed up from Kirby. I'm Becca Parker with your KRBE traffic check.
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1: And we still have never won.
2: Y'all hear this.
1: We need a better team.
2: Audrey has been doing trivia night at Pluckers for over a year, and not once has she claimed the prize.
1: It's sad.
2: So what is the name of your trivia team when you go?
1: Oh, the boys change it every single time.
2: Oh, they change it. You don't have a consistent name?
1: We don't have a consistent name anymore. It used to be Pluck You, but like...
2: Pluck You. That tracks. Okay. That tracks, knowing everybody involved.
1: That's probably why we're not winning, because they don't want to say Team Pluck You. But honestly, that's not the worst name. We have some other... There's been some crazier names.
2: Even more unmentionable names that you can't say on the radio?
1: Yeah, there has.
2: Okay.
1: There has.
2: Got it.
1: All chicken related, but there
2: have
1: been...
2: All chicken related.
1: Yeah, you know, there have been some crazy names.
2: Go pluck yourself.
1: Yeah,
2: all right.
1: Pluck yourself. So do you think today's going to be the redemption day? I'm going to try really hard today to be on my game. I've been looking at the little clues that they dropped for trivia night. I think I'll be able to get in there.
2: All right. Good luck. National Chicken Wing Day.
1: Do you mean it? You give me some good vibes?
2: I'm going to send you some good vibes.
1: No, you just want me to lose so you can come back and say, I told you so. Told you you were going to lose again.
2: No, I really want you
1: to win. And that team name was trash, too. Fuck you.
2: It's Kevin and Audrey on 104.1 KRBE.

0: swear I saw this story and I got irate, Audrey Rose. It reminds me of these streaming services every couple of months, what they've been doing to us over and over and over again. Only it's not a streaming service, okay. But it is one of these services that we've come to rely on and that a lot of us use all the time.
1: Oh, okay.
0: Now we're going to talk about it. We're going to talk about it. I don't know how often you use one of these services, but I think it's probably one that you've

0: like acting like they're doing us a favor here while they're really secretly jacking up our rates. I don't know how much more of this we can take with these food delivery services. And if you deliver food for a living, I'm sorry, because I'm about to go off on a rant on DoorDash.
1: Hold on. DoorDash is raising the prices?
0: Yeah. Well, let me run this by you, and you tell me what you think this is, okay?
1: Okay.
0: It's, by the way, 104.1 KRBE, Kevin Quinn, Audrey Rose.
1: What's up?
0: They're changing their service charges. They just put out a press release. They're updating their consumer fees based on how far your order travels and how much effort it takes for the Dasher to complete it. Right? Now, remember, these service fees don't go to your Dasher, right? So they could lead to higher cost or a lower cost, depending on how easy your order is to fulfill.
1: So it sounds to me right. like this is their excuse
0: I
1: to
0: got two
1: raise
0: legs.
1: The money.
0: I got two legs, DoorDash. Pull the other leg, right? You maniacs. If you think for 1 minute that most DoorDash orders or some DoorDash orders are ever going to be cheaper, you're naive. This is ridiculous.
1: I know it's so bad. You know the person I need to get on? Because I'm not a big DoorDasher, but you know who is? My mom.
0: Yeah?
1: So, yeah, I got to send this story to her. Because she DoorDashes, and I feel like you don't even need to DoorDash, Mom. Like, the convenience that you're paying for, and now that it's going to be even more expensive,
0: you know it's ridiculous.
1: Not worth it. You know, live down the road from the place. Just go get it. It's
0: most
1: cheaper.
0: Most of the time, like, you go and get the food yourself. It's hot. It's fresh. It's like, you know, $15 for a meal.
1: Not to
0: then
1: mention it's
0: you DoorDash
1: cheaper.
0: That same meal. Yeah. It's cold.
1: Yep.
0: It takes you five times longer to get it.
1: And on top of that, now it's more expensive.
0: And that $15 meal is $37.
1: Yeah, that's nuts. That's nuts. I know we pay for the convenience, but look, Mama wants to keep her coin. So DoorDash, you can have this. I need it.
0: Listen, and if that's how you make your money delivering food, like, I do not begrudge you that. The convenience is worth some extra money. But DoorDash is reaching deep into our pockets for this, and it's ridiculous.
1: Well, I'm just tired of everything getting more expensive, Kevin. Everything is going up. I can't take it no more.
0: You are preaching to the choir here. This is something we definitely agree on. This will never be the subject of a daily debate because you and I are in agreement.
2: 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I-45 North Freeway, northbound at Tidwell. There's a wreck in the center lane. That's got you slow from Cavalcade. 59 Southwest Freeway, northbound at Shepherd. A stalled vehicle was cleared away. There's still a backup from Kirby. West Sam Houston Tollway, northbound at Bel Air. An accident is gone. There's still some stop and go from 59. I'm Becca Parker with your KRBE traffic check.
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0: 104.1 KRBE, it's Kevin Quinn and Audrey Rose. Rude bathroom behavior that has to end now is the subject of today's daily debate. And you can call us at 833-390-5723 or always text to 37530 and join the discussion. We're also doing it on Facebook and Instagram
1: today.
0: Yes,
1: we are. So you can always chime in. We love looking at your comments.
0: Yeah. All right. 833-390-5723. The phone line's popping. What is that rude bathroom behavior that needs to end?
2: It's something that we've kind of all probably done in their life, but I didn't notice it as much until I actually became handicapped. But it sucks whenever you go into a restroom and every stall is open, but somebody has to go into the handicap stall.
0: You know what? I think there was an episode of Seinfeld like this, right? Where Jerry or someone used the handicap stall and there was a handicap person waiting to use it.
1: Yes.
0: Yeah, you know what?
2: I've done that so many times.
0: I think a lot of people use the handicap stall because it's so much
1: room.
0: It's roomier.
1: It's big and there's more room. That's the number one reason why I hear it.
0: But people who struggle with it, right? I mean, they need the space because right?
1: It's annoying.
2: It's the only stall that I can get into in my wheelchair. And, you know, I'm sitting there at the sink just waiting and waiting and waiting.
1: Do you shame them? Do you look at them with disgust when they come out? When my husband was wheelchair bound after he got his leg amputated, he told me he used to shame them. He does the purpose. He wheeled right on over and shamed them right in front of that stall.
0: Shame on you.
1: You know you didn't need to sit up here and
0: you've been in there scrolling on TikTok. I heard those videos popping. Scrolling TikTok while I'm out here.
1: I'm just
0: pinching.
1: Waiting.
0: Because I've had to pay for 20 minutes.

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1: Huh?
0: Exactly.
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0: Clogging Our Feed is coming up next on 104.1 KRBE with Kevin Quinn and Audrey Rose, who's going to walk us through everything we need to be paying attention to.
1: Okay, some serious allegations are coming up with this actor that we have to get into. And I'm really curious about what your take is on this, Kevin, because I kind of feel like this may very well be the end of his career. We'll see.
0: Oh, boy. Another major star canceled.
1: Yeah, yeah. And on top of that, too, another major act is deciding to boycott the Grammys. Wait till I tell you why. Coming up here in Clogging Our Feed.

0: to.
1: What's clogging our feed with Kevin and Audrey?
2: Okay, so actor Jared Leto is being accused of criminal sexual conduct by at least more than 10 women. Kevin, have you heard about this story?
3: Oh, my. Yeah. This is making headlines everywhere right now.
2: Yeah, so the BBC dropped a documentary that featured more than 10 women that are speaking out publicly for the first time about their misconduct. And one of the women, it's involving like an underage woman at the time is what she's claiming. Now, of course, Jared Leto and his team are saying that they've never had any sexually assaulted anybody in his entire life. And they're trying to shut this whole thing down. But I don't know, man. A storm is a brewing for him.
3: I don't think this is the first time that he has been, he's made headlines for this kind of thing. Like,
2: I didn't know that. And they're claiming the misconduct happened between 2002 and 2016.
3: People have been talking about this type of stuff with him for a while. And I think that, like, either the allegations have just, like, gone away or, like now it's starting to, like, there's been rumors of this for a long time.
2: Yeah.
3: I just remember his name floating around about, like,
2: about misconduct.
3: Some behavior that's not above board.
2: I don't know, man. It's just not looking good. And especially like the documentary, I feel like it's only a matter of time before the documentary comes here stateside before we start seeing it, you know?
3: Yeah.
2: Now, let's talk about some other news and talk about BTS and why they've decided to boycott the Grammys this year. Now, did you hear this? That they have decided to take back any of their music to be considered for Grammys this year. And the reason I find it to be very interesting, this is the statement that they put out. They said, "We have decided not to submit an entry for Grammy consideration this year. Now, we hope music can be heard and loved by what it is, rather than being divided into a region or a language." Now, I think they're addressing the fact that this year, for the first time, the Grammys added a new category called Asian pop, and they didn't want their music to be considered like that. They want their music to be loved for just their music.
3: They don't want to be put into a box, their own separate, right? I see.
2: So they've decided to boycott the Grammys. It's the statement that all seven members put on their social media accounts as of today.
3: Wow.
2: So I don't know. We'll see what the Grammys do in response to that. They got some time, but interesting, right?
3: That's very interesting.
2: Okay. Last but not least, we said it was National Chicken Wing Day. So you know your girl's coming with some deals, baby. So if you're looking for some deals around town, Buffalo Wild Wings is doing a free order boneless traditional wings when you dine in there. Wingstop has free wings for you. Whataburger's getting on the free wing deal at Twin Peaks and even 7-Eleven. I found that very weird. But apparently they have some wing deals for you too today.
3: I was today years old when I found out 7-Eleven does wings.
2: I'm kind of curious on what they taste like, but you can get some deals at 7-Eleven. That's what's clocking our feed.
3: Yeah. right next to the sushi at 7-Eleven.
4: 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Katy Freeway eastbound at Bunker Hill. This wreck is across three right lanes. You've got a 46-minute slowdown from Kirkwood. North Sam Houston Parkway westbound at the Hardy Toll Road. A wreck is in the center lane. You're backed up from Vickery Drive. North Sam Houston Parkway westbound at Imperial Valley. There's a crash at the off-ramp. Use caution there. I'm Becca Parker with your KRBE traffic check.
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10: A better life with Dr. Sanjay Gupta.
11: They say consistency is key, but sometimes you just got to switch it up. A new study out of Harvard School of Public Health found that varying your exercise routine could add years to your life. What exercise someone did didn't matter much. What did matter was that all the exercises together worked all the muscle groups in their body. Now, an added benefit to changing things up is it can help you push through the plateau effect. That's when your body gets so efficient at doing something that you actually stop getting better at it. And we know from previous research that specializing in any one sport at a young age can make someone actually more prone to injury. And as experts we talk to point out, even elite athletes switch up things with their workouts, making sure to target strength, cardio, flexibility, balance, and doing that every single week. I'm Dr. Sanjay Gupta, helping you live a better life.
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0: Kevin and Audrey on 104.1 KRBE, and today's Daily Debate has been a very spicy one. You can weigh in by calling the KRBE Worldwide Broadcast Headquarters at 833-390-5723. We're asking what public restroom rude behavior needs to end now, and I've got a very strong stance on this. I say talking to the person next to you in the men's room at the stall needs to stop.
1: It's so weird that guys don't do that. It's such a normal thing for girls.
0: Yeah.
1: Do that all the time.
0: No, it's rude. You can't do that.
2: Do you really have any room to be talking about talking in the restroom?
0: Why do you say that?
2: Well, you know, Mr. Seinfeld, I believe, you know, would have a conversation with me about this, about, you know, what all. You talking to him while he's in the restroom doing his thing. That's what I'm talking about.
1: Kevin has committed the ultimate sin.
2: I can't let you forget it, especially when you bring up something like this.
0: You're saying I'm guilty of the very crime that I want to end.
1: It was different. You were talking to Mr. Seinfeld. It was different.
0: You know,
2: I don't think that's any difference. He would agree with me on that one.
0: He was very uncomfortable, and when it comes to seeing a celebrity, you may never get another chance to shoot your shot.
1: Oh, is that what that
2: is? Wrong words in this scenario.
0: Listen, for every rule, there is an exception that proves the rule, right? I mean,
2: no, not in this case. You could have waited outside the door.
0: Yeah, I think that would have been worse, right? Yeah, that would have been worse.
2: Not necessarily. Dawdle outside the door. Get some water.
0: Yeah.
2: Tie your shoe.
0: Yeah.
2: You know, find some. Don't just, like, stand there and, like, wait right outside the door looking at him.
1: Yeah. And look awkward.
0: And for everybody that is not a regular fan of the show that may not know this story, I was in Gainesville, Florida. Jerry Seinfeld was in a public restroom at a restaurant right next to me. He was doing a show in town that night. And we happened to be eating at the same restaurant before his show. And I decided I was going to take the opportunity to tell him how much of a fan I was and try to impress Jerry Seinfeld. It went over about as well as you think it would. And part of the reason I don't like talking to people in the men's room now is because of how that traumatized both me and Jerry Seinfeld.

drive, I don't need a car. Money really all that we fiending for. I'm doing things they ain't seen before. Bands ain't dumb, but extremists are. I'm a demon lord. Fall off what? I ain't seen the horse. Called your bluff, better cite the source. Fame ain't something that I need no

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0: and Audrey are going to make you famous. Here's the final word with Kevin and Audrey.
1: 833-390-5723. Today's Daily Debate's been fun. We've been talking about the rude bathroom behavior that you have to end now. Right?
2: Yeah.
1: What are people doing in the public restrooms that we just hope that they will stop doing? You know, besides blowing them up, you know what I mean?
2: Yeah. Peeing on the seat, that's got
1: to
2: stop.
1: Right. Talking to the person standing next to you at the urinal, end that place. 833-390-5723. What public restroom behavior has to end?
3: When you're in the stall and somebody is waiting outside the stall, after they've already knocked and you've told them that you are in there, instead of going and waiting by the sink, you can see their feet outside of your stall.
2: When women do that to me, it throws me off my game. Like, I'm like, all right.
3: Exactly. Like, Miss Ma'am, can you please take about 2 steps away from the little stall?
1: You need absolute focus to get it all accomplished,
2: well,
1: Audrey.
2: It's a balancing act in here. I'm trying to balance and go at the same time, Kevin.
1: Right.
2: All right? When you start tapping me and rushing me,
1: you're doing a lot because you're not sitting down. You're aiming.
2: Exactly.
1: It's a delicate dance.
2: You're throwing it off.
1: Not to mention the pat, pat, pat dry you have to do before you wrap everything up.
4: 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West Sam Houston Tollway southbound at Briar Forest Toll Plaza. There is a stalled car in the right lane. It's going to slow you down 10 minutes from Hammerly. North Sam Houston Parkway westbound at the Hardy Toll Road. A crash was cleared. There's still some stop and go from Vickery. I'm Becca Parker with your KRBE traffic check.
0: When we say KRBE is pure Houston, pure human, we mean it. We're real people who live and breathe life in Houston. 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
6: A better life with Dr. Sanjay Gupta.
7: They say consistency is key, but sometimes you just got to switch it up. A new study out of Harvard School of Public Health found that varying your exercise routine could add years to your life. What exercise someone did didn't matter much. What did matter was that all the exercises together worked all the muscle groups in their body. Now, an added benefit to changing things up is it can help you push through the plateau effect. That's when your body gets so efficient at doing something that you actually stop getting better at it. And we know from previous research that specializing in any one sport at a young age can make someone actually more prone to injury. And as experts we talk to point out, even elite athletes switch up things with their workouts, making sure to target strength, cardio, flexibility, balance, and doing that every single week. I'm Dr. Sanjay Gupta, helping you live a better life.
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0: It's Kevin and Audrey on KRBE. We always bring you the crazy stories that are going viral in our city, like this one at a local fast food franchise that I don't know what they're going to do about this. You know when you find something that's not supposed to be in your food, like a hair? Yeah, that's bad. That's ultimate nightmare.
1: Because you get turned off with the food, and you're like, I can't eat this anymore, and I lost my appetite.
0: What's worse than that? You know when you see the headlines like, oh, my God, severed human finger found in food.
1: Yeah.
0: That's worse than finding a hair.
1: Oh,
0: right?
1: Gosh.
0: Right?
1: Oh, gosh.
0: But then there could be something even worse than that.
1: In your food.
0: Can you imagine something worse than finding a severed human finger in your or like a toe or something?
1: Oh, my, a toe?
0: Yeah. But what could be worse than that?
1: I hope they didn't break a fingernail off.
0: There is something worse than that. And it happened here in Houston. And people are talking about it.
1: It's going viral.
0: It's going viral.
1: We got to get into it.
0: It's
1: going
0: to be next on the Kevin and Audrey Show.

0: he come in or what?
1: You know, let's face it, they had a really good run. Popeye's Chicken had that huge viral chicken sandwich that everybody was going after.
2: Everybody needed.
1: Long lines, you know?
2: Yeah.
1: But it's been a little while since they've given us that. And now they're making headlines for the wrong reasons. Popeye's here in Houston making headlines because a customer found, allegedly, a condom in their chicken.
2: How nasty.
1: At a Houston Popeye's restaurant.
2: How nasty! In their chicken! Can you imagine? You eat your chicken and you...
1: You know, all it does is bring a whole new meaning to the Popeye's jingle. Love that chicken from Popeye's. Somebody in the kitchen was loving that chicken.
2: Oh my gosh, Kevin.
1: You know, in the wrong kind of way. Loving the chicken in the wrong kind of way. And they left the evidence behind in the fryer and it made its way into somebody's bucket.
2: I feel so bad for that person that discovered that in their chicken. Like, I couldn't even imagine. I'd probably lose my... I don't even know if I would eat chicken ever again after this. Like, never.
1: You know who's coming to the rescue for a media opportunity? Quanell X, everybody's favorite media spokesperson.
2: Quanell and Candace Matthews, they've been all over this.
1: Quanell X, listen to him in front of the camera, because he never found a camera he didn't like.
3: So you got some freak in the back, in the kitchen, playing with himself and choking the chicken and stroking the chicken at the same time.
1: Yeah, that's what they were doing. He is just so eloquent, Quanell X.
2: If I ever have a problem, I know exactly who I'm calling. I'm calling Quanell.
1: Yes.
2: I'm calling Quanell.
1: Love that chicken from Popeye's.
2: Oh, my goodness.

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3: If I were to ask you what makes for a good night's sleep, you'd probably say a dark, quiet room, not too many things on your mind. 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
5: 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I'm talking about food, drinks, places to explore, and, of course, the latest celebrity gossip. 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
4: 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Now what? You've got questions, I've got answers. It's Adam Ramji, your personal injury attorney, the doctor lawyer. I understand both sides of your case. Why? Because I'm a doctor and a lawyer. Adam Ramji, 713-888-8888.
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2: A sore spot. You never won. I've never won. I've never got the gift card. You know what? But I keep showing up because one day I'm going to win.
1: You're gonna win.
2: I may not win right now, but it's going to happen. 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
1: You know what the definition of insanity is? Doing the same thing over and over and over again and expecting different results.
2: Or you try again. If first you don't succeed, you try again. Okay? Aaliyah taught me that.
1: Yeah.
2: On my way, my go, because I'm going to go to Pluckers today and go try again.
1: Okay, good luck.
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2: It's probably knowing that I'm not going to eat Popeye's chicken anytime soon.
1: Oh, my God.
2: Especially not in this city. I'm good.
1: Oh, my God.
2: I am good. I will make my chicken at home forever.
1: Yeah. Let's listen to Quan LX one more time.
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1: Yeah, I love it.
2: I cannot
1: It's Kevin and Audrey. We'll be back tomorrow. Bye.